It is local bandwidth on 104.1 The Blaze. That is Rico's Pass with Empty. You can check him out on Saturday, September 19th in Kearney, along with the band that started us off, Trimind with Lies. They're also playing in Kearney on Saturday. So go check those out. In fact, a number of bands playing that show. It is a two-day show. We're going to talk about more local bandwidth bands that are part of that in Kearney. In fact, tonight, it is a jam-packed, like, if you want to go see local live music, we got plenty of opportunities for you. Don't worry, I'm going to be throwing a whole lot of it at you, but I will also get it all listed online at KIBZ.com after the show on Luna's local blog. So just kick back and enjoy. Got Grave Key on the way. We're going to check out Far. And right now, how about a band that will be in Columbus on Saturday, September 19th? It is Lightspeed Highway with Where Are You Now on Local Bandwidth.

0: from Logan Corbino. That is In This Love on Local Bandwidth. Check him out in Gretna on Friday, September 18th. Lightspeed Highway, where are you now? Before that, got Luna hanging out. This is what I do Sunday nights. Hang out with you, get you 2 hours of local original music. We're going to talk about new music. I got some of that coming up. We also have a bunch of shows that you can go check out this week. I will get them all listed for you. Don't worry. Just wait till, you know, a little bit after the show, then go check out Luna's local blog at KIBZ.com. 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That is also where I'm going to get you that list of everybody I play tonight. It will have the song, it will have the band or solo artist, and it will have a link to their social media. So you can find out more about anybody I'm playing, what they got going on. Got a couple album releases that we're going to talk about. 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I make it super easy. 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
0: Now, one of the bands having a release show this week is Body Corrosion. They've got an EP release on Friday, September 18th at 1867. And let's check out Body Corrosion right now. This is Deceiver on Local Bandwidth.

0: And that is Shell Shock from the band Far on Local Bandwidth. You can check them out live. They're playing Friday, September 18th at 1867. That is Body Corrosion's EP release party. And you checked out Body Corrosion with Deceiver before that. So maybe you head out Friday, 1867. Go check out Far and Body Corrosion. Maybe you're going to be in Kearney. We're talking about the Saturday part of the festival in Kearney. Let's talk about a couple bands playing on Friday, September 18th. Here's the first one. It is Grave Key with This Madness on Local Bandwidth.
1: I wondered every day if this life was really worth living.

From Audation, you got City right there on local bandwidth. They are going to be playing on Friday, September 18th in Kearney, along with Grave Key and This Madness. 2 hours of local original music. That's what happens every Sunday night right here on The Blaze. Still plenty more to come. Evil Shadows, Till Hell, Allie and I. Lots of shows to talk about. And I've still got new music on the way, too. So definitely stick around for all of that. And I am always looking for new music. So if you got some submissions, just hit me up. Luna at KIBZ.com. 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Just go behind the mic, find that local bandwidth page. Now, there are a couple things you got to consider. It does have to be original music, so no samples, no covers. It also has to be some flavor of rock. Big, big, wide variety. Big, wide variety. If you're not sure, you can always ask. And you got to be local. We're talking Nebraska artists right now. Instrumental, you could be, you know, like I said, any flavor of rock. Maybe you're a solo artist. You're not sure. You're like, hey, do we fit in? Just email me, luna at kibz.com. Get those submissions in. I know I've got some new music I'm going to try and get in next week because this week just got packed. But we've got that coming up and maybe a little more. I don't know. Depends on what you guys send in. Just go check out the details at KIBZ.

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0: Now, if you're wanting to check out Allie and I, well, there's a lot of opportunities this week. Just got to be traveling a little bit. Thursday, September 17th in Kearney. Friday, September 18th in Sydney, Nebraska. Saturday, September 19th in Gearing. And then Sunday, September 20th in Gearing. All those details, check out Allie and I's social media, the website, whatever. And we're going to check out Allie and I right now. It is Too Much to Ask on Local Bandwidth.

That is Evil Shadows with House of Cards on Local Bandwidth. They are part of that festival in Kearney on Friday, September 18th. Till Hell, Worms before that. They're also playing Friday night, September 18th in Kearney. So two more bands you could check out. All the details about who all's playing, I'm going to get that all up at Luna's local blog. You can find that at KIBZ.com. I'll also link it off of the Local Bandwidth Facebook page to make super simple things for you. And maybe it'll just show up in your feed if you're following. If you're not following, might be an idea to go do so. If you're still doing Facebook, I know. I know it's just not cool anymore, but it's an easy way to keep track of what's going on, stalk all of the bands and solo artists that I play, as well as communicate. So, you know, maybe you still have a Facebook. Go follow the Local Bandwidth page. Also, make sure you're following some of your favorite Local Bandwidth bands. Maybe you want to go follow Turquoise. They're playing live Saturday, September 19th at the Bourbon Theater. And here is Turquoise with Absinthe on Local Bandwidth.

0: That is Anyone Else with He'll Never Know on Local Bandwidth. And they are playing live in Omaha Saturday, September 19th. They're also going to be opening up for The Funeral Portrait in November at the Bourbon Theater. If you want to sign up for tickets, that's available right now. 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Before Anyone Else, we had some Turquoise with Absinthe. 2 hours of local original music. That's what goes on every Sunday night here at The Blaze. Still to come, I've got Within Wilds. We're going to check out some Cuddlebone. I got Fuzz on the way. And if you want to know about anybody I'm playing, what song it was, get a link to their social media so you can follow them, find out what they got going on. 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
0: Right now, we are going to check out a band playing live Friday, September 18th at MBX or the Music Box. I've heard it called both. So if you're not sure what I'm talking about, maybe one of the two names will get you there. Otherwise, just go check out Fuzz's social media because they're playing live.

playing live on Tuesday, September 15th at 1867. So if you want to go check them out, Fuzz with Cosmic Eye before that. 2 hours of local original music. That is what is happening. It's Luna here. Like every Sunday, you can find me right here getting you some of your favorite local artists. And if your favorite isn't on here, well, that could be because I don't have anything. So we'll talk about how they could give me some music coming up in just a few. Twisted Chrome still on the way within Wilds. And right now, tells you I had some new music. This one is from Cuddlebone. They have their album release party. That's going to happen at the Bourbon Theater on Saturday, September 19th. We're going to check out a brand new one from Cuddlebone right now called New Reptile on Local Bandwidth.

0: From Within Wilds, that is Dawn Thief on Local Bandwidth. They are playing Saturday, September 19th at the Bourbon Theater for Cuddlebone's album release party. We're checking out a new one from Cuddlebone, New Reptile before that. And you can hear more from Cuddlebone and their new album, The Brighten Up, if you go check out that show at the Bourbon Theater on Saturday. 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Probably because I don't have anything. If you have a favorite local band that is active right now and I have music, they're in rotation and I am getting them, you know, played as much as I can, but there's a lot of them out there I don't have music for, or there's a lot of them who are releasing new stuff. Now, Cuddlebone sent me their new stuff. I know a few others that have been recording lately. Looking forward to their new music coming in. It's real easy. Just email Waiver MP3 file, luna@kibz.com. It does need to be original music, some flavor of rock. Big wide variety there. If you're not sure, just ask. And we're talking Nebraska bands. Simple. Now, if you're going, wait, what about my band? My favorite band. I'm not in it. Well, I need to have the music from the band or the solo artist. So go poke them and tell them, hey, email Luna. luna@kibz.com. Super easy. 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
4: It seems like the weeks that I have a ton of live shows to talk about go super fast, and this is no exception. So just about time, I got to start wrapping up this edition of Local Bandwidth for tonight. You want to know about any of the shows I've been spewing about all night? You want to know about anybody I played tonight? Give me a little bit, then head over to KIBC.com, go behind the mic, check out that Local Bandwidth page. I'll get all of that updated for you. And then next week, 7 o'clock, let's do this again. Every Sunday, we're going to keep doing this. I'll have probably some new music. I know I have a few that I couldn't get in tonight because it was just packed. So new music, I'm sure I'll have shows. I don't know. Email me. See what you want. See what you got. And right now, let's check out a band playing live Friday, September 18th. They're in Columbus. It is Twisted Chrome. 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

0: Blaze Army. Huddle up. Our big red game days kick off at JJ Hooligans, 826 P Street. 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
1: We'll get the party started just after 2:30 this Saturday as the Big Red take on North Dakota, the Fighting Falcons. We've got our very own pep band, the Nebraska Red Rooters. We'll see you at JJ Hooligans, 826 P Street. 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

0: 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Our Big Red Game Days kick off at JJ Hooligan's 826 P Street. 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
1: We'll get the party started just after 2:30 this Saturday as the Big Red take on North Dakota, the Fighting Falcons. We've got our very own pep band, the Nebraska Red Rooters. 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

0: The Odyssey and Spider-Man and all these, they had the AMC theaters alone, they said, from July 29th to August 2, so that's like, that was the weekend that Spider-Man came out and the Odyssey was had already been out. They made almost $1 billion globally.
1: By the way, don't soak and drive. Message to our young Mormon listeners.
0: Yeah,
1: very unsafe. True.
2: There's got to be a lot of those.
3: We kick ass. We kick ass with young Mormons.
1: Yes,
3: I noticed that in the latest ratings.
2: Cuck ass.
3: You cuck ass. Yeah, they love.
1: They mentioned
3: the
1: Spider-Man and then they mentioned The Odyssey. There weren't really any other blockbuster movies, were there?
3: I don't know, man.
2: Is it Toy Story?
0: Yeah, it was Toy Story.
1: There was that.
3: Did you ever see Odyssey yet, Todd? You didn't see it, did you?
1: No, because they took it away from the IMAX, and I want to see it on a big theater, but I don't think it's coming back.
3: No. Star Wars is coming back. The original one in 70mm IMAX?
0: Yeah, that's the big full IMAX that there's only like 25 in the entire country.
3: That'll be crazy. Yeah, the original Star Wars?
1: I think you would have to go to like Philadelphia.
3: Yeah.
0: I think we have to go to like Colorado Springs or Denver or something.
1: Denver, Colorado Springs, maybe Chicago.
3: That'd be cool. I saw that in the theater. It was brand new.
0: And it's going to be like, because there's been different versions of Star Wars. You know, they made like a special edition, re-release. This is the original
3: movie, right?
0: The original 1977 version.
3: Right.
0: Coming out in full IMAX release.
1: Where he doesn't say, Luke, I am your father, whatever we think he says.
0: I think that's not till Empire Strikes Back.
3: That's when Empire Strikes Back.
1: That's right.
3: Yeah.
1: Which was the second one?
0: Yes.
3: And she doesn't say, I think Otter's kind of cute either. She goes, I think Frank's kind of cute.
1: Ew.
3: Because they didn't know it was Otter. He was disguising himself as a guy named Frank. So, was that Mandela effect? And who got mad about that term the other day we were on the radio with? Because, who was the comedian with us?
0: Oh, Dustin Nickerson.
3: Yeah, he just said, no, it's just a coincidence.
1: Yeah.
0: Yeah.
3: No, mutual. Wasn't that one coincidence? It was mutual misinformation or something like that. I forget what it's called. Yeah, I was gonna say masturbation, but I say mutual, that just sticks in our head.
0: Yeah, your top. By the way, your top.
3: Nick, you didn't even see Odyssey, Nick. You wanted to see it.
2: I did want to see it.
3: Yeah. I'm not blaming you. I'm the same way, but a lot of movies. I wanted to see
2: the new Toy Story too, and that Coyote versus Acme.
1: Nobody's still seen that, isn't it?
0: Yeah. Summer 2026 box office broke historic records, grossing an estimated $4.7 billion, led by Spider-Man at $923 million, The Odyssey at $588 million, and Toy Story 5, $479 million.
3: Yeah, so those three, and the price are more expensive, so that just adds up to more money.
0: But they said also people are buying food, like, you know, the hot food at theaters.
3: Yeah.
0: Those numbers are way up this summer, too.
1: Do you remember how minor league ballparks sustained themselves during COVID by selling ballpark food?
0: Yeah.
1: Several of them made a pretty decent living off that, or at least they kept them afloat.
0: Well, and I think that's where the popcorn thing started with theaters, too.
1: Yeah.
0: They would sell bags of movie theater popcorn that you could come and pick up in the parking lot, and people wanted to keep doing it. They hooked up with DoorDash, and now, fine, here, we'll send you your popcorn to your home.
3: So does a guy just have a big bag of popcorn sitting in his passenger seat as he's driving over to you, reaching in a little for you, a little for me?
1: I would think so.
3: Or is it a bag all zipped up? It's got to be zipped up.
2: I would want like a cup of the butter.
3: Yeah. Just to drink it.
0: Oh, wow.

0: The Mega Bag is three of the large movie theater popcorn buckets.
1: I bet your car smells good, though.
2: Yeah.
3: Oh, yeah. Butter. Be, everywhere, man. Yeah.
1: Well, it'd be a good, make a car scent. Like one of those little trees.
0: Oh, yeah.
2: Movie theater popcorn.
0: And it's three of the movie theater large ones, and you get like a little, it's like a little squirt bottle full of the buttery topping stuff, so you can just drizzle it on there.
3: All over your corn.
1: Chopping up some dill the other day, and I really like the smell of dill. But I determined that I don't think it would be a good car freshener. I don't think you want your car smelling like dill.
2: You want a little tree that smells like dill?
1: Yeah. No, I don't.
3: I wouldn't think so. Yeah.
1: I just like the smell of dill.
3: I don't think your car smells like a pickle.
1: Combined with food. Yeah.
3: You know, I love that smell. Right. I love the smell of pickle in my car.
1: Right. I'm brining my car right now.
0: What about some basil or some oregano, Todd?
3: Yeah.
1: Yeah, I don't.
3: I love all those smells, but I want my car to smell like it, right?
1: I think dill smells the best of all of those.
0: I think I'm weird.
2: What about chives?
0: When it comes to car scents, I want my car to smell like nothing.
3: You don't like the new car smell? I do.
0: But I mean, like the car air fresheners, I don't like them. Right. They're too much.
3: Well, I don't think they sell dill either.
0: No, I don't think they do. Yeah.
3: Todd Branch line of dill car scent. When you're driving down on that long trip, what do you want to smell pickles the whole time? Buy my dill trees.
0: Or like, or do something like warm cookies.
3: Yeah. That'd be good.
1: The air freshener is in the shape of a pickle.
2: Yes, I think people would buy that. A little pickle to hang from your mirror.
1: And then you just hang it from your mirror.
0: I would do movie theater popcorn smell. That's a great smell.
3: Problem with food smell in a situation that you're going to be hungry all the freaking time.
2: I mean, like driving by a Burger King. Well,
0: aren't most of us anyway?
3: Yeah, I'm starving right now. I'd wolf down a couple pickles right now if I had them.
2: Yeah, you would.
3: Upstairs. Good one, Nick. Yeah, you would.
1: Go grab one right now. On bring it downstairs so we can watch it.
3: Suck on that pickle.
1: Smooch it.
2: Yeah. Sit on a zucchini.
1: Close the show with you being a pickle smoocher.
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9: Mark Allen's going to stop in today.
10: Yeah. I'd like to get his input on this. We'll bring it up when he comes back. But it's official now. And I don't know who makes these sort of things official, but it appears sex podcaster Dan Savage takes that upon himself. That for the consolation prize, if you don't have time to truly knock one out.
9: Right.
10: You know, you used to be a little Earl.
9: Yep.
10: And now it's just a good old handy.
9: Good old, yeah.
10: An old-fashioned.
11: Doesn't that take longer?
9: That means a cherry on top, then, if it's an old-fashioned.
11: I think that's really skill-dependent.
9: I think it takes longer, too.
10: I believe there's a Randy Marsh from South America, formerly known as South Park.
9: I always thought the handy was just a prelude to everything else.
10: But there was a mention of, he called it an old-fashioned,
9: right,
10: when Sharon would give him a little handy.
9: Well, and think about in Mark's situation, he gives and receives handies. You love that, Dick, don't you?
10: Oh, yeah.
12: He can.
10: Yeah.
12: And that's,
9: no, he does.
12: Pretty.
9: Yeah.
12: That's well, tame compared to a lot of the things we've discussed.
10: You could technically do that with someone from the opposite sex. It would just be diddling.
9: Oh, I got that. The diddling part,
10: yeah,
9: right.
10: Yeah, sure. Yeah.
9: Well, it starts off that way,
10: sure,
9: and then all of a sudden it moves on to something else.
10: It should.
9: Right.
10: Yeah.
9: So that's the big deal now, the good old-fashioned handies.
10: It's official.
9: Well, there's a video of one of those dating shows where these two people are
10: in a pool. I can't imagine guys rejecting the Earl in favor of a handy.
11: But no.
9: No.
11: No, that's not a thing that happens.
9: Earl wins hands down.
10: I will
9: hands
10: not.
9: Down.
12: Huh. I see what you did.
9: Yeah, I didn't even try to do that. It's pretty funny.
10: I will not click on the link of sexologist Jen Mason, who penned a Substack post titled "Why Hand Stuff Is Better Than Oral Sex." No, it's not.
9: She's wrong.
11: No.
9: Because she doesn't want to do it. That's why.
10: I mean, that's okay, but I would say the other is superior.
12: It's like, let's eat paste instead of those chips.
10: Right.
9: What was that again?
12: So let's eat paste instead of those chips.
10: Right. Yeah. Perfect analogy.
11: Yeah. That's why we keep you around, Nick.
9: But paste, yeah, I see what you're talking about there. That includes the women. I'm sure they prefer receiving with a certain part of the...
11: I mean, if that's the only option, fine. But if both are on the table, well, the other one is completely better 100% of the time.
9: Yes. All the time. 100% of the time, all the time.
12: The other one is like the nicest thing that anybody can do for you.
9: Yes. Yes, it is. And your dad is nice to people, too, I'm sure.
11: Mm-hmm. Not his students.
9: No.

0: That's an important clarification, I guess.
1: Yeah, good old-fashioned handies are fine. But like I said, I don't think they last. When's the last time that happened to fruition? If you're in a relationship, it's usually just...
2: Relationship?
1: You're moving on to something else.
0: You know? Yeah,
1: right. Right. If you're not even going to try.
2: Well, and it's kind of one-sided, too. I mean, you know, it'd have to be a, okay, now my turn situation. It's like, why don't we just do this together?
1: Plus, they got to get the rhythm down. And we're better at it than they are because we've been doing it to ourselves forever.
2: Lots more practice.
1: Right. And we know when something's about to happen. I'm trying to be, you know.
2: Yeah.
1: Unbleepable here, you know.
2: That's not a thing for you.
3: No, you've never faster, been described.
1: Faster, faster, faster, faster, yeah. Faster.
2: They understand what you're saying.
1: Right. I know. Just trying to lay it out there and be all sexy-like.
3: Frenulum, though.
2: Oh, yeah.
3: That's an important thing to know.
2: You have been championing that cause, Todd.
1: Champion the frenulum. Right.
3: I'm all about the frenulum. Mm-mm.
2: Thank you.
1: I guess the handy is a situation, probably a lot of teenage dates, they have a blanket, and they're in the basement of their parents, some of their parents' house. That happens a lot more than that.
3: I suppose it might be fun just to mix one in every once in a while.
2: I'm telling you, that time my wife and my daughter went to see a movie, and they said there was a couple of teenagers walking in the same theater with a blanket, because the love seat recliner seats, and she's like, oh, that's the handy blanket is what that is.
1: Oh, we used to feel chicks up in the theater when I was 13 and 14. It happened all the time. Yeah.
0: Yeah. Well, you had to get some level of privacy.
1: Right, exactly. Right. It was dark in the theater. There weren't laid down seats. You opened a girl's pants. You know, a lot of guys did that back in the day.
2: Really?
1: Yeah.
0: Yeah. I was in 13, but, you know.
1: It was pretty young. We were pretty young in that time. There was a couple of easy girls in the neighborhood that let you do that, too.
2: Can't say I ever had that experience.
0: Yeah. It took longer for guys in the band.
1: Yeah.
2: Yeah, like till college.
1: You guys could have done. You needed a theater and a willing girl.
3: Yeah.
2: You know? Well, yeah. We didn't have
0: that later. Like, I didn't have a car.
2: But yeah, we didn't have a theater.
1: I didn't exactly have the gift of gab when I was 13 myself, but I could, you know, 14, 13, you got it done, you know.
0: That's crazy to me. My nephew that's going to the show with me tonight is 13.
1: Don't snip his finger.
0: I can't imagine. Well, no, I wouldn't do that for a thousand reasons.
3: You can now order DoorDash popcorn from the movie theaters and, you know, cut the bottom out.
1: You're right.
3: And do it in the pleasure of your own home.
1: Yeah, Mickey Rourke.
3: In the comfort of your own home.
1: Exactly.
2: Yeah. But, I mean, the lay-down seats in the love seat style, I mean, that just invites...
1: Crazy. Yeah,
2: that invites sexual activity in the theater.
1: Except if it's laid down, they're kind of more exposed, though, too. So the blanket's going to go up and down, man.
2: Bring the blanket.
1: Yeah.
2: You know, and, I mean, you're hardly ever in a theater that's packed. If you wait till the last minute, buy the seats that aren't near anybody else.
1: Right.
2: You could take care of that.
1: Oh, there's some diddling going on in those theaters for sure.
3: I've been doing some digging, and there is.
1: In your pants.
3: An Odyssey showing of the on an IMAX across town.
2: There you go.
3: But it's tonight at 9:50 p.m.
2: Oh, my God. Oh, no. You ain't making it, man.
1: You ain't making 10.
3: No, I wouldn't make it home till 2 o'clock.
1: Yeah.
2: By drive time, previews, and a almost 3-hour runtime, you're getting home at 2 a.m.
3: Yeah, because if it says it's 9:50 showtime, that means they'll probably start playing the movie around 11:15.
2: No, 10:15.
3: Yeah, 10:15. Yeah. And then 3 hours, or close to three
2: it's
3: hours.
2: It's like two. If you don't stick around for the credit, it's more like 2:45.
3: Then they don't do anything wacky in the credits?
2: No.
1: Don't say wacky.
3: No funny outtakes?
2: No.
3: Odyssey? Yeah.
2: No. No blooper reel. No blooper reel on the Odyssey.
3: That's
1: probably not.
3: I always like a good blooper reel.
0: I haven't stayed awake through an entire movie since they've had those seats that recline.
1: You fall asleep every time?
0: Every time.
1: Yeah.
0: I just get nudged when I'm snoring.
2: You ever thought about talking to a doctor about that?
1: Yeah.
0: Nope.
1: We're always tired, man. That's what we do. We just live tired.
3: No, I just say, if I fall asleep, reach over and give me a handy.
1: I'll go to the movie with you then.
3: I will snap right back to attention.
0: Do people still do that popcorn trick?
1: Well, the popcorn trick was always talked about, but in the movie Diner, Mickey Rourke does it. He takes, I think he's taken... I think it's Ellen Barkin.
3: Yeah.
1: A young Ellen Barkin in that scene. And he puts his pants, he puts his wiener through the...
3: the bottom
1: she's
3: of
1: reaching
3: the
1: down. Yeah, she's reaching down, grabs the popcorn, and finally hits his wiener. She gets pissed at him. He laughs. She jumps up and gets out. But that's, I don't even know if that was a thing before that movie, Todd. The movie came out in 82.
3: Yeah.
1: So, but the guy wrote it, what was his name? It's autobiographical because he grew up in Baltimore.
3: Levinson.
1: That's right, yeah. So I don't know if it happened in the 50s or he made it up for the 82 movie. And then we started talking about then. So
0: it's brilliant
1: remember.
0: Either way.
1: Yeah, it is. It is.
0: I don't know how you stay excited long enough.
1: Unless somebody else reached. You can't go to the movie theater with somebody else, though, that you're related
0: no,
1: to.
0: No, you don't. Not, yeah. You don't do that in Toy Story.
1: No.
3: And you have to remember to pack your pocket knife.
0: Yeah.
1: Oh, you had to cut a hole in that bear, right?
3: Unless you're going to punch a hole in that thing.
2: Yeah. Yeah, you do really got to love popcorn to play that, you know, or you got to know that she's really going to be going after it.
1: Right, right. And there's going to be butter all over your wiener, too.
2: Right.
0: That's lube.
1: Yeah,
2: what
1: would
2: if,
1: be.
2: What if you don't make it to the bottom of the bucket until like an hour 30 into the movie and you're just sitting there the whole time like,
1: I know.
2: Come on!
1: I know. Well, then it's more than likely, you're going to be digging into something like, and grabbing your own wiener.
3: It's
1: right.
3: on you to eat about half of it.
2: Yeah. Mm-hmm.
3: Yeah.
1: Right away, so when she starts digging in there, the wiener's right there, ready to go.
0: Right. How do you not spill popcorn when you go from right when you've cut the hole when you place it on your crutch?
1: We should try it in the studio. One of us have to get all chubbed up.
0: You should try it in your studio.
1: I could do it here.
3: You could.
1: Yeah. I have to get all chubbed up, though. Yeah. You guys going to take your shirts off for me?
3: We can help you.
0: Puzz?
2: Not it.
1: Yeah, of course, that would be me. I could because Jim Sucks would think you guys, he would let you guys do it in the studio.
2: Well, there's cameras in here.
1: Yeah.
2: That would be footage somewhere, and that's not something we want
1: to
2: see.
1: I have to work myself up. You don't want to see that.
0: That's what I don't understand about that is how do you stay worked up?
1: You're not.
0: You just get more excited the closer they get. And what
1: I think you are if you
0: hand her the bucket of popcorn, then it just starts.
1: I think you
0: popcorn.
1: If you're like a teenage boy and you're sitting there with your teenage girlfriend, you might stay excited.
2: It takes because, very little.
1: Because you're excited, you're with a woman anyway, and you know eventually she's gonna accidentally brush against it.
2: If she touches your hand.
1: But our age, you're right. You're putting it in there like 2 minutes later, just laying there like a dead soldier.
0: Yep.
1: In the butter.
2: Why is there a bean bag in the bottom of the bucket?
1: All right. Try that at the theater tonight, guys. But make sure it's an adult theater and you're with your woman, you know.
2: Although, Ty, that 9:50 showing of The Odyssey would be a good one to try this at. You got to think there's not going to be that many people in the theater.
3: No, I would guess it. A lot of people have to work the next day.
2: Although, if it's that same IMAX theater I went to, they don't have the lay-down seats. Or the recliners. They got the kind of regular seats.
3: But it's the bigger screen.
2: Oh yeah,
3: of the ones in town.
1: I think it'd be tougher to put the popcorn on the laydown seat. You'd be sitting there, laying back, and the popcorn bucket is just sticking straight up. And you happen to have it on your crotch for no reason. Sitting, it makes sense on your crotch.
2: Yeah, you're right. It is a little awkward placement if you're reclined like that.
1: Oh my God!
3: How is it staying balanced like that?
2: Don't you worry about it.
1: It's not moved at all. When he starts laughing, it ain't moving.
2: And then you forget about it. Get up to go take a piss. Just dump popcorn everywhere. It's still stuck to the front of you.
1: And it's hanging off of like a towel.
2: Oh, I see what he did.
1: Oh, yeah. I forgot to take my wiener out.
3: Walking down the aisle with a popcorn bucket hanging from your crotch.
2: Stuck to you.
1: I forgot about that. She's got to grab that before you got to pee.
2: Yeah.
1: Things will get messy then. Oh, my God. Now I want popcorn for some reason.
2: Movie theater popcorn's the best.
1: We talked about it yesterday, how it's they DoorDashed it this summer, and it saved a lot of theaters money-wise, you know? People were buying DoorDash and popcorn, right?
2: I'm telling you, if I had a home theater, like a really deluxe home theater, right. I would pop for a popcorn machine. You know,
1: You could get that. The ones you see, right?
2: Right, so you could get that authentic movie popcorn flavor.
1: I'm with you on that one.
2: And I would then
1: You could do the wiener thing at home.
2: Exactly.
1: Yeah.
2: Or you wouldn't even if you were at home you wouldn't even have to use the bucket.
1: Nah, you still want a teaser once when you want to confuse her once just for the fun of it.
2: It would work one time.
3: Or do a little role playing.
1: Except that she would think I've been eating popcorn off your wiener the whole time. That's kind of gross. Then you would say, "Well, is it?"
2: But I mean, come on.
1: Yeah.
3: Yeah. I, you know, I haven't.
0: It's all perspective.
3: Stirred it around before.
2: I mean, if you have the home theater, though, you could watch the movie, you know, Winnie the Pooh style, you know, full Donald Duck.
1: Oh, yeah.
2: You could just
1: yeah.
2: skip all of that yeah. and just yeah. take off your pants.
1: Yeah. I'm just picturing the guy laying down in a public theater and the popcorn just standing straight up and he's just laying there with his hands behind his head.
2: Well, and if you forgot about it and stood up, you would then dump the popcorn all over everybody in front of you.
0: And indecent exposure.
2: And that.
1: Women, you could do this, too. Put your pie in there. That'd be a little tougher.
2: I don't know if it works like that.
1: They have to have their pants off completely, I guess. You know.
2: And have external genitalia. Which
3: they'd need a special fitting for that.
2: It's been a while since my anatomy class, but I don't think that's how that works.
1: No, I don't think the pie shoots up through that thing.
2: No.
1: Get that
0: they
1: checked.
0: Shouldn't.
1: Get that checked. All right, good morning.
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5: 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Also happening at Memorial Stadium this morning, ROTC cadets, local veterans, first responders, and civilian supporters, even service members, are climbing 2,200 steps, the approximate number of stairs first responders climb, while ascending to the 110-story World Trade Center in New York. That's going on. Another Patriot Day observance is being held at 10 this morning inside the Veterans Memorial Garden at Antelope Park. Top-ranked Nebraska volleyball team swept New Mexico in three sets Thursday night. The Emeritus Players Challenge inside the Devaney Sports Center. Huskers are back in action tonight at 7 against Baylor. Class A number 4-ranked Omaha North rallied back with a late touchdown to hold off upset-minded Lincoln East 34-28 Thursday night in high school football at Seacrest Field. Lincoln Northwest, they got a 30-12 win over Omaha Bryan, and Norris edged Elkhorn 35-34. 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
21: Have you ever heard that? Yeah, you've seen the movie Diner,
22: I've
21: right?
22: I've never felt the need to touch myself on the way here before listening to the show. Oh, no. I just have to say, sorry.
23: Yes,
22: I don't know.
23: Nick,
22: I
23: yeah. don't. He's a grown, healthy, sexual man, Nick. Dads are grown, sexual men.
24: Oh. The uncomfortableness that it brings, Nick.
23: Deal with
24: so
23: it.
22: I'm
24: great.
22: Sorry.
24: That's dad, so perfect.
23: Be happy your dad's a sexual man. All you listeners out there.
22: I wish it were true.
23: Well, I mean, you could have sex if you had it. That's what I meant.
22: Yeah, I could. I could.
25: Give me a guess how much a 1964 and a half Mustang cost in 1964.
22: Okay, let's see.
23: $2,500.
22: That's what I was going to say. A little lower, maybe just over $2,000.
26: Yeah, that's $3,500.
25: For your convertible base price, $2,649.
22: Wow, nice.
23: Wow, yeah. But, you know, your average pay was like $6,000 a year, you know?
25: Yeah.
23: But it, with inflation, you know, they're cheaper than they are now, for sure. It's crazy. You know, brand new cars are crazy now. What's up? How was the rehearsal dinner, Mark?
22: It was fun. Yes. It was fun. It was nice.
23: Did you order Italian at an Italian restaurant? You ordered steak like Nick.
22: Did you order steak?
25: No. Apparently it was good.
22: I ordered the tour of Italy.
23: Oh, good.
22: Yes. Yeah. And I could tell this morning. Yeah. No offense, Nick. It was a lovely venue. But you know how it is. You know, you eat late and you're, you know.
23: Oh, I get it. I totally get it.
22: Yeah. It's nice, you know.
23: It's a good time. It's the wedding, the wedding is Saturday, right?
22: Yes. Yes. Mm-hmm. Mm-hmm. Yeah, it's going to be cool. And nice and, like, low-key, though, and nice and gorgeous and all that.
23: Oh, cool.
22: You know, yeah, just how I like things.
23: Good.
24: Now get out the popcorn.
23: Is that how you like your man low-key? Is that how you like your man low-key and gorgeous,
22: yep,
23: right?
22: Yep, enough small talk. Let's go, yeah.
23: Who wants popcorn? Who wants popcorn?
22: So my folks, you know.
23: Go ahead.
22: Yeah, when I was growing up in the 70s, my folks ran this little theater in Coon Rapids, Iowa on the weekends, right?
23: Right.
22: And I remember being in fifth, like you were talking about 13, 14. Like, I can't even imagine, like, I didn't even know how things worked, you know? Fifth grade, I remember, job was to, like, clean all the, like, gum off the seats and,
23: gum,
22: you know,
23: right?
22: and yeah,
23: gum,
22: yeah,
23: right?
22: Gum.
23: Okay.
22: That's what it was, right? Yeah. Yeah. And, you know, sweep and all that stuff, you know, on Saturday mornings. And I got paid, like, like 50 cents an hour, probably. Right. Yeah.
25: Free movies, and I remember, though, right?
22: Free movies. Yeah. And sometimes you'd find money, you know, like back then, if you found a dollar, it was like, oh my God, I found a dollar. Like, but one time we found somebody's belt and I'm
23: their
22: belt? Yeah. And I'm like, how does a belt come off in a movie theater?
23: Cause you were
22: I'm
23: too, like, young, this you were too no young to realize why it came
22: sense.
23: Off. Right.
22: Yeah. And people are just staring at me like, okay, well, you know,
24: who wants to tell?
22: Yeah.
23: Who wants to tell little Mark about the belt coming off? Right.
22: Yeah. But still, why would you take your belt off? You know, still.
23: Yeah, you don't need all the lubes. You just got to open up your pants.
22: Yeah,
23: right.
25: You could just unbuckle it.
23: Right.
22: You could? I didn't know.
25: Unless he was just so full of popcorn.
22: Yeah.
25: His belly was expanding. And he had to get rid of the belt.
23: Yeah.
22: I do want to kind of try it sometime.
23: Throw the popcorn bit?
22: Yeah, I kind of do. Why not? With the right person.
23: We were going to do it in the studio.
22: I know. I heard that.
24: Again, I think you got to go to a late showing and buy your tickets last minute so you can make sure you're not near anybody else in the theater.
22: But that'd be the fun
23: Here's
22: part.
23: What you do, too. That you take the popcorn into the bathroom, go to the toilet, cut the hole, have your hand underneath the hole so no popcorn flies out, go to the seat, pull your you got to be chubbed up. That's a lot of work there to get that done in the theater like that.
22: You seem to have thought a lot about this.
25: I would be suspicious of a dude who had to bring his popcorn into the bathroom.
22: Yes, yes, yeah.
25: You don't see that very often.
22: Yeah. You really don't.
23: I gotta go.
22: You really
23: quick.
22: Don't.
25: No. We could just try it at the live show.
23: Oh yeah.
25: But we don't mention it's going on. People just have to figure it out.
22: I think I need to do the live show now. I mean, I said I couldn't, but maybe I'm changing my mind.
25: And we'll see you right next to me. Yeah.
22: There you
24: all
22: go.
24: All about motivation. Yeah.
22: You wouldn't even come over and watch the game with me Saturday.
25: Well, somebody had to watch puppies. I would have loved to have come over and hang out with you.
22: I was kind of looking forward to it, but it's okay.
25: Because I understand that
23: he made popcorn.
22: I did. I made popcorn, man. Popcorn and hot dogs. You know, what else do you need for a game?
23: Really wouldn't that suck, Nick, if your dad started dating one of your friends? Wouldn't that suck for you so bad?
25: Yeah.
27: That would be that bad.
23: Yeah. No, you're right. It'd be cool. You all hang out together, right?
22: He's really like, at least you'd have somebody. Jeez.
25: I wasn't too excited.
0: It's better than a sophomore.
25: Hanging by the pool, but then Chrissy came home and said that, you know, you and your son-in-law just sat and watched football, which is I would have done that with you guys.
23: Eric says we should have the popcorn challenge, just a thought, but to make it a game, each of you gets a bucket of popcorn to see which one of you can get to the bottom before the chub goes away.
25: Oh, you're just eating the popcorn yourself?
23: Well, you can do it to each other or just to the person to the right of you, I'm guessing.
24: Everybody circle up.
23: Right, yeah.
22: I have Cialis.
23: Yeah.
25: Are you right or left-handed?
23: Yeah, you too.
22: Right-handed.
25: Okay. That matters. Although
23: we're all right-handed, so we just aren't reaching the right.
25: I bet you're ambidextrous when it comes to this act.
22: Yes.
25: Yeah.
22: Yes. Because then it feels like it's not you, right? Like
23: of
22: it's
23: course.
22: Someone else.
23: That's your bit. That's your bit with the guys. Yeah.
22: Yep.
23: Yeah. We all did that.
22: I'll tell you what. This Todd is handy. He just opened up a cold medicine bottle for me that was stuck.
25: Oh, I was going to say it was a bottle of poppers.
22: Okay. that's not going to help us.
23: What's happening in that studio today?
22: Keeping interested. Yeah, that's not going to help us with
25: that's
22: that.
25: That's how I'll cut down on smoking, Mark, and I'll just go do poppers during the break.
22: That'd be so great.
25: It's a quick buzz.
23: As your sphincters loosen up, Nick's gets tighter. Sure. Talking about it.
25: I think the little popper so buzz great. Goes away by the end of the break, doesn't it? If I recall, that's really
22: well, it only right. lasts, what, 30 it's seconds?
23: Right. I had to explain poppers to somebody the other day because they heard us talking about them a couple weeks ago. Probably when Mark was here.
22: By the way, if my sponsor's listening, I do not do poppers. I just want everyone to know. Yeah, but anyway.
23: That'd be a drug then, technically?
22: Yeah.
23: You couldn't do
22: Some
23: that?
22: Some people do and say, okay, but yeah, it is, I guess, really. But then some people are like, I don't even drink coffee. I'm like, yeah, go away, you know.
23: Yeah, exactly.
25: Shut up,
23: Coffee's
25: Mormon.
23: Coffee's the miracle.
24: Yeah. Caffeine doesn't count.
22: Really? Yeah,
23: shut up, Mormon. Coffee's the miracle drug, man.
22: I don't take anything that's going to affect me between the ears. Yeah, well.
23: Well, there's some hardcore recovery people.
22: Oh, man, yeah, man. You know. Uh-huh.
23: Why are they so just dicks to each to other people? Isn't it your own journey?
22: It is. Yeah. It is. That's just it. It's your own thing, whatever works for you. If you have to do that so that you don't, you know, end up back in the gutter or whatever, then do it. But
24: don't be a judgy alcoholic.
22: Thank you. Is there any other kind, though, really? I don't know.
23: A judgy recovering alcoholic. Let's go with that.
24: Yeah. Well, but I mean, aren't you always an alcoholic?
22: Yes.
24: Yeah.
22: But recovering is, yes, you can say. But yeah. But you people sometimes say recovered. If you're like, no, you're not recovered. You're not. But it's true.
23: This is from Kelly. She's absolutely love having Mark on your show. I hope he finds a popcorn buddy soon. Aww,
22: thanks, Kelly.
24: Well, that's why he keeps scooting closer to Todd.
23: Well, a gay popcorn buddy he wants.
24: Popcorn buddy's a popcorn buddy.
23: And she's got three emojis here. She's got a popcorn, she's got an eggplant, and it looks like water.
25: I guess
0: the water
25: that's
0: is.
25: That's the international symbol for vagina.
23: Oh, I never knew that part.
22: No, it's not.
24: No, it's not.
23: It's for semen, right?
0: It's right.
25: No.
22: Oh, the water. Oh, you mean the water, like spraying?
24: Yeah,
23: three drops.
24: If it comes after the eggplant, it means something else.
22: Yes.
23: Does it? Okay, I didn't know that.
25: Right.
23: The vagina.
25: What's the name of that grapefruit-flavored soda?
22: Fresca?
24: Squirt. That's squirt. It's a great soda.
22: Oh, yeah, squirt.
23: Squirt. Yeah.
25: It's grapefruit.
22: Nobody says squirt anymore.
25: They don't. Well, sure they do.
23: Well, as a command,
0: it might
23: maybe.
0: Be the circles you're running in.
22: Yeah. It might be.
25: Only in one context. Go through this map here because we've got both extremes represented on a map that shows the U.S. states where Americans are the happiest. And it's based on this year. This is based on Wallet Hub. Comparing all 50 states across 30 measures of emotional and physical well-being. I don't know what the sample size was. Work environment, community, and just environment in general.
22: I'm going to guess at the top is Vermont.
25: No.
22: Washington.
25: No.
23: When I see these lists, of course, everything's personal, so it doesn't really matter where you
22: Minnesota?
23: Live.
22: Minnesota?
23: Yeah.
25: Minnesota's number 8. They crack the top
23: 10. It's the Midwest where they all act like everything's perfect. Mm-hmm. Midwesterners always think everything's perfect.
25: Nope. That's not really the case here.
23: Okay.
25: For example, Oklahoma is 40. Texas is 35.
23: Yeah, but I mean the upper Midwest.
22: Yeah.
25: No?
22: Okay, South. Let's see. North Dakota. No, you said Midwest.
25: They're number 12.
22: Okay. Yeah.

0: Midwest of California?
1: I was number 20. California is number 9.
0: Okay.
2: I kind of hope it's Oklahoma. It's the only state you haven't been to.
1: Yeah, they're down at 40.
3: Yeah. This there. Is now what is the criteria for general happiness? Yeah. Is it like, I don't know, just I don't really get what that means.
1: Emotional, physical well-being.
3: Got it, all right.
4: Somebody found the bottom of the popcorn bowl.
3: Yeah. I'm happy.
2: Yeah,
0: that'll help my emotional.
1: The happiest states offer above average quality of life, variety of areas, economy, health care, leisure time, weather.
0: Okay. North Carolina.
3: Hawaii.
1: And adequate sleep. And Hawaii is number one.
0: Hawaii.
2: Yeah,
3: right. Of course it is.
2: I get that.
0: Why don't
3: matter
0: I
3: how,
0: think
3: No matter
0: that.
3: How expensive it is to live there, it's just, you see it. I'm watching that hurricane come through there.
1: Yeah.
3: And it's pretty brutal, some of the stuff that's happened there. But every time I see a hurricane come through places that are gorgeous normally, I always think, oh, cool, it's Hawaii. even though it's getting wrecked by this hurricane.
0: Yeah, it's still gorgeous.
3: Yeah.
2: How often do they get hurricanes there?
3: More recently because of the climate change. Because Todd was there. You're right, they never usually do.
1: I forget what year we were there, but two of them passed north of the Big Island. Mm-hmm.
0: What's the rest of the top five?
3: Nothing compares to Hawaii because of where it is and what it represents.
1: Yeah. Nobody's going to be able to guess.
2: Living in paradise.
3: Number two,
1: nobody's going to guess properly what number
0: one of the
1: two
0: Carolinas
1: is.
0: Maybe?
4: Utah.
1: Nope.
3: Florida.
1: Utah is number three, though.
0: Oh, that's because they don't know better.
3: Yeah, exactly.
1: People are pretty happy in Utah.
3: Yeah.
0: Yeah, of course.
2: Well, they got that extra book.
1: Yeah. There you go.
4: And a couple extra wives.
2: Right.
3: Oh, Jersey.
1: Yes.
3: Yeah. Jersey's pretty high.
1: Number two.
3: Yeah. Well, you know, Jimmy Casino's happy as hell, man.
1: Yeah. Is he?
0: How is Jersey high?
3: Jersey gets a bad rap. It's a great state. It really is. I mean, I've been there a lot in my life.
0: Yeah, I guess the people who live there are seem happy that I know, but I just don't think.
3: I'm surprised it's two. I'm not going to argue that, but I think that's kind of dumb, too.
0: Yeah.
3: But it's
1: Idaho is number four, as our listeners in Sandpoint
2: will tell you. Well, that's potato-based.
0: Oh, yeah. Yep.
2: Potato.
0: Where's Louisiana? 51st.
4: Potato-based happiness.
2: Yep.
1: You're close, Mark.
0: Yeah. What is it?
1: Louisiana is 49.
0: Yep. There we go. Yeah. What'd we just beat out? Mississippi?
3: Yeah, it probably did. It's Mississippi's usually last, isn't it?
4: Alabama.
0: Yeah.
1: Oh, yeah, you edged out Arkansas.
0: Ah.
1: And West Virginia is number 50.
3: Yeah, they're pretty bad. Yeah, that's beautiful country, though. But there's not much else going on there except for...
4: Kind of poverty-stricken, isn't it?
0: Louisiana. It could be worse. Yeah. Yep.
1: Missouri is 31.
0: It could be West Virginia.
1: 20. Kansas, 23. I can't find number four here. Or number five. No, number four is Idaho. Number five, I can't find. But number six, Nebraska.
0: Oh, nice. Yeah. Way to go.
3: Yeah.
0: And Kansas is where?
1: 23.
2: Just south of here.
1: Yeah.
0: Thank you.
4: Dynamite drop.
0: Should be a comment.
3: Nick's opening up for Insane Clown Posse tonight. Yeah. You can do a set for them. That'd be a crazy crowd to do a set in front of, wouldn't it?
2: It would be fun. They were this year, right after I quit doing stand-up, they put out like a call for looking for stand-ups for the Gathering of the Juggalos.
3: Oh, really?
2: Yeah.
3: You would apply for that, wouldn't you?
2: Oh, yeah.
3: Yeah.
1: Pennsylvania is 25, but you can go just a little bit south there. And when you cross that imaginary Mason-Dixon line, you're in the fifth happiest state in America.
3: I'll be there today. I'm heading down to Dulles today.
1: I suggest you visit Maryland as soon as possible.
4: My Maryland?
3: I'll be there in like an hour or 2 hours. I'll be in Maryland, basically. So I'll be happy when I get there. Well, I'm picking up my daughter at the airport, so we'll be happy.
0: Yeah, that's nice. Oh, good.
2: Why are you clapping your hands so much, Dad?
1: I'm happy. I'm in Maryland.
3: I'm in Maryland, right.
5: And that's a wrap for today's edition of TNT Countdown. The cast and crew will be live right after this.
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0: Auto Center. Lincoln Fire and Rescue, they're holding a special Patriot Day observance at 8:30 this morning, right before the start of the blood drive today from 9 to 1 outside of Station 1 downtown at 18th and Q. Also happening at Memorial Stadium this morning, ROTC cadets, local veterans, first responders, and civilian supporters, even service members, are climbing 2,200 steps, the approximate number of stairs first responders climb while ascending to the 110-story World Trade Center in New York. That's going on. Another Patriot Day observance is being held at 10 this morning inside the Veterans Memorial Garden at Antelope Park. Top-ranked Nebraska volleyball team swept New Mexico in three sets Thursday night. The Emeritus Players Challenge inside the Devaney Sports Center. Huskers are back in action tonight at 7 against Baylor. Class A number 4-ranked Omaha North rallied back with a late touchdown to hold off upset-minded Lincoln East 34-28 Thursday night in high school football at Seacrest Field. Lincoln Northwest, they got a 30-12 win over Omaha Bryan, and Norris edged Elkhorn 35-34. In high school football tonight on KFOR, featuring Lincoln Southwest and Lincoln Southeast over at Seacrest Field. 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
18: All right, let's listen to this woman here. She's kind of cute. She's a Packer fan. She's got her Packer gear on.
19: Go ahead.
18: Let's see what she has to say.
4: Fire everyone, send the O-line into the sun, and throw the refs in jail. That was the biggest collapse I've seen since the playoff game last year. 29 unanswered points against the Minnesota Vikings. But guys, the good news is, it wasn't our O-line's fault, because the whole let's not block anybody while Brian Flores sends everyone on a blitz. It's a great game plan. This all started when Matt LaFleur took 3 points off the board, went for it on 4th and 1 with a QB sneak. Hey, Matt, can we let Jordan Love air it out, try to win us the game? What was that? Marshawn Lloyd up the middle? Every time? There is no way we should have lost to this Minnesota Vikings team. Absolutely none. Don't even get me started on the officiating. Sean Hockley at FBI, go investigate Sean Hockley and that officiating crew. I'm not one to blame the refs, but that was atrocious.
5: Well, you just did.
4: Every penalty came on a 3rd and long or an interception or a sack. The biggest collapse I've ever seen. Just absolutely pathetic. Fire Matt LaFleur. I never want to hear about that extension ever again.
19: Fire Matt LaFleur.
4: I am so done with this.
19: They're not going to fire Matt LaFleur. Well, it was a bad.

0: three-point thing.
1: Let me wear my Aaron Rodgers jersey.
0: That's what I thought you were going to play.
2: I know that girl. She's on social media. Yeah. Annie Agar, is that her name? Yeah, I've seen her.
0: Ain't no Andy Agar.
1: Yeah.
0: No, I in my defense, not my defense, I didn't see that.
1: What does she do? Is she a sports chick?
2: Yeah.
1: Or is she just an observer?
0: I was in the car because I had to. My daughter had to fly out of D.C., so I listened to the second half of the Steeler game on the way to D.C. I listened to pretty much a lot of the game, the Viking game, and we talk about homer calls on the air here, especially on the satellite, or you get the actual. And I like listening to pro homer calls because they don't care,
1: right?
0: They don't care. It's like, I know they're signed with a team, but they hammer, they just say stupid stuff. And on the way down, this, I'll get into the Viking thing in a second, what they were saying. The way down, I had the Steeler homer call on. And at one point, there was a non-call, they thought, on a pass interference. And the guy that didn't get called for the pass interference that played for the Falcons got hurt. And the Steeler guy goes, karma. And I go, what? What? And I said, what? So I'm hearing my own. I said, what are you talking about?
2: Wow.
0: He said, yeah. It's almost like we always yell, like, kill him, hurt him, you know, like just a regular fan. So on the way back, I'm listening to the Viking game. And you guys,
1: fight him in the butt.
0: And you can tell me, even though I just had a lot of just the only audio, but I'm listening to the, for some reason, the satellite feed was the Viking call. The Viking play-by-play, and those guys are funny too, because all local calls are funny to me, because they get to say stupid stuff. And at one point, the Packers had like 7 or 8 penalties or something like that, and then they made another penalty of some sort. And this wasn't even during that run with the third down stuff. And the one guy goes, and the play-by-play guy goes, and the cheating Packers. It's like he's 5 years old. The cheating Packers.
2: Yeah.
0: He just said it nonchalantly, and the cheating Packers.
2: Yeah.
0: So you know they're just suck up the Viking fans, and all the homer calls are in NFL are just great. The college ones kind of bug me more. You can't
1: especially
0: tell
1: the ones against the cheating Packers.
0: So explain to me, since you guys didn't watch it together, I'm sure.
2: No.
0: I did on the way back. I'm thinking you don't take points off the board. Not that doesn't mean they scored the rest of those points because of that, but that was kind of felt like a change, didn't it?
2: There were two or three calls that were questionable.
0: Yeah.
2: And there was a roughing the passer that was pretty lame. And there was
0: wasn't there a fumble though that killed him too at the end there?
2: Well, yeah, that was the game was over by then.
0: Okay,
2: they were already down by 10 or more. I mean, it was just it was out of hand. But there were a few crucial calls there that were kind of lame. And even the guy on the CBS call was like, "Yeah, I don't know what that's about."
0: Did you guys text each other yesterday during the game?
2: One time.
0: Well, probably when did you troll him when Carson came in? Because obviously,
2: Carson, hell no.
0: Okay,
2: no.
0: Because it was probably better off than Kyler was, you know.
2: Yeah. No, we texted one time before the game. And it was about the pronunciation of the big horn thing that they blow at the stadium.
0: The holler horn, what do they call it?
1: The PA guy called it the galler horn.
2: The galler horn.
1: Yeah.
2: Yes.
1: No, it's...
2: And then Alan Page was up there blowing the galler horn, and I went... No, it's the yaller horn.
0: But the PA guy in the building.
2: Yeah.
1: I mean, the network guy I might give a pass to, not the PA guy.
2: Well, Jim Nantz said it, and then the PA guy at U.S. Bank Stadium.
0: Is it spelled with a G?
2: Yeah.
0: Okay, so it's like Colonel with Nick. Okay,
2: yeah.
0: Got it. Okay,
2: but it's a Nordic pronunciation. Yeah.
1: Right.
2: Supposed to be.
0: You would think the guy inside the building would know that.
2: Exactly. That was my point.
0: Yeah.
2: Like, what? This guy doesn't even know.
0: But after that, you didn't text at all?
2: Nah.
0: All right, because it looked like the Packers might win that game, and all of a sudden, it didn't look like that.
2: Yeah, and now I'm in for like 9,000 milligrams of Quaaludes or something.
1: Yeah, that's right.
0: I'm start popping one right now, man. That was the bet, wasn't it?
2: It was.
0: Or Todd just railing you.
2: No, I think it was what 50 milligrams per point they lost by.
1: And what was the final?
2: 39-22. 17 point difference.
0: Yeah. There's a lot of big scores yesterday. Look at the Bears score.
1: That's about three times the recommended dose.
2: I will be non-functional for the rest of the show.
1: We can spread that out throughout.
0: Well, we can hope that the Chiefs lose tonight, Puss. All three of us.
2: Oh, yeah. Go Broncos.
0: We're all rooting for the Broncos tonight.
2: And the Cowboys lost last night.
0: Yeah. Yeah.
2: I didn't see the end of that one, but
0: I'm not a big Giants guy either. But
2: I don't like the Cowboys.
0: Yeah, I like when the Cowboys lose.
1: Oh, I got in last minute one of those survivor pools.
0: Are you out? My son's out already.
1: No, this is

0: he did. Well, you're not supposed to pick away teams, I told him.
1: Right.
0: But he also said, well, Dad, they're the Cardinals. Yeah, well, the Cardinals beat the Chargers, you know. So he's out already.
2: Yeah, I think the one time I was in that, like, half the field was gone in week one.
0: Yeah, because something can happen. Who'd you have, Todd?
1: Commanders, and they lost to Philly.
0: You picked the Commanders to win?
1: No, I picked them to lose.
0: Oh, good.
2: Oh,
0: it's a loser one.
2: It's a loser pool.
1: Teams where you pick them to lose.
0: Okay.
1: And I like the way it's set up because, you know, if you go on a streak.
0: You should have picked the Packers to lose. Put your money where your mouth is, man.
1: I would have liked to have done that.
0: Yeah, but you weren't going to do that.
1: But I wasn't that confident.
0: You weren't confident in the Vikings.
2: No.
1: I wasn't that confident. But the way they got this set up is whoever is the last one to go out picking losers gets part of the pot, and then they keep playing to find out who has the best record and the worst record, you know, on picking losers for the rest of the season. So they keep it going. So it seems interesting, and it wasn't much of an entry fee.
0: I was in one a couple of years back, and it was one of those situations where, like you said, Puss, there might have been 60 guys in this. Apparently, it's another guy, my buddy of mine was running out of this bar, so about 60 guys apparently in this thing. So it was some good money, but the first year, like, a couple upsets like the first 2 weeks, and there was like ended up being like 10 guys for the rest of the season.
2: Yeah.
0: So the year after that, they said, "No, we're going to make it 2 games.
1: Yeah.
0: You could lose twice in this league."
2: Yeah, I think that one that I won years ago.
0: There was a big upset week one that a couple years back. That probably the one you're talking about, Puss.
2: Yeah.
0: It was so obvious that they were not going to win that game, and they won.
2: I think the one that it was 60, 70 guys, and probably 30 or 40 of them were out week one, and probably another 10 or 20 the next week. So yeah, it was down to 10 or 15 people.
1: Yeah, I think,
2: pretty quick.
1: Arizona is pretty much universally accepted as the worst team in the league, aren't they? So you don't waste your.
0: No, the Browns.
2: Browns looked pretty bad.
0: Browns right. Looked pretty bad, man.
2: Browns looked pretty bad.
0: And Arizona won. Yeah. So.
2: Yeah, apparently they have the better LaFleur brother.
0: Yeah, right. They won. There was a picture of, I just saw
1: Plus,
0: the
1: Packers are turned into a bunch of headhunters.
0: Well, if you listen to the Viking play-by-play guy, call them the cheating Packers. The cheating Packers.
2: I feel bad for defensive players in those situations. I mean, all around, it's a split second.
1: The guy who put his helmet into Tyler Murray's uncovered head?
2: Kyler Murray.
1: Yeah.
0: Oh, is that why he went out? Like I said, I haven't seen the game. I just heard it.
2: He didn't get hit before the helmet popped off.
1: Yeah. No.
2: Popped off after he got hit.
1: And then they were headhunting Justin Jefferson, too. Somebody put a helmet on his helmet.
0: Look at Todd, man, going after him, man.
1: All right, this was like a Bounty Gate game. Is that guy still in the league? The guy who was
2: Greg
1: the,
2: Williams?
1: Yeah, the
2: I don't know.
1: Coordinator for I think it was with the Rams for a while.
2: He was a Peyton guy. I don't know if he still is around his world or not. He might be in Denver.
0: We're back live, obviously, after the first weekend of the NFL football season, and there's some college games too. But you know,
1: I don't think we can say we were gone on Friday. Our audience is dumb, and we're not supposed to. They don't notice things like that.
0: Well, it was a personal thing for all of us. We just my daughter flew into town, but the bottom line was it was 9/11. That's all it was. 9/11 talk everywhere.
1: You're 34, and you don't take vacation. All right.
2: Well, and Todd and I had to pregame the entire day for Lenny Kravitz.
0: That's right. It looked like a good show, man. Yeah.
2: Oh, man.
0: I know I loved Lenny Kravitz. Yeah.
2: I don't know. Not about you, Todd. One of the best shows I've seen in a long time.
1: It was a very energetic show.
2: Yeah. I mean, Lenny Kravitz.
0: Did he have his shirt off? Did he have his shirt off?
2: No. He did not.
0: All right.
2: No. Wow. But
0: leather pants?
2: No. Denim. Jeans. But okay. I think he's single-handedly keeping the bell-bottom industry in going.
0: You can pull it off. Was his wiener outlined for the ladies? I know you both brought your ladies, right?
2: Yeah.
0: I think you're pretty close too, if I can tell.
2: Yeah, we got to a nice spot there. And
0: I saw some of your pictures there.
2: It was an amazing show. I'd never seen Lenny, and I'm real happy that we went.
0: And Nick went to see that horrible ICP. That stuff is
2: Nick was
0: bad.
2: All over the board while we were going ICP and a wedding.
0: And it's his son's wedding, right?
2: I'm like curious, three nights.
1: If the guy who runs the Admiral, that hooked Nick up with the tickets.
0: He told Nick, I'm sorry about your musical choice.
1: I'm also wondering if he's hooking people up for our live show and saying the same thing.
0: I'm disappointed in your live show choices. Right. Right.
1: I can take care of you, but I'm really disappointed in your choice in entertainment.
0: Get your tickets for the live show Friday, December 4th at the Admiral. That's in Omaha. But etix.com, Yanju.com.
2: Yeah, they'll have cleaned up the Faygo by then.
0: Right. Hopefully they will. Exactly. Hopefully Nick will be here a little later on the

0: Morning. Nope, no Deadpool hits the long weekend there.
1: No, not really. No. Right. I'm just thinking about the guys that have to run the mop over that floor after the... God, that's got to
0: You would think
1: suck.
0: They would just take a hose in there. I know it's wood, but you got to dry it up real quick so it warp and stuff like that.
1: I don't know, man, but that's got to be a real not fun job.
0: Especially around, like, railings and things.
1: Yeah.
0: And the stage.
2: Oh, the detailing.
1: Yeah.
2: Oh, the seams in the wood floor.
1: And it's not like you can wait till the next day. You're going to want to get in there as soon as they clear out and start cleaning that. You don't, because that's going to just turn to concrete if you let it sit. Yeah. That's a sucky job.
0: Yeah. Well, I'm sure those people had fun. Nickel Price said it was the best show ever, and we know it wasn't.
1: No. Right.
0: We know it was.
1: No.
0: Come back. Live.
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5: 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In light of last Wednesday's ruling by the Nebraska Supreme Court that the city of Lincoln must put three ballot petition initiatives from Good Government Lincoln on the November 3rd ballot that will let voters to decide if changes should be made in the city election process, even put term limits on city council members, there's now an alternative plan that will be introduced by two city leaders later today. Mayor Lorianne Gillibarrett and Lincoln City Council Chair Brody Weber will discuss alternate proposals that they're sponsoring that will appear on the city council agenda later today. Governor Jim Pillen and Nebraska State Patrol Colonel Brian Wather are set to announce more details later today about two traffic stops this month that led to the seizure of thousands of pounds of drugs and recovery of a semi-trailer full of stolen electronic items along Interstate 80. And severe weather is back in the forecast for much of eastern Nebraska today. That would include the Lincoln and Omaha areas under a slight risk of severe weather. Keep it tuned here for the latest weather information. Showers and thunderstorms again possible later today. Otherwise, mostly sunny, breezy, and a high of 88. I'm Jeff Motes on 104.1 The Blaze.
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1: So I'm mentioned the Chargers losing, and they showed what's his wife's name, Madison Beer, whatever like she, the guitar player, Jesus,
2: the guitar player for the Chargers.
1: Yeah,
2: wife.
1: The quarterback.
2: Hold on, let me
1: the
2: look.
1: Quarterback,
2: that up.
1: The quarterback for the Herbert's wife,
2: Justin Herbert,
1: Madison Beers, right? Is her name Madison Beer?
2: His she's girlfriend.
1: She's absolutely gorgeous, absolutely, and they show her in the in the booth.
2: Yeah, that's her, his fiance. Apparently they are engaged.
1: And somebody retweeted out and said, if she farted in my car, I'd roll the windows up. Yeah, I don't know what she does. She must be a model of some sort. I don't know what she is.
2: Singer-songwriter.
1: Oh, okay. All right. Yeah, she's a top-notch quarterback wife for sure, man.
3: Wag.
1: Yeah. What was that?
3: She's a wag.
1: Yeah.
2: Apparently the Chargers fans think she's the problem.
1: Oh,
2: because he played like crap yesterday,
1: and she's so hot. Right.
3: I think I should start Bo Nix next week.
1: Yeah,
2: no Bo. Well, Nix. I certainly am with you on not starting Justin Herbert again.
3: All right, that's too bad.
1: All right, that's a good thing. Good thing.
3: Nobody wants to hear about your fantasy team except your friends.
1: Yeah, and your friends can call. You can call them on the side. Exactly. No, your friends don't. Your friends, that's the tweet. Nobody wants to hear about that. Why do dads sneeze like that? Well, I sneeze like my old man.
3: Like how?
1: I used to. I don't know. Just there's a great skit. I've seen the skit going around. It's an old skit with Will Ferrell. It's called he's just sneezing out. You know how dads just sneeze loud, man.
2: Yeah.
1: Just grown men sneeze loud. And I didn't get a chance to read this, but does it say, might not know the answer? Not want to know the answer, right?
2: No, there are some, like, physiological things that differ for men, but there is some psychological stuff, too.
1: I almost pull a muscle on my leg every time I sneeze. Because there's some reason it just earth shatters through my whole body. And if I'm standing up for the sneeze, I got to lift my one leg up in the air like a dog because for some reason it hits me right in that area of my body.
2: Is it always the

0: The same leg, or
1: pretty much?
0: Does it go back and forth between the left and the right?
1: Pretty much, the same leg. So you just sneeze out loud.
2: I don't
1: really
2: know
1: loud.
2: That I do this. I would have to ask others around me. I think I don't try to suppress my sneezes, but I don't make them loud on purpose.
1: Well, nobody does it on purpose. I think it's just for some reason we just do it. I said the dreaded dad sneeze.
2: Yeah.
1: My dad was loud as hell, especially as he got older, really older.
0: Well, and that's what they're pointing at is the people, they're the sneezers that it sounds more like a scream than a sneeze.
1: Yes, right, it does, right.
0: You know? Right. And I will argue with this article. This is not only just dads.
2: No.
0: I have seen women
1: that
0: make a giant deal out of their sneeze, too.
2: I would say that Christy's a louder sneezer than I am.
0: Oh, I'm with you because she had a sneezing fit at the table at dinner the other night.
2: Yeah, that's right.
0: it was loud. You're right.
1: Achoo.
0: But they say, like, you know, men have more lung capacity generally. You know, so they can create higher pressure blasts of air.
1: They have more stronger, more forceful exhalation, right? Yeah.
2: Yeah, exhalation is the word, I think.
1: Loudness is partly learned behavior. People can unconsciously amplify a sneeze by opening your mouth loud, engaging their chest, throat, and abdominal muscles.
2: Yes, if you must have attention while you sneeze, that's how you do it.
1: Well, I just think we're afraid. You said you're not supposed. My roommate in college would hold his sneezes in. I said, man, you can't do that.
2: That's not healthy.
1: I mean, just like you're not supposed to hold a fart in, unless you get a shart. But you don't know until you do.
2: Well, that's not holding a fart in.
1: No, it's not.
2: That's holding a turd in.
1: And
2: you should do that.
0: Yeah, and some people just say that they think that sneezing loud is more satisfying. Like it just feels better.
1: That's probably true.
2: I guess
1: that's probably true. Yeah, especially if you're just by yourself or with family, or just friends. Who cares?
0: As long as
1: you cover your face a little bit, you know.
0: Yeah, but every now and again, you do need to clean off the inside of the windshield.
1: Yeah. Well, those sneezes to come on quick. We have no chance to get anywhere near your face. Yeah.
0: You can at least turn your head. So it's not.
1: No, but then you're hitting the person sitting next to you.
0: Okay, 90% of the time you're in the car alone.
1: True. Yeah.
0: I mean, think about it.
1: I destroyed my windshield once when Roddy was like 10 years old. He was in the passenger seat, and I sneezed accidentally, and it was just everywhere. And it was the best person to have in the car, like a 10-year-old kid, because it was like that's what 10-year-old kids laugh at. There was snot all over the windshield, and he couldn't stop laughing.
0: Yeah. And that snot was there for 5 years. Tyler's not going to go grab a bottle of Windex.
1: Still got that car. Now it's clean.
0: Have you washed the inside of the windshield since
1: then?
0: I do all the time.
1: All the time, yeah. Oh, yeah, because I can't stand. I was in an Uber the other night, and the guy wouldn't hit his windshield wiper. He was just that dirt on the outside. And I almost told him, man, dude, hit your windshield wiper. But I did not do that.
0: I'm surprised at that.
1: I cannot see. If I can't, I hate anything.
0: Like the squeaky, windshield?
1: No, I just hate if there's dirt on the windshield. I mean, I don't do it every damn day like most people don't. But if there's something on that windshield, it bugs me.
0: Like on the inside?
1: Oh, yeah, because that would block the view, you know?
0: Oh.
1: Yeah, I have to have a clean windshield.
0: I
1: got to get that machine.
0: Very surprised about that.
1: There's a thing that goes, if you reach down there with your arm all the time, a rag. There's a thing they invented. See that?
0: Yeah.
1: It's like a railing thing. You put it down there. Look at this. I'm just.
0: What are you doing?
1: I'm double masturbating, it looks like, right
0: it
1: there.
0: It does.
1: Okay.
0: It does.
1: All right.
0: No,
1: what's happening the rest of this week?
2: It's not double masturbating. It's you're masturbating two guys. We call that skiing.
0: Yeah.
1: Push, you had to be pissed because we all know when our team loses, it sucks because we had to come in here on a Monday morning. And your team lost to the Vikings.
0: Yeah, whatever, man. Right, it wasn't. I gave up on that game about 5-10 minutes left. I'm like, this is stupid.
1: Point, yeah, right.
2: I gave up on that game early on. Weren't you?
1: Oh, I thought you were done early on too.
2: Weren't
1: Todd?
2: You completely confident early on?
0: No.
2: Oh
0: no, because I've seen. Look, this losing a big lead in the second half has become a thing.
1: Wenzel Soda.
2: Yeah.
0: The LaFleur administration has kind of made this a hallmark, and I'm not real pleased about it.
1: It's a long season, but his seat's not toasty, is it?
2: Kyler Murray?
0: I don't know.
2: Is he still starting next week? I've not checked.
1: How long do you have to be out for the concussion?
0: Concussion protocols will dictate that.
2: Yeah. I don't know.
0: Yeah.
2: But I'm all right with the North Dakota boy winning a game.
1: There you go.
0: Well, you heard that girl Wentzel that you played, soda, Todd. Man. Yeah, you know, this was the worst collapse the Packers have had since the last game they played.
2: Right.
0: Which was in the playoffs against the Bears when they were up like 20-3 at halftime.
1: Bring back the crying chick. The crying chick says Aaron Rodgers, though. Sure, right. I mean, I do like that girl. What's her name? Anal Annie. What was her name again?
2: Oh,
0: Annie Agar was the name of the chick Todd played.
1: She wanted to fire everybody.
0: I don't know that she's wrong.
1: Yeah. Yeah, it's one game, puss. Long season.
0: But it's not.
2: That was all.
0: It's not.
1: Oh, they've lost six straight games.
0: It's a pattern.
1: They've lost six straight games.
0: Yeah, yeah. Ever since Micah Parsons went down last year against the Broncos, they haven't won a game.
2: Since I learned a couple of weeks
1: ago. That was a weird stat. It was a weird stat.
2: That I have purchased the NFL Sunday ticket for the season, apparently. Yeah,
1: I got it, too. Yeah.
2: By the way, just a note for you. And these people don't get back to you at all. The customer service at these tech places just sucks.
1: They don't care.
2: Yeah, well, I just left them a note. Said I don't recall ordering this. And, of course, we concluded that I ordered one game for $5, the last game of the season.
1: Right.
2: And I'm sure in my
1: terms. They re-upped you, man.
2: Yeah, yep. When I clicked on it, it said, you know, this will renew automatically. Yeah, well, it renewed automatically. And there was nothing I wanted to watch yesterday, early on especially. Because the Vikings.
1: What was the local game there?
2: Vikings came on later.
0: I think the Bears and the Panthers was one, and the Bills and the
2: That was a good game. The Bills and Texans.
0: Texans, yeah, that was the other local.
2: Yeah, I watched
1: That was ones on TV, right. though, right?
2: And then I thought, well, I'll flip over and I'll cheer for the Steelers. And then I saw that guy. And I said, I can't cheer for the Steelers.
1: Of course,
2: I'd like to cheer for my buddy, but there's that guy.
1: That's okay.
2: No, it's not.
1: Just last year. Last year, they want to know.
2: Right.
1: They want to know.
2: He can't go away soon enough.
1: They're going to New England next week. That's it. That's going to be a tough game. Yeah. Yeah. Then I'm going to go see him play in Pittsburgh against the Bengals. I get to see Joe Burrow's probably beat our ass. We'll see what happens.
2: You're going to be able to make
1: football.
2: It there and back?
1: It's the best part about the NFL football. What was that? No, I'm taking that Monday off. Oh, I'm sorry.
2: No, you can't do that. We're no longer allowed to do that.
1: It's okay. Right, I'll wake up in the morning and do it from the hotel room.
0: Yeah, that'll work out well.
1: No, I'm not gonna do that either.
0: You'll be real ready to go.
1: Well, that night, I'm not ready to go Sunday morning. Yeah, you're right, Puss. I would not be ready to go.
0: No.
1: Yeah.
0: No, because you're going to drink your giant face off at the Steelers.
1: Damn right I am. Damn right I am. RedZoneTickets.com for all your ticket needs. But we all love the NFL on this show because, there's no patches in the NFL.
2: No.
1: And it's not college football's fault. It's just the way it works. Now, when you beat a bunch of crap teams in the beginning.
0: Football's
1: well, it is. You're fault. Right. You're right.
0: That's the way they do it, and it's wrong.
1: It is. That's true, Puss. It is wrong.
0: There's 46 teams in each conference. Just play the people in your conference.
1: I don't care. When my team's supposed to win and my team was supposed to beat Temple and they did, I don't care. I would have rather had my team. The Ohio State Texas game was great.
0: Yeah.
2: That was a great game.
0: I stayed up to the end of that one. That was a great game.
1: Right. I'd rather have my team in those kind of games all the time.
0: Yeah.
1: My college team. Just like a pro game because anybody can win in the pros.
0: What's the fun in watching your team just drub a cupcake?
1: We'll ask Nick when he gets here because he represents a lot of those people.
0: I don't get it because I
1: trolled some of them because Bowling Green lost to Tarleton State last week.
2: Tarleton
1: State,
2: something like that.
1: So I trolled some people with that, and some guy on Twitter, he was really pissed. He goes, "Jesus Christ, you irrelevant trolls!"
2: Yeah.
1: I love when people get so mad when you hammer their football
0: team. And it gives you, it's a giant pot of false hope to start the season.
1: Yes.
0: Oh, we're good. No, you're not.
1: And they're real bad. And they rank your teams really high. They go 2-3-0.
0: Yeah. And then you start playing good teams and you start playing teams in your conference,
1: right.
0: Yeah. You start playing real D1 teams.
1: Right.
0: You're not that good.
1: No.
0: Surprise.
1: No. That's not just the Husker thing. That's every team.
0: No, that's all of college football.
1: Exception of Ohio State and Texas.
2: But if you're going to have 20 teams in a conference, play the teams in your conference.
1: Right. Well, they want to do like the SEC. At least the Big Ten now wants to at least make it you play 10 teams in your conference, not just 9. I say play all the teams in your conference.
0: Exactly. Right. There's enough teams.
1: And they're opening the playoffs anyway, so you are allowed to lose a game or two.
0: Right.
1: Right, yeah.
0: Screw these little cupcakes. It's the whole month of September blows.
1: And then people brags about it. They all brag about it.
0: Jeez. Yeah.
1: God.
0: Just be self-aware.
1: Christ, Penn State's got Buffalo this week. Who cares?
0: Yeah.
1: Who cares? All right. Well, I'm back.
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8: 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In light of last Wednesday's ruling by the Nebraska Supreme Court that the city of Lincoln must put three ballot petition initiatives from Good Government Lincoln on the November 3rd ballot that will let voters to decide if changes should be made in the city election process, even put term limits on city council members, there's now an alternative plan that will be introduced by two city leaders later today. Mayor Lorianne Gillibert and Lincoln City Council Chair Brody Weber will discuss alternate proposals that they're sponsoring that will appear on the city council agenda later today. Governor Jim Pillen and Nebraska State Patrol Colonel Brian Wather are set to announce more details later today about two traffic stops this month that led to the seizure of thousands of pounds of drugs and recovery of a semi-trailer full of stolen electronic items along Interstate 80. And severe weather is back in the forecast for much of eastern Nebraska today. That would include the Lincoln and Omaha areas under a slight risk of severe weather. Keep it tuned here for the latest weather information. Showers and thunderstorms again possible later today. Otherwise, mostly sunny, breezy, and a high of 88. I'm Jeff Moats on 104.1 The Blaze.
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1: So I was watching game day a little bit, and I Ted Cruz came on just to talk about how they want to, you know, stop paying kids that much money. And whatever, it's just a big long rant about that, but that didn't matter because they were just yelling. All the students yelling, "Ted, you suck! Ted, you suck!" in the background.
2: In Austin, exactly.
1: Yeah. Well, I listened to what he said, but you know, it just seems to me like
3: he could go anywhere else in Texas and probably get applauded. But
1: oh yeah, but not there.
3: Not
1: Ted,
3: Austin.
1: Ted, you suck, right?
2: Maybe San Antonio.
1: I'm staying in a hotel for 2 weeks. This is from Kelly, our friend Kelly. Why, my floor is refinished. I had to meet up with a guy and
3: not a euphemism.
2: I was going to ask.
3: I believe she's actually having work done at her house.
2: Okay, that's different.
1: I had to meet up with a guy and he started to flake thinking I wasn't real. He asked me to go walk by the window naked. He's lucky he has a nice size D. I did it, and this is what I received back. He just took a picture of her. And then he said he still flaked. Why are some dudes just playing games? I don't know. Your butt looks good during naked in the window of the hotel.
3: I can't explain that kind of
2: behavior. Yeah, no. If he saw that and went, she is real, it should have been like the roadrunner.
1: Right.
2: There should have just been a vapor trail heading up those stairs.
3: I understand that.
1: Or a snail trail.
3: Right. You see her at first, and you may think this is too good to be true.
1: Right.
3: But it's not.
2: No, she's right there.
1: She's not a hooker. She's not taking any money. This is come and have sex with me.
3: Right. She's just a liberated woman, and I don't know why some guys just refuse to believe that this is really happening.
1: Maybe, I don't know, especially if he's got a huge size D, you know, he probably knows it.
3: Does he feel like he's not worthy? Yeah, I can't explain that.
1: Well, she's listening live, she just sent the picture to us, so,
2: Yeah. If you saw that in the window, and you went, oh, she's real, she wants me, she's right there, I'm right here, why do you not run up there?
3: Well, maybe he wants to go finish her floors.
2: I think that was part of the plan for her, yeah.
1: Maybe he's the guy that's finishing your floors.
3: Right, I'll go finish your floors for you, and then and I'll be right back.
1: Because it doesn't take 2 weeks to finish that floor, you know.
3: You don't know.
2: Finished a few times.
3: You don't know. How extensive is that project?
1: If it 2 weeks.
3: 2 weeks to finish her. Is that the whole house?
1: Must be a lot of hardwood floors everywhere, including on her, you know, because she sends us a photo of her hardwood floors sometimes, too.
3: Sometimes she lets the floor grow out.
1: Yeah.
3: I don't know why she can't
1: let's
3: do that.
1: Let a little fur grow on the
2: floor.
3: Just let the floors get a little furry.
1: And you mentioned that Herb Street updated people in Lee Corso. You might be a draft pool pick.
2: Yeah, I guess he was on some podcast or something, and he talked about he was through, or I guess Corso lives in Orlando.
1: Yeah,
2: we're down in Florida.
1: Yeah. I remember they were always during COVID. He had all those mascots outside of his pool. It was pretty funny.
2: Yeah, I guess he said Corso made the effort to meet him at the airport so they could hang out for like 20 or 30 minutes.
1: Okay.
2: And he said on the podcast, his mind is real sharp, but he's going through a lot of physical ailments.
1: All right.
2: And he's 91, 92.
1: How many people have in the Deadpool?
2: I would bet that there's a good number. Let me look.
1: We knew he was quitting last year, you know, obviously.
2: Well, yeah,
1: so check that out.
2: That's a Bear Bryant type, Paterno type of situation.
1: Right.
2: You're taking away the one thing he's living for.
1: Right.
2: Let's see, Corso. Oh, 174 people.
1: Wow.
2: And right next to him.

0: 153 with Bill Cosby.
1: That's right. Bill's still alive, man. He is. I always forget he's alive, man. Yeah.
2: He's just, not even in jail, is he?
0: No. No, he's
1: blind
0: out.
1: And blind in Philly.
0: Yeah.
1: That sounds like a book, doesn't it? I'd be blind drunk in Philly, for sure.
0: Yeah. I saw a meme yesterday of somebody photoshopped his head onto Deshaun Watson's body in a Browns uniform.
2: Wow.
1: Who? Corso?
0: No, Bill Cosby. Cosby. You know, the whole rapey thing.
1: Yeah. Oh, I got it.
0: Yeah.
1: He didn't have a good game yesterday, did he? Yeah.
0: No, Corso, I would look into him. I would put him on the draft board.
1: For next year, for sure. If he's sick already and he got a whole another 12 months after this year.
0: Mm-hmm.
1: So, yeah, it's probably a good defensive pick.
0: Yeah. I mean, it's just sad to say, but it's the truth.
1: Yeah, it is sad to say. What are people looking forward to the rest of this week on this program?
0: Tomorrow, Heather Jones is going to join us.
1: Heather.
0: We've got Mr. Skin tomorrow.
1: Okay.
0: Push back from today. Also tomorrow, a call from a guy. His name is Larry the Cable Guy.
1: Yeah, I heard about him.
0: You might have heard of him?
1: Yeah, I heard about Larry, yeah. We talked to Larry.
2: That health inspector movie?
0: Mm-hmm.
1: Jesus.
0: Mm-hmm. Yeah, that was big hit back in the day.
2: Yeah.
1: Yeah, I heard about that guy. We haven't talked to Larry on the air for 6 years.
0: It's been a while.
1: Yeah,
0: a little over 6 years.
1: A little over 6 years.
2: We did talk to David Koechner.
1: We kissed and made up.
2: About Larry the Cable Guy, health inspector.
1: Long time ago, right. Yeah.
0: I did catch a little of Koechner the other day. I remember was talking to him about snakes on a plane.
2: I believe you said that was his worst career move ever.
0: Oh, working with Cable Guy?
2: Yeah. Well,
1: he was Donnie the R word.
2: Yeah. Choosing that part.
0: Yeah. In
1: that he was not movie. Happy.
0: It no. didn't age well. It didn't age well.
2: We'll have to bring that up tomorrow.
0: Yeah.
1: There's this clip going around. We can't say the word, obviously, but there's a clip going around from the 80s. It was Heat of the Night, starring Carol O'Connor. Remember that? He starred the TV version of Heat of the Night.
2: Oh, okay.
1: He was a cop down south. And they're talking to this suspect who had sex with this girl, and he's going, she was 18. His guy's like at 30, and Carol O'Connor goes, she's, and he just says the R word.
2: Really?
0: Oh,
2: really?
1: But he's a cop. And he goes, she's, and it was the R word, and it was the 80s, so you could say it then. You know?
2: I guess.
1: Yeah. Because the guy was defending having sex with this person because she was 18. And he goes, she's, and if you watch the video of Carol O'Connor saying that, it's hilarious. You know, it's nothing against anybody. It was just the time period.
2: Where'd you come across that?
1: Oh, it's around, it's just one of those things that says the 80s were the best, and it just shows that video of that cop. People, yeah, there's a lot of stuff on TV that just went out there, you know. I'll find it and send it to you.
0: Zach Peterson will be here on Wednesday.
1: Oh, cool.
0: Noe Ramirez will be here on Thursday. And we're talking to Don Jameson on Thursday.
1: Don's got a couple things happening, right? He's got the new telemarketers.
0: Yeah, him and Florentine have a new,
1: one, right?
0: Effing with Telemarketers CD right. coming out.
1: Right. So there was a Secret Service guy that was busted for masturbating in a hallway back in May. And he said, where did I get that clip here? Hang on here. Man accused, no, that's a police station. It's erectile dysfunction. Man, where am I? See, oh, here it is, Secret Service guy. Okay, so he was in the Secret Service. Oh, hang on here. Oh, damn it.
2: You need a minute?
1: My masturbation story left.
0: We had five at the commercial break.
1: Yeah, yeah. My masturbation story left me now. All right. So he's in the hallway and his pants are down.
0: Wow, and that's a bold move.
1: His pants are down and he says to the cops that bust him, he goes, "I'm sorry, I'm really drunk." And the cop goes, "Yeah, no S." And he said, "Can I pull my pants up?" And they said, "No, dude, you can't." Then they find his room. He's got like a ton of guns in there because he's a Secret Service guy. He got drunk and masturbated in the hallway. I don't know why you would do that.
0: Was at like his apartment? Or?
1: No, hotel. Hotel.
0: Hotel.
1: Okay. Hotel, right.
0: I thought this was while he was secret servicing.
2: Was this at the Doubletree in Miami?
1: Yes.
2: All right. This was in May. Why is this story
1: that because I don't know why it's out now either.
2: Yeah.
1: Don't know why it's not
0: sentenced
1: out either.
0: Just now? Or?
1: It might have been sentenced or maybe went to court or something like that. I don't know. Or maybe they tried to keep it low key or something like that.
2: So he's got the room right there.
1: Yeah.
2: That's meant for masturbating.
1: All the time, yeah.
2: Yeah. And then he goes out in the hall.
1: In the hallway.
2: To masturbate.
1: Right. And it shows picture of him sitting in the hallway with his pants kind of down by his ankle. Not his ankles.
2: Show some guy his naked ass from the window.
0: And then he ran away.
2: And then that guy thought he was too good to be true.
1: Some grinder bit, yeah.
2: And said, I'll just go out in the hallway and masturbate.
0: Maybe he's just got a thing for beige walls or something.
1: This doesn't happen the other way around.

0: So, yeah, of course he's got a room full of guns. Oh, and he also works for the Secret Service.
1: Yeah, Secret Service.
2: Yeah,
1: right.
2: Oh, that's sad.
1: Spillman. It's a great name for a master, public masturbator, Spillman.
2: Oh, there's one in one shot on this body cam. The cop's got his taser out. I don't know if he got tased.
1: Yeah.
2: But he, pants down, getting tased in the hotel hallways. No way to go through life.
1: No. Keep your pants on. Keep your pants on for sure.
2: Well, and again, following people to their room when you're drunk and horny is,
1: right,
2: it's a bad plan.
1: Yeah.
2: It's not going to work out for you that well.
0: I mean, deleting text messages during an insurrection is perfectly acceptable.
1: Oh, yes.
0: You will not
1: masturbate. Oh, of course, Todd. Yeah,
0: right. In a hallway of a hotel.
1: That's true.
0: Right. That conduct is unacceptable.
1: Seems like the best and the brightest, huh?
0: And stands anymore. In stark contrast to the professionalism and integrity that we demand of our personnel. That's what the chief said.
1: Deleting text messages, that's perfect.
0: Delete.
1: Yeah, they did that.
2: Why wouldn't they let him pull his pants up? That's my
1: question. I don't get that. Because the cops said, no, dude, something like that.
2: Like, we've already seen what was going on here. Right. Yeah, pull your pants up.
0: Oh,
2: yeah.
0: Just to further embarrass him. Yeah. I'd do the same thing.
1: Yeah. I do the same thing.
2: Yeah, but I mean, if you're standing there, a bunch of cops with this guy, why don't you cover that up?
0: No,
2: let's just pull your pants up.
0: Keep holding it in your hand the whole time.
1: They didn't cuff him, though.
0: Right.
1: Probably behind his back, so you couldn't hold it in your hand that way.
0: Oh, yeah.
1: Yeah,
2: there's
1: swing it through your legs if you're packing like that.
2: There's a shot of him being pushed down to the ground, and his pants are still undone. And it's like, man, why don't you just let him put his pants
1: undone.
2: On? Isn't it better for everybody if he has his pants on?
0: No, not if you're trying to humiliate him.
1: Have fun with the guy, you know?
2: Yeah, but I was going to say, I think the cop's job is to just take care of the situation, but you're right. There's probably a few that'll just go for the humiliation.
1: Oh, of course. They're cops.
0: Okay. Got an update from Kelly here, too.
1: Yeah.
0: She's got two stories worth of hardwood floors that need replaced.
1: Cool.
0: Sanded, restained the whole thing. Yeah, I let it grow out sometimes. I'm on to the next guy because this guy didn't think she was real. Wichita, check your dating apps. I'm horny. That's Kelly talking.
1: Kelly, do you advertise that you're part of the show kind of here? Because I'm thinking...
2: That might go either way.
0: Yeah.
1: With our ratings in Wichita, there's a lot of dudes. People love us in Wichita, and thank you, T95. There'd be a lot of dudes, wanting to bang Kelly.
0: Yeah, I don't know, I think
2: it's 50-50 at best.
0: And do you really want to hang out with our audience?
2: Get your tickets to the live show.
1: Yeah. That's the thing. She wants to bang them, man. Our audience is full of dudes with huge Ds, every one of them. You listen to Todd and Tyler, you got a huge D. All right. Come on back.
3: 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Blaze Army. Huddle up. Our big red game days kick off at JJ Hooligan's 826 P Street. Score game day swag from Modelo, Neutral, Bud Light, Triple B Screen Printing, Nebraska Lottery.
4: We'll get the party started just after 2:30 this Saturday as the Big Red take on North Dakota, the Fighting Falcons. We've got our very own pep band, the Nebraska Red Rooters. We'll see you at JJ Hooligan's, 826 P Street.
5: 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In light of last Wednesday's ruling by the Nebraska Supreme Court that the city of Lincoln must put three ballot petition initiatives from Good Government Lincoln on the November 3rd ballot that will let voters to decide if changes should be made in the city election process, even put term limits on city council members, there's now an alternative plan that will be introduced by two city leaders later today. Mayor Larian Gaylor Barrett and Lincoln City Council Chair Brody Weber will discuss alternate proposals that they're sponsoring that will appear on the city council agenda later today. Governor Jim Pillen and Nebraska State Patrol Colonel Brian Wather are set to announce more details later today about two traffic stops this month that led to the seizure of thousands of pounds of drugs and recovery of a semi-trailer full of stolen electronic items along Interstate 80. And severe weather is back in the forecast for much of eastern Nebraska today. That would include the Lincoln and Omaha areas under a slight risk of severe weather. Keep it tuned here for the latest weather information. Showers and thunderstorms again possible later today. Otherwise, mostly sunny, breezy, and a high of 88. I'm Jeff Moats on 104.1 The Blaze.
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14: It was on this date in 1964. I wish I remember where I was. But that was a long time ago.
15: February in 64 was the Beatles, so it's not the Beatles. So September of 64.
14: September 14th, 1964.
15: Can you give me a subject?
14: Monumental day in food history.
15: Food history. Okay. It wasn't a frozen dinner. That was in the 50s, I believe. 64.

0: Or corn dog. I don't know.
1: Frozen burrito.
2: Not the corn dog, but frozen burrito is you're kind of in the right direction.
1: Just frozen. Just frozen
0: pizza.
1: Food?
0: No, frozen pizza.
2: Not frozen.
0: Okay.
2: Just portable.
0: Portable burrito.
2: Yeah, nothing. Nothing.
0: They used to be stationary until then.
2: You
0: had to go to the burrito then.
1: Right. Every burrito is portable.
2: Right. Couldn't take.
0: It was in '64.
2: Couldn't take the burrito with you. You had to go to the burrito.
0: We remember where we were. Where our grandparents do. Yeah.
2: No, we have no freaking clue.
1: Sometimes we take this speak before you think thing too far.
0: Yeah, I don't know how this. I really want to know what this is though. Now, but if I want to try to guess it though. It is food related.
1: Pot pie.
2: Now we're getting pretty close. We do discuss this food item from time to time.
0: Oh my god!
2: And there seems to be disparity of opinions on
0: do
2: this
0: we still
2: food
0: eat
2: item.
0: It?
1: Ketchup?
2: No, it's not ketchup. Ketchup was way before 1964.
0: And everybody loves ketchup.
2: I think so.
0: Todd,
2: yeah. Right? I don't hate it, but I prefer some buffalo sauce. It's tastier and a lot less sugar.
0: I don't know. Just tell us.
2: On September 14th, 1964, the Kellogg's Company began selling Pop-Tart.
0: Pop-Tarts! Yeah, I got some Pop-Tarts upstairs, man.
2: The innovative
0: Pop-Tart.
2: Portable breakfast treat.
0: It's a Pop-Tart!
2: Anytime snack would go on to sell billions annually and help redefine.
0: Oh, you're the only one to eat. Oh, the contention is you're the only one to eat some dry.
1: Weirdo with
0: no
1: frosted.
2: I like the unfrosted Pop-Tarts. Yeah.
1: We have a box of the protein Pop-Tarts at home right now because those are healthy.
2: Yeah.
0: Of course they are.
2: How many grams of protein
0: candy bar, man.
2: In each serving of Pop-Tart?
1: I think it's like
0: Pop-Tart.
1: 15
0: Pop-Tart.
1: Or something.
2: Oh, well, that's a pretty significant amount.
1: Yeah. And you got to eat both of them, I think, for the for the 15.
2: And how many calories?
0: How many calories in a Pop-Tart?
1: 7,000.
0: I know, of course.
2: To get those,
0: but it's got protein.
1: Right.
2: 15 grams of protein.
1: If it's got protein in it, it's obviously healthy for you.
0: So I don't know if 9D is the drinking seat in American Airlines like it is in Southwest, but it could be.
2: I don't think so.
0: Sometimes when they do the cart in certain areas, but probably not. But
2: no,
0: this woman was in 9D.
2: They have a first class.
0: Yeah, that's true too.
2: So those people get served first.
0: Yeah.
2: And I'd like to hear some more details on this story, but I've dug up what I can found.
1: Yeah, I looked around for more details, too.
0: I digged up what I could find.
2: Yeah.
0: One was taken into custody by law enforcement in Miami after she allegedly undressed on her flight and began acting indecently. The flight United.
2: That's what I want.
0: American Airlines 1779 departed BWI. That's in Baltimore. Thurgood Marshall Airport after 9 p.m. on Friday, landed in Miami at 11:23. Some point during the flight attendant notified the cockpit the passenger in seat 9D had stripped naked and was allegedly engaging in indecent acts in front of her passengers.
2: That's digital manipulation. Indecent act.
1: She had to be diddling.
2: Right.
0: Right.
2: Was she dancing?
0: I don't think rubbing your nipples is that indecent.
2: I thought she might have been dancing for you.
0: Yeah, but she was naked.
1: She might have been given unwelcome lap dances to everybody else in
0: first class.
1: Or welcome
0: lap dance.
1: Depending on what she looked like.
0: I was flying out of Vegas a couple years back, and, Vegas has to fly in and fly out strippers all the time. And they always go to the airport in those cool velour sweatsuits.
2: Right.
0: Know? And we were right on our flying out of this, probably a couple years ago, at least maybe 3 years ago.
2: Was this going to Vegas?
0: We were leaving Vegas. And we were flying out like that Monday morning. So it was after that Raiders game. So all the strippers were heading home.
1: So Steeler fans and strippers were
0: right,
1: in the
0: airport. Right. And I saw at least four or five walking together, just looking stacked in those little outfits they wear all the time. And I'm thinking, I told Ryder, that stripper's flying home after the weekend. But I wonder if this chick was a stripper. She's flying to Miami.
2: She's probably on the circuit.
1: Yeah, but they said this flight was Friday night. I would think that if you were a stripper, you'd want to be already in Miami for Friday night.
2: She's just a wannabe.
1: But yeah, I wanted
0: you need more details on this and video. Believe me, my phone's coming out.
1: Oh yeah.
0: Especially if I'm flying by myself,
1: How are there not like 8 viral videos of this already?
0: Exactly.
1: You people on that flight were slacking.
0: Right. And whacking. It's a Monday. I had to say it. I had to get out of my system.
1: Yeah, I don't think that really applies to you anymore.
0: Had to be, yeah, it was digital stuff, I'm sure. Or just dancing naked. They would probably call that.

0: indecent, yeah, too.
1: Just getting naked would be indecent, I assume. Yeah.
2: But that, but she said indecent, it said engaging in indecent acts.
1: Oh.
2: So
0: diddling.
2: It says she undressed and then engaged in indecent acts.
1: Maybe she was tweaking her nipples a little bit.
2: Yeah, it had to be something like that.
0: Or licking one.
1: Yeah. Know?
0: Like the guys with the D cups or something.
1: We could spend the rest of the show speculating. What do you think she was doing?
0: What do you think she was doing?
2: Kind of why I sent this story to you guys.
0: What do you think she was doing? What do you think she was doing?
2: Be quite honest.
0: What do you think she was doing? Yeah.
1: Let me send you a story without any details. You can just provide the backstory.
2: Yeah. Well, I mean,
0: these planes are crazy, man, anymore. You know? People, I mean, granted, there's 30,000 domestic flights a day. So most of the time, nothing happens. But the duct tape guy, this chick, you know.
1: No, well, duct tape guy was just an asshole.
2: Yeah. These are funny stories.
0: But something happened. Yeah, I'd much rather have the hot chick stripping.
1: Yeah, well, we don't know if she's hot.
2: Well, and from what the other.
0: Oh, that's a good point, Todd.
1: I think we're
0: we don't know if she's hot.
1: We jumped to the conclusion that she's
0: well, we have to.
1: Right, we want to believe that she's hot, and she entertained everybody on the flight, but maybe there were some people who really didn't want to see that.
2: Well, and the other detail they leave out of this is, you know, they said that they did not divert the flight. So she wasn't doing anything that was deemed a danger to the flight.
0: Like, sit down, put your boobs back in,
2: and,
0: right?
2: Yeah,
0: right,
2: and there's no word of them even restraining her or anything. Now, she was met by police officers at the gate when they landed in Miami.
1: Duct tape guy, they diverted the flight for him, didn't they? Or did they go to the destination and set him down just because he was duct taped the whole time?
3: Once he's duct taped, you think
0: they were already in the air. They were flying Reno to Newark or the other way around? Reno to Jersey, right.
2: But if somebody's doing something that's deemed a danger to the flight, they'll set it down. They didn't do that with this girl, with this lady.
0: They had to clean off her snail trail sheet when they landed over shore.
3: Snail trail?
2: Probably.
0: Yeah, had to get some baby wipes out to clean that
2: up.
0: Morning, Nick. Go Chiefs.
3: That's right.
0: Got your shirt on, buddy. All right. Packers lost yesterday. Todd had a good time earlier this morning. We can rub that in a little bit, you know, if you want to.
1: No, I'm not the kind of guy that does that sort of stuff.
0: No, you did.
3: How long is Kyler Murray out for?
1: I have no idea.
0: Wenzel Soda's kicking ass, man. He threw three touchdown passes. Yeah.
1: Oh, it's a Wenzel Soda now instead of Wenzelvania?
0: Yeah, well, it has been Wenzelvania for a while, man. Yeah. Where was he at last year?
3: I think it's Wenzel wherever he is.
2: He was in Minnesota last year.
0: Oh, okay, he was.
1: I think they cut him.
0: He's a North Dakota boy, Todd. Remember how the North Dakota fans all became Eagle fans? You were pissed?
1: Oh, yeah.
0: Now they are what they should be, Minnesota fans. North Dakota people or Minnesota fans in general, or Packer fans, you know.
1: North Dakota State fans, specifically.
0: You got to play that clip again.
1: Oh, she went away.
0: Oh, she did? Oh,
2: I got the other one you wanted, though.
0: Okay.
4: The Super Bowl. Casey. I didn't because you told me to put the sparkles on my nails.
0: Jordan
4: I'm
0: Love,
4: sorry.
0: Though, here. Throw Jordan Love in here.
4: You told me to do the sparkles. I told you not to do the sparkles, and you told me to do it. It's pretty. And I said, let me wear my Aaron Rodgers jersey.
0: Jordan Love.
4: You said no.
1: Yeah.
0: Nick, you had a busy week. How I think you're going to say St. Cloud Posse was great, but we know they weren't. But did you get wet with soda?
3: No, my nephew did a little bit. We were standing up in the
0: balcony. Your nephew had to dig that. As a 12-year-old kid, that's who they're playing for, 12-year-old kids, right?
3: That's so much. There's a handful of kids there, but
0: no, I mean, he must have had a great time.
3: Oh yeah, he had a blast
0: to see something like that at that age, right?
3: Because they'll take the bottles of Faygo, and they shook one up and launched it off the ground, and it flew up right into like the corner of the balcony we were standing, and it got wedged in the railing. Like so, some of the pop like squirted on his, he like got out his shirt, and he's walking around with this empty bottle the whole night. He's like,
0: oh, that's cool. I saw he had earplugs in. Is that because the music sucks?
3: I get it.
0: Or was it too loud?
3: It was for the noise.
0: Yeah, I get that bass.
3: Like it shakes
0: I'm sure,
3: you.
0: Yeah, you don't want to ruin your ears.
3: That show,
0: you still got them.
3: It was awesome.
0: I wish I had 12-year-old ears.
3: There was a local group called Smoke Break that opened it up.
0: Okay.
3: And they had two dudes that rapped and one dude that was just dancing around in a hot dog suit throwing pre-rolled weed at everyone.
1: Really?
3: It was amazing. Yeah.
1: Like actual joints?
3: Yeah, they were in the plastic tubes. They were just like tossing them out.
1: Did you get one?
0: Cool.
3: No, we were too high up. And also, you know, take your there with your 13-year-old nephew. You just hand it to somebody next to you if you catch it.
0: Yeah. It's like if you catch a baseball, you give it to the kid.
1: If that's
0: if you catch a pre-rolled joint, you give it to the kid next to you.
2: Hand it off to the nephew. Yeah.
1: Well, make a note.
2: Time for you to have your first joint.
1: That is acceptable behavior at the Admiral. So that's something we could do.
0: Tell Jim Sucks that, man.
1: Right.
0: We could buy some pre-rolls and whip them out.
1: We'll make Jim toss out the pre-rolls.
2: He'll get a headache.
0: He gets a headache.
3: You talk about a dream job.
1: Not if they're
3: in a hot dog suit throwing weed at people. It's great.
1: If they're still in the tube, he won't smell any of that.
2: No, he'll be able to smell it.
0: Were their faces painted smoke break, or they just do that? Was there a bit? Two guys rapping and a hot dog suit. Other guy in a hot dog suit. He's a hype man, right?
3: Oh, yeah.
0: Throwing out pre-rolls.
3: It was awesome.
2: kind of like a less cool version of the guy that always danced in the Mighty Mighty Boss Tones.
0: Yeah, yeah.
2: Didn't have an instrument or sing, just stood over there dancing.
0: But I like that guy. Dancing. I like that guy.
2: Yeah, he's cool.
0: I love that guy.
3: Cottonmouth Kings had a dude like that. Pakalika, he would wear like a big long feather coat and like goggles and just pop and lock and have, like, he was like a...
0: Are you paying that guy as much? I don't think so, you know. You said the, what was that, what was what Brad just talked about? Puss?
2: Mighty Mighty Boston.
0: Yeah, I love that Duke. I think the way he dances is pretty cool.
2: Yeah, just standing over there in a suit, just dancing the whole gig. That was his whole job.
0: Does he get paid as much?
2: Probably not.
0: I wouldn't think so.
1: I don't think he gets an equal cut.
2: But it's not a tough job.
0: That's what I mean.
2: Put a suit on, dance for 90 minutes.
0: Well, he dances pretty cool, though. It's pretty cool the way that he does it, right?
2: Yeah, but like I say, no instrument, no microphone, nothing. I mean,
0: he does Jason Sudeikis, basically, is what he's doing.
2: Yeah, I have to assume that was part of the inspiration for that red,
0: I think it was.
2: The red jumpsuit guy in the background.
0: I think it was. I think Jason Sudeikis actually said that, because the Boss Tones, I believe, were on SNL or something like that.
2: Yeah.
0: I think he saw him somewhere. He does mention that guy, I think, when he brought
2: in
0: that
2: the What's
0: that
2: Up With That skit.
0: Exactly. How was your son's wedding? Looked pretty cool. The photos I saw.
3: It was very nice. Everything
0: went well, right?
3: Well, yeah.
2: So what child is getting married 4 months from now?
0: No. Right. He's a senior in high school. He's got other stuff to do first. Good for you. So that's kind of a relief, huh? Everything's just, all that stuff's over.
3: It is.
0: Yeah. Two weddings in one summer.
3: Nobody
0: has to do that. Very few people do that. I mean, it wasn't your choice, but I mean to have two kids get married within just a couple months of
3: the way it worked out was
0: pretty crazy.
3: It was crazy.
0: Knocked him out of knocked him out of the park then. Good.
3: That was good.
0: Anything weird happen?
3: And I remembered the cakes.
0: Okay. Oh yeah.
2: Oh yeah.
3: Some of the cakes were pre-ordered. I went to pick them up, and they were like, "Hey, they're like, we don't have those." And I was like, "We have a wedding this afternoon."
0: Yeah.
3: Luckily, they like whipped them up in like half an hour, but I was like, no, come on.
0: Did you dress like a hot dog and throw out pre-rolls at the wedding?
3: I requested that.
2: Did you get live show drunk?
3: Not this one. No. And I gave a speech at this one, too. So.
2: Or did you get golf tournament? Golf tournament drunk. That was that was
0: you're
2: you.
0: You're the dad.
3: Oh, no. No, I did not.
0: He was golf tournament drunk. Oh, he was.
2: Oh, yeah. Anybody who talked to him after the golf tournament, you know what I'm talking about.
3: Yeah. That was not the case.
1: I bet you sold a few policies that day, though. Yeah. You were really uninhibited.
3: Oh, yeah. To the people that were putting their fake phone numbers on the sheet of paper we had there, it worked out great.
1: Perfect.
0: 999-9999. Yeah.
2: 1-800, go F yourself.
0: That's a weird number.
3: And if you did, if you were there and put a real phone number on the sheet, and you haven't heard from us because we didn't make it through all the fake ones. So reach out.
0: All that great weekend could end in the crashing halt tonight if the Broncos beat the Chiefs, you know, for you at least.
3: Oh, it's fine.
0: Yeah, you can go 0-1 and still make the playoffs. It's called the NFL. It's a long season.
3: Yeah, I do want the Broncos to lose because it's upsetting that they even play football.
0: And Todd's Vikings beat the Packers yesterday.
3: The Chiefs.
0: In case you didn't know that. The cheating Packers. I was telling these guys earlier, I was listening to the Homer call because I had to drive to D.C. to drop my daughter off at the airport. So I'm listening to Homer call back. And the Viking announcers called them the cheating Packers. And those cheating Packers. It sounded like 12-year-old kids calling the game. And those cheating Packers. I said, they just said cheating Packers?
2: All right. Wow.
0: I know.
2: The Chiefs are a home dog tonight.
0: Why?
2: By one.
0: Oh. Still, though.
3: That must have changed.
0: Should they hurt?
2: This has got, well, I mean, you know.
3: The left tackle.
2: And and the Broncos were one game away from the Super Bowl last year.
0: Yeah, but you usually get three just for being at home.

0: But Chiefs, I mean, I could see an even game.
1: Chiefs okay. plus one.
0: I'd stay away from that.
1: Yeah, they are a home dog to open the season.
0: Yeah, well.
2: That's all right. Show it to Mahomes.
0: Come on back.
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5: I'm Jeff Motes on Lincoln's Pure Rock Alternative, 104.1 The Blaze. In light of last Wednesday's ruling by the Nebraska Supreme Court that the city of Lincoln must put three ballot petition initiatives from Good Government Lincoln on the November 3rd ballot that will let voters to decide if changes should be made in the city election process, even put term limits on city council members, there's now an alternative plan that will be introduced by two city leaders later today. Mayor Lorianne Gillibarrett and Lincoln City Council Chair Brody Weber will discuss alternate proposals that they're sponsoring that will appear on the city council agenda later today. Governor Jim Pillen and Nebraska State Patrol Colonel Brian Wather are set to announce more details later today about two traffic stops this month that led to the seizure of thousands of pounds of drugs and the recovery of a semi-trailer full of stolen electronic items along Interstate 80. And severe weather is back in the forecast for much of eastern Nebraska today. That would include the Lincoln and Omaha areas under a slight risk of severe weather. Keep it tuned here for the latest weather information. Showers and thunderstorms again possible later today. Otherwise, mostly sunny, breezy, and a high of 88. I'm Jeff Motes on 104.1 The Blaze.
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21: Well, if you missed it, and Nick, you did because you weren't here, but our friend Kelly is out of her house, staying in a hotel.
0: Yeah.
21: Because she's got to get the floors done.
0: Yep.
21: Got the two
0: upstairs,
21: stories.
0: Downstairs, and yep. In the middle
21: of hardwood floors that she needs buffed. So she's staying in a motel, and the guy doesn't think she's real. She's going to meet up with this guy, and right. So she sends him a picture.
0: No.
21: She stands naked in front of the window.
0: He took the picture,
21: and he took the picture,
0: right? And then sent it to her,
21: right? And then he still flaked out,
0: right?
21: And then we just get this. He apparently texted her minutes ago. You didn't need to call me out on the radio. That's some BS.
1: And then, she didn't say his name.
0: We didn't say his name.
21: I know. And her reply is, don't be a little bitch about getting some bomb pee. I'll do what I want. I'm an adult. And his reply, I didn't know you were the Kelly. Can we still meet up today or tonight?
1: No. This guy's not. He's out.
21: No, you're out, buddy.
0: Yeah, I want to know why he... Well, if he's listening to us right now,
21: obviously,
0: I don't want to lose a listener. Were you just afraid that she was up there and you didn't know who she was? I mean, and now you know she's legit because she's on the show with us. You know?
1: Yeah, I saw the emails. Like, he should have known she was legit when he's like, "Hey, if you're real, walk by the window naked."
0: Right.
1: And then he sent her a picture of that. Hey, he obviously saw that. Like, what more do you need?
0: Maybe got a little nervous. I don't know.
21: Yeah, I know. What more convincing do you need?
0: You're right, because there's no money involved. Nobody was saying we're going to spend some money
21: right,
0: here.
21: She did exactly what you asked him to do, or he asked you to do.
1: Yeah, the only bad thing I can think is, you know, he thought maybe he was getting set up to get rolled or something.
21: Yeah.
0: That's true. That's true.
1: That's the only thing I could think that would be
0: a couple
1: plausible.
0: Guys in hot dog suits in there rolling you.
1: Some like fantasies come true.
21: She did report that he had a nice size D. So,
0: yeah, that's good, dude. Mm-hmm. Yeah. You got that going for you.
21: Right.
1: Yeah, so she'd obviously seen pictures of it because he didn't see her in person.
21: Right.
22: Can
21: we
22: still meet up today or tonight?
1: Mm-mm. Man, I admire the attempt to salvage it, but no, that was never going to work, dude. Mm-hmm. That was never going to work.
21: Oh, I didn't know you were her.
1: Oh no!
0: Yeah, but I want to keep the guy's listener if he heard that. So you know, but you're right. Well, you know what though? Maybe now that he knows it's her, he knows it's not a setup because she is our stamp of approval, I guess.
1: Yeah, but apparently he doesn't have her stamp of approval anymore.
0: Yeah.
1: Right?
0: Yeah.
22: I once he flaked the first time. That's probably it.
21: Yeah, you had your chance. Right?
22: And I wonder if he responded after that. If he just took off.
0: When
22: he was like, "Hey, I'm leaving."
0: Yeah.
21: Yeah. Well, she's.
0: We saw the pictures. Right, not bad.
21: He totally flaked, so I don't think there was any more correspondence after that. I suggest he maybe go to the glory hole.
0: Yeah.
21: Although, I don't know.
1: Oh, that's a dude.
21: I don't think that guy likes us too much anymore.

0: Well, he doesn't have to mention anything about that.
1: Yeah. And he brought his buffer with him, too.
0: And if he's listening, I do wonder why he could reach out and let us know why he took off.
2: Sure.
1: Yeah, well, I know that, too, dude. Yeah.
2: We'd be delighted to hear your side of the story.
1: Called him out earlier there.
2: Right. Guy with the nice D.
1: Yeah.
3: Yeah, I mean, that's really the only detail about this guy that was mentioned, that he had a decent-sized D. So, I mean, I don't really think we wronged this guy. We reported the facts, and we said he had a nice-sized D. So, good for you, dude.
2: And she didn't really wrong him either.
3: No.
2: She simply reported the facts.
3: Yeah. And nobody said his name. He's the only one who knows that he's him.
1: She is horny. Take care of that.
0: Yeah, I think that's a level of horny where it's like showing your naked ass at a hotel window, horny.
1: Right. There's a event space. If you haven't been, if you're from the Omaha area, you know for sure. It's called the Sturt Concert Cove, and hotel rooms face, about 4,000 people.
3: Yeah, 3, it's an amphitheater out back of the casino.
1: And all the hotel rooms are up there. And you usually see people up there with the windows open. They don't open because it's a casino. You can't jump out, but the curtains are open. You can see people looking out there all the time. You know, and you know damn well that's happened up there.
3: Oh, I've seen
1: it.
3: Yeah,
1: I've seen it.
3: I've seen it. People pressed up against the window. It's night and the room is backlit, so you can't see much, but you can see the outline and you can go, oh, yeah, they're definitely banging.
1: Right.
3: Yeah.
1: There's an ass hanging out there.
3: Yeah. I mean, if you're at a show where, say he's playing something from the new album, just let your eyes wander up to the windows of the hotel.
1: Do they? Because we know people that work there. Jimmy Cassini used to work there. Jimmy, do they ever count the windows and find out the room it is so they go up there and say, hey, stop showing your naked ass to the concert crowd?
2: Yeah. I don't think.
3: Again, it's night. You can't make out much detail. Right.
1: Yeah, but some of those shows are happening during the day, and you can see up there,
3: Yeah, some of them usually start before the sun goes down.
1: You know what usually I've seen up there? Is like kids while their parents are downstairs gambling. And there's like 4 or 5 10-year-old, 12-year-old kids up there looking out. That's what I see. This is a crazy story because a lot of people might not know this, but Rick Springfield, the pop rock singer, former actor, obviously, is 76 years old. So when you read a story, because I saw he was with Rogan, I guess, he said he thinks he killed a guy in Vietnam. Now, Rick Springfield is Australian, and he's been famous. He was a teenage rock star in the late 60s, too, before he became really famous in the late 70s. And I saw a little bit of this clip.
2: Was he famous in Australia first?
1: Yes, he was, yeah. Okay.
3: I'm going to be honest, I had no idea he was Australian.
1: Yeah, he's Australian. No. Yeah.
3: Did not know that.
1: He's been here forever. And he said if you had a girl in the band, they booked you in Vietnam. He must have had some girl background singers. Something
3: that makes
1: like
3: sense.
1: That. Yeah. He said, we met soldiers, really got along well, and we stayed overnight with them. He said, I stayed in the Radio Shack, that's not the store.
2: Not the store.
0: Not the cord store.
1: And we got attacked, and I'm throwing mortars down a freaking tube at the Radio Shack. And he heard the guy say there's no friendlies in the area. So he thinks he actually killed a guy in Vietnam, which is crazy.
2: He probably did.
1: Yeah, he probably did.
2: Dropping mortars down a tube.
1: And I'm telling you, man, Rick Springfield with his shirt off at 76 is freaking amazing. I don't know anybody looks 36-year-old guys sometimes don't even look like that.
3: We should all want to look like Rick Springfield when we're his age.
1: How about now?
3: Right.
1: Yeah, that dude's amazing, man.
3: Oh, Jimmy Cassino just got back to me and said they don't care.
1: They don't care, good.
3: They don't care.
2: No.
3: Just go for it.
1: Yeah. Yeah. What about just tugging on it up there?
0: That might be different.
1: Yeah.
3: Yeah, I don't know. I don't know if they would care or not.
1: Because there's a lot of windows up there to oversee that place.
2: They might do something if you're playing to the audience.
1: Yeah.
0: Yes.
2: If you're just, minding your own business.
1: Rubbing your nipples up there or something like that.
0: How well can you hear in those rooms?
2: Oh, I
3: don't. Good question. The speakers at most of those venues are highly directional.
2: Right.
0: Yeah.
3: If you've ever been backstage, right down there at stage level, you'll be shocked at how... little of that volume you're getting, even right behind.
1: No, we stood right behind the CC DeVille during the last when the Poison was there a couple years back. I stood right behind him on stage where I could see the audience. They could say, and you're right, I could hear the songs, but it was quiet back there.
3: Yeah, but we stood side stage in the arena with Bon Jovi on stage, and all those guys are on in-ear monitors, and we were right there.

0: I had really work to go, what song are they playing?
1: Right.
0: Because you couldn't hear. It was really quiet up on stage.
2: It wasn't unrecognizable like Bob Dylan?
0: Well, no. It just, I couldn't hear anything. Because there was no speakers. We were behind the speakers, and that's how quiet it was.
2: I get so mad every time I look at a Mark Knopfler YouTube video.
1: Yeah.
2: Because he sucked during that Bob Dylan show.
1: You get mad at him.
2: It's just Knopfler himself. Yeah. You know, he's not with Dire Straits. He's with some other musician cats. And he does like an 8-minute Sultans of Swing solo, and it's great. And we never got to see that.
1: No.
2: He didn't play any Dire Straits. He played one crappy Dire Straits song.
1: The Walk of Life. I hate that song.
2: And the rest of it was some album that was only available in Europe that he was pimping at the time.
1: Imagine if he did Romeo and Juliet acoustically up there. That'd have been so freaking cool, man.
0: Maybe he was just trying to fall in with Bob's theme of don't play stuff people want to see, want to hear.
2: Right. Don't play anything familiar. But he did play intelligible, so he was different than Dylan in that aspect. Although he didn't know, because Dylan hadn't established the unintelligible part until he came, because he headlined the show.
0: Well, the greatest of all time, and just nobody walks out of a Bob Dylan show going, wow, that was great.
1: Ode to candy corn. It's a candy corn perfume. We got candy corn here. My son bought some candy corn, and I ate some yesterday. And I don't know why people dislike it. It's just basically sugar.
2: Yeah,
1: you're eating sugar.
0: I don't have a problem with candy corn.
1: Neither do I. It's just sugar.
0: You know, especially when you mix it with like the peanuts.
2: I don't like
0: that's a nice salty sweet.
2: Right, and that waxy texture to it. I think that's my problem with the candy corn.
3: But I'm just saying, or the taste.
1: Yeah, the flavor is just sugar.
2: Yeah.
1: Well, I swear, if you wouldn't even know what it was in that, you'd think you're just biting sugar.
0: Nick, you have a very discerning palate, so I get that. Yeah. You know, you've long established your hoity-toity food taste.
3: Sour Patch Kid.
1: You can smell like candy corn now. Yeah, candy corn fragrance. Yeah.
2: Oh, well, I wonder if that lady on the American Airlines flight was wearing the candy corn fragrance.
1: Yeah, maybe.
2: Or the Love's Baby
0: song. I don't know if it's out yet.
1: Yeah. It might be Halloween.
0: Just coming out.
1: Yeah.
0: But, it's made by Brock's, the people that make the candy. So I don't know if this is going to be sold in the candy aisle right alongside the candy corn.
1: It is named by, yes, you're right. Probably.
0: $22 for a 1.7-ounce bottle. Oh, you got to go online to buy it.
1: Well, you can't leave that around. The kids are going to squirt that directly into their mouth. Not just the kids. Stoned adults. Hey, it's candy corn.
0: Oh, this tastes terrible.
1: My mouth smells good. But it doesn't. It should be swallowing shampoo. Not shampoo, perfume for that matter.
0: Swirls together notes of creamy vanilla, sponge sugar, and honey to create the coziness of fall in every spray.
1: It does just taste like perfume. I mean, no, it tastes like sugar, you know.
0: I think candy corn gets a bad rap.
1: Wasn't bad. Going away.
0: No.
1: It's Halloween season officially. Come on back.
2: It has been since the 5th of July.
1: Right.
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5: 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Blaze Army. Huddle up. Our big red game days kick off at JJ Hooligan's 826 P Street. Score game day swag from Modelo, Neutral, Bud Light, Triple B Screen Printing, Nebraska Lottery.
6: We'll get the party started just after 2:30 this Saturday as the Big Red take on North Dakota, the Fighting Falcons. We've got our very own pep band, the Nebraska Red Rooters. We'll see you at JJ Hooligan's, 826 P Street.
7: I'm Jeff Motes on Lincoln's Pure Rock Alternative 104.1 The Blaze. In light of last Wednesday's ruling by the Nebraska Supreme Court that the city of Lincoln must put 3 ballot petition initiatives from Good Government Lincoln on the November 3rd ballot that will let voters to decide if changes should be made in the city election process, even put term limits on city council members, there's now an alternative plan that will be introduced by 2 city leaders later today. Mayor Lorianne Gillibarrett and Lincoln City Council Chair Brody Weber will discuss alternate proposals that they're sponsoring that will appear on the city council agenda later today. Governor Jim Pillen and Nebraska State Patrol Colonel Brian Wather set to announce more details later today about 2 traffic stops this month that led to the seizure of thousands of pounds of drugs and recovery of a semi-trailer full of stolen electronic items along Interstate 80. And severe weather is back in the forecast for much of eastern Nebraska today. That would include the Lincoln and Omaha areas under a slight risk of severe weather. Keep it tuned here for the latest weather information. Showers and thunderstorms again possible later today. Otherwise, mostly sunny, breezy, and a high of 88. I'm Jeff Motes on 104.1 The Blaze.
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1: Nick informed me you guys had a storm last night. Was it... thunder and stuff like
3: yeah,
1: that.
3: Oh, yeah.
2: Lightning, the way you love me.
3: Rain.
0: Good lightning when that. I was driving in this morning.
1: So what happened with
3: the whole thing. So our dog, our smallest dog, her name is Roxy. She's terrified of storms, and she also dislikes farts. Like, if she's around you, she'll, like, if she's, like, you know, anywhere by your ass and you fart, she just, like, gets up and leaves. She wants nothing to do with it.
2: But so, she drops them herself, doesn't she?
3: Not noticeably.
2: Really?
3: She's a really small dog. I mean...
2: Okay.
3: She's not, I don't even know if I've ever noticed that she farts, but if she does, she probably walks away from herself. But it's kind of weird because we've had dogs, like, our dog that passed away, if he farted by me, just like put his nose in the air and be like, check it out. And then he'd just sit there. But Roxy Lightly, she hates

0: storms. Like, if it's storming, she'll be right by. So last night, while it's thunder, like, a big thunder goes off, and I fart at the same time. She, like, she didn't know what to do.
1: I need safety, but that stinks.
2: Well, you reek, brother.
0: She was just, like, paralyzed. She's, like, juking her back and forth.
1: I'm scared. That stinks. But I'm scared. But that stinks.
3: Yeah. I spent a lot of time with puppies this weekend. On Friday, we happened to have a couple of crates that fit perfectly in the back of my truck. So we had...
4: You did a puppy yoga, right?
3: No, there was puppy Pilates yesterday, but Friday we went down to puppy lube, and you put them up on the rack, and you give them the 44-point safety inspection.
4: I thought puppy lube is what you used to give them the handies.
3: it was a vet visit.
4: Okay.
3: And then yesterday, the puppies behaved very well. I thought for sure they would be out on that floor where people are doing Pilates and take a big dump. And at 7 weeks old, those dumps are stanky.
4: Love it.
3: But they were pretty
4: like
3: well
4: baby dumps, human baby dumps are pretty brutal, right?
3: Yeah, they didn't yap at each other because they were getting all the love they needed. They didn't need to yell at each other. So they didn't crap and they didn't bark a bunch. So they were.
4: Well, if you bring dogs in somewhere to crap, you set the dog's fault.
3: They were very well behaved.
4: Especially puppies, right?
3: But we didn't feed them a bunch beforehand, hoping so they wouldn't crap all over the place.
4: Somebody would slip with their foot, their barefoot Pilates and on some turds.
3: And they didn't.
1: Well, that's nasty.
3: And they didn't bring the puppies in until about 25 minutes into the class. Okay. And it wasn't like a real intense class anyway.
4: Mm-mm.
3: But it was fun.
1: I bet the goats crap out when they do the goat yoga and stuff, but they crap all over the place.
3: Oh, I'm sure they do. Here's what I liked about the event yesterday, because they asked me to host this. They had a little raffle afterwards, and I hate hosting raffles because you'll 102634.
4: Oh, we used to do that, Todd. Right. I hated it so much.
3: And then you don't hear anything, and then you're reading the next number, and then the drunk guy, I'm in the 102.
4: That's nightmare.
0: Yeah.
4: That's nightmare. And then they walk up five tickets later. As you call my number, I wouldn't listen.
1: Just do what Tyler does and get a heat stroke, and then you don't have to participate in those things.
4: Well, I hate those things.
3: So what they had done instead.
4: I'll do it again next year.
3: You had to be present to win, and they just put names on the, just write
4: that's
3: name
4: it
3: on the back
4: names
3: of the ticket. Yes. Yeah. So, Aaron, you won.
4: Right.
3: And there was no awkward silence. It was just, it went smoothly.
4: Oh, so they wanted you to read numbers off to begin with, right?
3: Right. Well, then
4: Todd doing side gigs. Look at Todd doing side gigs.
3: Flip it over, and there's
4: better
3: a name.
4: Than me.
3: There's a name on the back. Well, I kind of.
4: That was a charity event, right?
3: Right. Okay. As a favor. Yeah, and it was a benefit.
4: Yeah.
0: Who was benefiting?
3: Todd's
4: ego.
3: Helping.
4: He loves being in front of crowds, reading off numbers.
0: So that's not an ego helper.
4: I know, so I'm joking. I know he feels the same way I do about stuff like
3: somebody
4: that.
3: Somebody bought a dog from us, and it's going to be.
4: I worked hard not to have to do that stuff.
3: It's going
4: to
3: be a police dog.
0: That's
4: cool.
3: Comfort dogs, the one that goes to all the school shootings or, what have you.
4: all the school
3: she'll be there for the next one.
1: That's so true, funny. But so harsh.
4: It's, of course it's harsh. Well, they're not doing anything about it, so you might just get more dogs. We should just get more dogs.
3: Yeah, that's what we need.
4: Give everybody guns, but just get more dogs for more shootings.
0: Give the dogs guns.
3: Yeah, wants to know if that guy that Kelly was talking to, with the decent-sized D, also got cheated on. Because, that's what happens when you have a big D.
4: Damn right.
3: Yeah. Your wife ends up cheating on you.
4: Right,
0: That guy hasn't chimed in?
3: Mm-mm. He has not gotten back to us.
4: But he said, I know she was the famous Kelly, who started out on the show as Nick's hall pass.
1: Nick doesn't have a hall pass.
4: Oh, no, Nick was her hall pass. I'll get that right eventually.
1: No, you won't.
0: You will not.
1: You're not trying.
3: Here's some more speculation. And this guy needs to call in or text us. 877-931-4868 to defend himself. But this guy thinks he flaked because he was a gooner sending pics of someone else's D and scared to bring the real D to the party.
4: Oh.
1: Well, according to the text messages, we may have that guy checking in. You see this one that just came in, Todd? He says this is Jim, the guy that messed up with Kelly.
4: Of course he's
1: Jim. And he says exactly what I said. I was scared because it sounded too good to be true. After she walked across the window, I thought there might be someone there to kick my ass and rob me. It all happened too easily.
4: Yeah.
0: And he's not into that.
4: Mm-mm.
3: Yeah, I could see. I guess I could see that point of view.
2: Yeah, it's
4: but here's the deal. I totally get that. But he still, I would have thought that before he went down there. He still went the whole way down there and saw she was naked, and then he stopped. But he
3: just overthought it.
4: Yeah, he overthought that at that point. I would have not gone at all thinking, no, this is a role situation.
3: Too much thinking.
4: Right.
1: Yeah. Thinking with the wrong head.
3: Yeah.
1: In this case, the upper one.
3: Now I'm inclined to tell Kelly to give the guy a break.
4: I think so too, man. Yeah. Nobody wants to get rolled.
3: I understand that.
4: Pull out four bucks out of your wallet.
0: No, you got to look past the initial flake.
4: What are they going to take out of most people's wallets anymore? Nobody has cash, and even if they do, it's not a lot, you know? Especially some random guy just going to see some girl in a hotel room.
3: Credit card fraud is harder and harder these days.
4: Yeah, they take your credit card. You just decline it right away. You know, no big deal. You don't have to pay for that.
3: I think you can get away with buying one thing.
4: Yeah, but you don't have to pay for it.
3: And then they...
4: You decline it, say, no, I didn't do that.
3: Then they flag it.
4: Yeah.
3: They're awfully good about that.
4: Yeah. But you won't be hit with that, though.
3: No,
1: you have fraud protection and all that stuff.
3: I think the credit cards take better care of you than, say, a debit card, a bank or something. Banks sometimes fight on that.
1: Yeah.
3: But credit card, they generally don't.
4: You call American Express, say, listen, here's a story. I got this really big D, and I was over this close place. And, of course, I was rolled, so they took my credit card. Yeah.
1: But you're right. You mug somebody, you take their wallet. What? I mean, most people, it's less than $50, I bet.
4: Right.
1: Nobody's got significant cash on them anymore.
4: No, not really. No,
0: I rarely
4: really
0: have any cash.
4: Yeah. So,
3: I needed cash to make the wager at the casino the other day.
4: You don't take cards?
3: No, not at the one in Omaha. Sportsbook?
1: Which is like the polar opposite of damn near everywhere else.
3: Isn't it?
1: They look at you pull out, like when we were at that show the other night, right? At the Lenny Kravitz show. That's a cashless venue, and a lot of concert venues are that way, too. Yeah. Oh, we don't want your cash. Just tap your card and move on, a-hole.
3: Right. I wasn't up at the bar. Were people drinking at the Lenny Kravitz show?
1: Oh, yeah.
3: Okay.
1: And all the bars were pretty packed.
3: Because the last show I went to was skewed kind of younger, and the bar was pretty empty. Lord Huron. Or was he a predominantly 20, 30-something crowd, and not a lot of people were drinking. And I liked it because I had the bar to myself.
1: no lines.
4: Lenny Kravitz crowd's drinking. The guy's 60-something, man.
3: Yes, they are.
1: He's 60, I think 62.
3: 62, and celibate for how long now?
1: Off and on, I think, for periods of the last 10, 15 years.
3: Is that a Zen thing, or is that a Jesus thing?
4: No, it's a guy that's banked everything in sight forever, and now he just wants somebody he loves.
1: I actually read something about
4: this.
1: He's
4: had every sexual thing, fantasy taken care of.
1: Apparently, he said his dad was a player.
3: Yeah.
1: And he didn't like that, and he felt himself going down that same road, and so that
4: after he played with a lot of people.
1: Yeah.
4: Right, exactly.
1: Yeah. After his divorce from Lisa Bonet and things like, you know, he said he was seeing a parade of women, and he didn't like his own behavior, and so he just stopped completely. But he also makes a good case for veganism. That dude is in incredible shape.
4: Yeah. Well, of course he is in great shape, right?
3: I think it's more of the working out than the veganism.
4: You can eat meat and still look thin and look good like him, but you're right. He's a complete vegan?
1: Yeah. I think I like raw vegan. Like he just like raw vegetables and fruits and stuff is most of his diet.
4: There was a woman that died last week.
3: We ain't going to be hanging out.
4: Yeah,
3: you're celibate and eating vegetables. We ain't going to be hanging out this weekend.
4: Lenny Kravitz farts, though. Think about that, man.
1: And he said, "Todd, raw I didn't vegetables." Ask.
4: So they showed this woman last week that she ended up dying, but she was famous for living off fruit, only fruit.
3: Oh, yeah.
4: And there's a picture of her, and she looked like she was maybe in her mid-30s, and she was skinny as hell. It's because she just decided to live off fruit.
3: Yeah.
4: Nothing but fruit. And we all know fruit's good for you, but you can't live long just eating fruit.
3: It doesn't.
4: I don't know how long it lasted, but yeah, she did. And she didn't look that good. She looked emaciated, like, you know, Auschwitz.
1: Yeah, not a good look.
4: I shouldn't say it was that small, and probably a bad term.
1: Yeah,
4: but we all know what we're looking at when you say that. But she, but just fruit. Yeah. What would you eat if you're really starving? I guess a lot of bananas. Although you're right, Nick, when you're high, fruit, watermelons, it's so good.
0: Fresh fruit is a revelation.
4: Yeah. It is a revelation.
3: Oh,
4: it's
0: crisp and it tastes good.
3: Some sunflower seed sprouts.
4: Well, that's that's not fruit though.
3: No, yeah, it's not.
1: You were right though. Bananas is one of the most filling fruits.

0: Oh, she was an influencer.
1: Oh, there
0: That's
1: it is.
0: That's always worth dying for.
1: Yeah. Do it for the clicks.
0: Be an influencer.
2: You know, I'm 82 pounds.
3: Yeah.
2: I should probably start eating something else.
1: Well, I mean, if you look at yourself at that weight in the mirror and still go, I still need to lose some weight, that's a problem.
2: There's a great video I just saw this morning. It's Tomlin standing on the field. If you look at it, he's about ready to broadcast, and there's a girl with him. Who's the girl in that one?
1: Maria Taylor, I think is her name.
2: Those two on the field, and she's talking. She's about to go to him, and he's looking. You can tell he's looking at the monitor. He had kind of an awkward-looking suit on anyway. And he kind of had a gut hanging out.
1: A little bit.
2: You see him looking at the monitor and then goes, makes a face like, wow, and turns around the other way. and the tweet said, Tomlin looking, seeing himself at the monitor, realized he looks kind of fat and not happy. And that is everybody's look.
1: Mm-hmm.
2: Did you see it yet?
1: Well, I saw him on TV and okay. I thought he looked pretty fat in the suit. So yeah, if I thought it, he probably thought it too.
2: Oh, he's looking at the monitor. Every woman's thought that.
1: He refused to wear a tie.
2: Yeah.
1: So that means, you know, he knows he's got a little bit of a fat neck.
2: I think the jacket looked a little bit too big on him.
1: Yeah, and the jacket, when you button the jacket, it's going to accentuate the gut.
2: It's funny.
1: Coach not been taking care of himself for the last 17, 18 years.
0: No.
2: He's been eating, man. He's been eating. All right, come on back. More fruit.
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5: 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Blaze Army. Huddle up. Our big red game days kick off at JJ Hooligan's 826 P Street. Score game day swag from Modelo, Neutral, Bud Light, Triple B Screen Printing, Nebraska Lottery.
6: We'll get the party started just after 2:30 this Saturday as the Big Red take on North Dakota, the Fighting Falcons. We've got our very own pep band, the Nebraska Red Rooters. We'll see you at JJ Hooligan's, 826 P Street.
7: I'm Jeff Motes, a Lincoln's Pure Rock Alternative, 104.1 The Blaze. In light of last Wednesday's ruling by the Nebraska Supreme Court that the city of Lincoln must put three ballot petition initiatives from Good Government Lincoln on the November 3rd ballot that will let voters to decide if changes should be made in the city election process, even put term limits on city council members, there's now an alternative plan that will be introduced by two city leaders later today. Mayor Larian Gilbert and Lincoln City Council Chair Brody Weber will discuss alternate proposals that they're sponsoring that will appear on the city council agenda later today. Governor Jim Pillen and Nebraska State Patrol Colonel Brian Wather are set to announce more details later today about two traffic stops this month that led to the seizure of thousands of pounds of drugs and recovery of a semi-trailer full of stolen electronic items along Interstate 80. And severe weather is back in the forecast for much of eastern Nebraska today. That would include the Lincoln and Omaha areas under a slight risk of severe weather. Keep it tuned here for the latest weather information. Showers and thunderstorms again possible later today. Otherwise, mostly sunny, breezy, and a high of 88. I'm Jeff Motes on 104.1 The Blaze.
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8: You don't mess around with this chick's husband. Yersi Esperanza Machado Rivera, 50. This is at Miami-Dade County, Florida. Was arrested on charge of burglary and battery after she allegedly threw a bucket of feces onto her next-door neighbor over a suspected affair. So what happened was they live in the separate sides of a split trailer on a mobile home park near Miami Gardens around 6:15 last Monday.
9: That is my dream.
8: Yeah.
9: On the other side of a split trailer with somebody that may dump feces on me.
8: Well, just don't bang her husband. The suspect went to the victim's side of the trailer and began banging on the door. When the victim answered, Machado Rivera accused her of having a sexual relationship with her husband. Deputies say they forced her way in the victim's home. She shoved her and threw a bucket of feces on her before leaving. Machado Rivera told witnesses.
9: How long was she saving up?
8: That's what I want to know. Yeah. She had to go poop in the bucket, right?
9: Getting the bucket ready.
8: She pooped in a bucket.
10: She it doesn't say that it was her feces. She might have collected animal feces.
8: She said she pooped in a bucket to throw it in the victim's face, according to the arrest report.
10: Oh.
8: However, she told deputies later in the interview that she was simply trying to get rid of the bucket of caca. That's what it says here. She'd been using because her toilets were broken. That's the best trailer.
11: That's not part of the dream.
8: That's not part of the dream. Yeah, if I'm living in a size split trailer, I want my toilets working.
11: Yes.
8: She denied entering the victim's home before throwing caca on her. I'm reading caca because it's saying that. She appeared in court on Tuesday. I want to know where the burglary came in.
11: Maybe burglary she stole some of the curds.
8: She must have walked out. Like, grab something. I'm going to take this.
10: Yeah.
11: Yeah, like the jerk.
8: And by the way,
10: the lamp.
8: None of our poop smells good, but if you look at her mugshot, hers definitely doesn't.
9: Yeah. Caca.
8: Caca. Mm-hmm. Caca.
9: Is that Spanish slang for...
8: I don't know.
9: Poop. I'm pretty sure.
8: It says caca in parentheses here.
9: Yeah.
10: Oh, she is an angry, angry woman.
8: Yeah.
11: What was this lady's name?
10: Yersi Esperanza Machado Rivera.
8: Yeah. And she, you know, that's what she says the whole time. She says her whole name all the time. You know who I am?
9: Right.
8: I'm Yersi Esperanza Machado Rivera.
9: In a thick Spanish accent. Right.
10: And they denied her
8: bond.
10: And
8: I poop on you. And I will poop on you.
10: She is being held without bond as she awaits trial. Because you never know, she might strike again.
8: Let's just throw a bucket into her cell. Yeah.
11: Yeah, she looks mad.
8: Yeah. She,
9: right.
8: And she, you left her one earring at home, too, in the mugshot.
10: Oh, that's right. She does. Right. She only got one earring in.
9: You'd be mad,
8: or maybe she's
9: too.
8: A pirate.
11: Well, I think if your earring falls into the turd bucket, you just let it go. Yeah,
8: probably.
9: If your tarlets didn't work and your husband was banging the other half of the trailer. That was the story, right?
10: Yeah.
8: Yep.
9: Her hubby went across.
8: Allegedly, right?
9: Yeah. Went to the other side of the trailer.
8: Don't throw poo on people. Just go over and beat her ass, man. Just, girl fight,
11: Well, did the toilet work on the other side of the trailer?
8: Great question.
9: Well, that's probably why he went over there in the first place.
8: Yeah, man.
9: And then they found they had mutual interest.
8: And like her husband, who's also probably Machado Rivera himself.
11: I want to see a picture of him.
8: I do, too. You see if she's on Facebook.
10: Obviously, he's a piece of ass. If he's worth... Right. Dumping a bucket of poo on somebody else.
8: Yeah.
9: And saving up for this.
8: I'm sure the other side of the trailer features somebody looks like Sofia Vergara, right?
10: Right, right.
11: Yes.
10: We can only assume.
9: All right, the guy who was trying to get with Kelly is back and suck it up now.
8: Well, I like this guy, man.
9: Right. To any other listeners, Kelly is as hot as the guys say. I've seen her posts on Reddit. Oh, I've seen posts on Reddit saying she's fake. No, she is real.
8: She's
9: is
8: real.
9: Hot, and she is a
8: Nick met her at a comedy show.
9: Right, and he calls her a Kansas 10.
10: Well,
9: come on,
10: that's a bit backhanded.
8: I
11: don't know if he's helping his case.
8: There's a lot of hot chicks in Kansas, and she's a good-looking lady. You know,
9: there's a lot of hot chicks
8: everywhere. That's not really sucking up to her by calling her a cancer.
9: No.
10: Yeah, that was two steps forward, one step back on that one.
11: Mm. Yeah. I think he knows he's out of the circle.
8: Yeah. Well, he's trying to be nice to her, saying.
10: and then there's also a text in there.
8: Yeah, somebody, Fabricio says caca is S.
9: Yeah.
8: In Spanish. Right?
9: In Spanish.
10: Somebody sent us a picture of a giant horse dong. And then followed it up.
8: Maybe
10: with
8: she sent you a picture. I haven't seen that.
10: No, it's in the text.
8: I got it.
9: It's a girl cleaning the giant horse dog. If you look at it closely,
10: and then immediately follows it up with a text that says, "Oh my God, sorry, wrong person." Well, who did you mean to send that to? Like, I get it if you send that to us.
8: Of course, we accept all those.
10: who were you really trying to send that picture to, and why? I have a lot of questions on that.
8: Maybe they said, "Hey, listen, I got this picture of this giant horse dong. Do you want it?" And that person said, "Sure." Maybe it's one of those. Maybe it was that simple. Hey, want to see a giant horse dong? Sure. I would say that to every text we get or email. Sure, show it to me. I don't care. All right. Fart spray. We know what that smells like. It is brutal. Brutal if you have that fart spray. And it does clear out a room. Well, apparently it happened at an elementary school.
10: Oh, no.
8: Yeah. Three students were hospitalized and multiple others were impacted by a fart spray incident at a Fort Lauderdale school. Florida is just crazy. Fort Lauderdale fire rescue officials said crews responded to Virginia Schumann Young Elementary after receiving a report of a student that sprayed odor-causing substance in the room. They described it as a fart spray. The school was placed on hiatus. Now, excuse me, on hold status, and 10 students were evacuated for complaints of respiratory distress. That's a nasty fart.
11: Well, how old were these kids?
8: Elementary.
9: Yeah, that stuff is nasty.
8: But would it cause that? I guess it does. It's like walking into a sewer. Yeah, you probably would faint. Yeah. Today, a student brought the spray to school, and this is what elementary school kids do. In a hallway, restroom, or the classroom, several students reported experiencing symptoms as a precaution. Yeah, that's not, but he didn't think that. He's just a dumbass kid.
11: This kid's a legend. He shut the whole school down?
9: Yeah.
8: I know.
10: Yeah, when he comes back from his suspension, he'll get a lot of high fives.
9: Thanks, smart kid.
11: I think the kids that were in the hospital might not be thrilled with them.
8: No.
9: No, they'd rather do that than go to school.
8: Yeah.
11: Yeah,
8: and hey, bring in your dog Todd to calm him down. That's
9: right.
8: That's a school farting. Like, right?
11: Yep, that's fart.
10: Fart spray PTSD.
9: Right? Another school farting, only in America.
8: The spray bottle has been located.
11: Good.
8: The safety of our students and staff remain our highest priority. Yes, yeah, some grown person said, "Hey, what's that? Well, you can't take this, son," and the son took it. You know, he did.
11: It's like a young Austin Anderson.
8: Yeah.
10: That's not a comparison you want.
8: No.
11: Well, if you're pulling pranks.
10: You want to someday be shirtless on national TV, I suppose.
8: That's brutal, man. That's brutal. What a stank.
10: That stuff is just, that's beyond terrible. Like, it's funny to talk about, but if you're there with it, it's nasty.
8: Yeah. Tony did that in our studio years ago, remember? That was that liquid ass. It was called liquid ass.
10: It's the same stuff.
8: Yeah, yeah.
10: It's the same stuff. Yeah. It's still just god-awful. Right. You don't want to be anywhere near that stuff if it gets opened. I would put it up against the stink bait.
8: I don't know. No, stink bait was worse. I think stink bait is actually worse.
10: They're both pretty rancid.
8: Oh, they are. The stink bait did cause me to actually just turn
9: white. I only know one guy who stuck his nose into a jar of stink bait.
8: I turned white.
9: Yeah, you did.
10: You were already white, man.
8: I knew it was going to stink. I knew it was going to stink, but I'm thinking, how bad can it be?
9: He turned whiter.
8: And push drove around a car with a guy, too.
10: So yeah.
8: He knows what it smells like.
10: That dude was in the back of a truck, and we had all the windows down at interstate speed, and I still couldn't get away from that smell.
8: No, but I leaned into that jar. I think I got
9: He had his nose in the middle of that jar.
8: Without any air around it at all.
9: He got a full hit.
8: Well, you guys, all you fishermen guys would tell me, I should have took your word for it. This stuff's really bad. Well, how bad can it be? Well, I almost fainted.
9: It is that bad.
8: I would never do that again.
10: Stink bait doesn't affect me. I'm fine.
8: No, I didn't. I wouldn't. I'm glad I did it because it was funny for the show, but I did turn white and sat down pretty quickly.
11: Are there guys called stink bait? That seems like it'd be a nickname.
8: Stink bait is a guy used to call the show. He called himself stink bait for a while, right?
9: Yeah.
10: We got stink weed.
8: Oh, stink weed.
9: No,
10: stink
9: no.
10: Weed Pete.
8: We had a stink bait checking in all the time, didn't we?
9: Yeah, I think it was the same guy.
8: Yeah.
10: No, I thought it was just, he was stink weed Pete.
8: No,
9: this was a different guy.
10: Okay.
8: All right. This guy's a freak. Man arrested after allegedly sexually abusing a koi fish in Bangkok.
10: I saw a video of this, but it was not very good video.
8: One night in Bangkok.
10: And they were kind of, it was kind of blurred. You couldn't tell, but.
9: Couldn't really masturbate to it.
10: Didn't do the trick. Didn't do the trick.
8: 51-year-old man accused of entering a private fish pond in Bangkok and sexually abusing a koi fish. So he tried to shove the fish up his butt?
10: No. I think other way around there, homie.
9: I think the fish was receiving.
10: Yeah.
9: Because those things, they get pretty big.
8: But they're showing this koi. I think the koi might be in the actual.
9: Oh, you think?
8: Well, if you look at the picture, there's a koi in there. I guess that would fit around your wiener if you tried.
10: He's coming around to it. Give him a minute.
8: The incident took place outside a house in, I'm not going to read. I know, but I can't read that. Don't know how to say that guy's name. Not even going to try. Rangzint's last name, I guess. Yeah. Housekeeper and the fish owner subsequently discovered the suspect. He fled on a bicycle. The owner chased him, but the owner fell and was injured. How'd you hurt yourself? Chasing a guy on the bike just bagged my koi fish. Okay.
11: Was the fish in the water?
8: Yeah. Yeah.
11: I think it'd have to be.
9: Did he take it out of the water?
10: I think he took it out of the water.
9: Did he get into the water with it?
10: No, I think he took it out from the video I saw.
9: That's the violation right there.
11: I think that would make it harder.
8: He told police he had initially gone to the area intending to take a bath. After seeing the koi fish swimming in the pond, he became sexually aroused and caught a fish to masturbate. The suspect also allegedly told police that he had engaged in similar behavior with other fish.
10: What? Why? Why would you admit that?
8: He said he avoided the suckerfish because they have spines, while koi did not cause much pain. Except for the koi.
9: Sounds like a guy who's banged some fish before.
11: Yes.
10: Yeah, koi must not have much teeth.
8: This is great. Oh, this is my favorite part is they have a, because this is obviously in Bangkok.
9: No, they're big goldfish.
8: They have this guy sitting down.
9: They have teeth.
8: They have this guy sitting down at the cop station. He's cuffed. His face is blurred. They have all these other cops hanging around him. Look like they're plain clothes men, basically, but they have badges hanging around him. And the one guy just pointed at that guy. This is the guy that bagged the koi fish.
11: It's like the officers that pose with all the drugs.
8: Oh, this is bad, though. The fish owner, who identifies himself as Bobby, told reporters that he kept the koi for about 7-8 years. And he thinks the koi is dying now.
11: Yeah. Because of this?
8: Yeah.
9: Repeated trauma?
8: He said the suspect was familiar in the area and has often seen walking past the house. The man sometimes stopped to take a bath.
10: Oh, man.
8: Yeah.
10: But I mean, why would you get caught for one time and go, no, I do this all the time, officer?
8: Well,
10: that's just dumb.
8: This is why it fit. He's a little Asian dude, so he's pulling out a little wiener. Yeah.
10: Well, that's at least his wife's not going to leave him.
8: Yeah. Or his girlfriend's going to be really upset with him.
11: You know, is that really like the worst thing you can do to a fish, though? Because usually we kill fish and eat them. Do you think a fish would rather be killed and eaten or have this guy take
10: sexually
11: a bath in your
10: pond?
9: Yeah, I think probably just be killed and eaten.
8: Animal cruelty, causing property damage, committing a decent act, and nighttime trespassing.
9: How about you? Ask yourself that question.
8: What? I'd rather be boned than killed.
9: Oh, okay. Sexually abused?
10: And there's one person in the room we can ask about
8: explain
10: this.
8: Explain the
11: Yeah. So I would say yes.
8: Yeah. Nick's alive and well. Right. Huh? Yeah. Well, he's alive.
11: I guess daycare could have gone worse if I was filleted.
8: Yeah, a lot worse. Well, your throat was. I'm sorry. That was probably not
10: appropriate. He's not. He's really not.
8: I apologize for that one.
10: He doesn't.
8: Nick's would you rather actually happen?
10: He can speak to this one.
8: So I'm going to go with Nick.
10: Yeah, I'll defer to you, buddy.
8: I'd rather be around with lifetime trauma and still be alive.
11: But that was a different species.
9: Right.
11: So if there was a size difference, if there was like an elephant that was having its way with me, it's like,
10: or
11: this guy's
10: or that horse,
11: this guy's much bigger than this fish.
9: The horse, by the way, was sent to some smack talker in a fantasy football group.
8: Oh, yeah. That's right.
9: I texted her back and said, who was that intended for?
10: Well, I mean, if you're going to mistakenly send a horse dong picture to anybody, we're the ones.
8: It's got
10: to
8: be your buddies.
10: Yeah.
8: Oh, yeah, you're right. Yeah. You're not going to get in trouble. It wasn't on your work email.
10: Right. You're not.
8: Your boss ain't opening the horse dong.
10: You didn't send it to mom.
8: Yeah.
10: You didn't send it to grandma. Yeah. You can mistakenly send that here. It's fine.
8: We'll forward that to your mom if you want us to.
9: Yeah. Right. There's not going to be much that offends us.
10: No.
8: Nothing.
9: We have seen it all.
8: No, we have seen it all. All right.
9: Did anybody have a lady named Hannah Kuraki? K-U-R-A-K-I.
10: I don't know, but we did just get a hit on some former soccer player or something. Ludic Miklosko.
9: Hannah was a Japanese porn actress.
8: She killed herself, though, didn't she, Todd?
9: Yeah, it was suicide. Yeah. It's sad. You look it's tragic.
8: She's hot. Yeah.
10: I'll look her up, but we did.
8: What's her name?
9: Hannah Kuraki. H-A-N-A.
8: Did she do porn here?
9: Well, she does porn on the videos.
8: I know, but some that Japanese porn sometimes doesn't show penetration. Nick will tell me.
9: Oh, that. Yeah. You'll have to check it out.
8: Yeah, I will.
9: Because we're blocked out here.
10: Yeah. Oh, we do have a couple other.
8: Spell her name for me again.
9: H A N A K U R A K I. Hannah
8: K U R A K I.
9: Correct.
8: I'll get back to you. That of course she just killed herself, right?
9: Correct.
8: Let's watch her have sex then.
10: We do have some Deadpool hits to address after the break.
8: Call back.
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8: I'm Jeff Moe. It's a Lincoln's Pure Rock Alternative, 104.1 The Blaze. In light of last Wednesday's ruling by the Nebraska Supreme Court that the city of Lincoln must put three ballot petition initiatives from Good Government Lincoln on the November 3rd ballot that will let voters to decide if changes should be made in the city election process, even put term limits on city council members, there's now an alternative plan that will be introduced by two city leaders later today. Mayor Larry and Gaylor Barrett and Lincoln City Council Chair Brody Weber will discuss alternate proposals that they're sponsoring that will appear on the city council agenda later today. Governor Jim Pillen and Nebraska State Patrol Colonel Brian Wather are set to announce more details later today about two traffic stops this month that led to the seizure of thousands of pounds of drugs and the recovery of a semi-trailer full of stolen electronic items along Interstate 80. And severe weather is back in the forecast for much of eastern Nebraska today. That would include the Lincoln and Omaha areas under a slight risk of severe weather. Keep it tuned here for the latest weather information. Showers and thunderstorms again possible later today. Otherwise, mostly sunny, breezy, and a high of 88. I'm Jeff Moats on 104.1 The Blaze.
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6: It's a pixelated porn, yeah.
7: Oh, is it?
6: It was a white dude, but it was all pixelated when it gets to the crotch area. He had like this big Tetris looking penis because it was all pixelated. You know, I don't know why Japanese porn is that way.
8: I think there's some laws,
6: but it's so weird because they have game shows over there that are just crazy.
7: Yeah, you
8: know? But I think they still do that on the game shows.
6: I know.
8: But, I think they pixelate the actual crotches.
6: The genitals. Yeah, the boobs are out. Yeah. You know, and she was cute. You know,
7: speaking of big wieners, Kelly got back to us again.
6: I saw that.
7: Yeah, and this gym guy. She's considering giving him another chance, but it's up to us, apparently.
8: Yeah, but it sounds like there may be some punishment involved.
7: Yeah, if I do meet up with Jim, what should I make him do?
6: Just spank him.
7: Let's have some fun since I'm a Kansas 10. just bang the guy.
9: You might as well. I mean, you're out of your house for 2 weeks.
7: Right.
6: Right.
8: Maybe make him give
6: your floors are waxed already, well, at least the main one.
8: Maybe make him give you his wallet against his free will. Just go ahead and roll him while he's there.
6: Ryan checked it out. He says X Videos is working now in Nebraska. He's not using his VPN this morning. So
7: that's one of the few sites that actually works in Republican states. They don't give a rat's ass. There's some company out of Czechoslovakia. Yeah. And it'll bother with
9: site.
7: The,
9: that site sucks.
7: Right. The age like verification.
9: Well, I know it's the other ones are better.
6: Oh, yeah, they are, but you can't get them.
9: To the other ones, it's not as great.
6: But. Right.
7: It's good enough.
9: Yeah.
6: Who died, puss?
8: Okay.
6: Besides that Japanese porn star.
8: We have three small hits to address, and there is leaderboard movement.
6: All right.
8: The first one is Lam Wing Ki, who was a Chinese bookseller. Apparently, he known for his provision of politically related publications, and in late 2015, he went missing, along with four other staff members of the book, sparking international concern. Well, apparently, he's dead now.
6: Okay.
8: And let's see, who had him? Fat Packer fan had Lam Wing Ki.
6: Oh, they were fat and sad yesterday.
8: Yeah.
7: You got to be more specific. when you're mentioning.
6: Well, they were all sad yesterday.
7: Fat Packer fan.
6: There are probably some skinny Packer fans who are pretty sad yesterday, too.
8: And then a guy named Mike.
6: Todd was happy.
8: Mike McFarland, who is an American voice actor in a lot of like the Dragon Ball Z cartoons and all that stuff. One person had him, Big P's Goat Rope Climbing School.
6: Right. Closed today for sadness after the Packer loss.
8: And then...
9: See you on Tuesday.
8: Ludek Miklosko, a former Czech...
6: Nobody names your kid Ludek anymore.
8: Yeah, he was a soccer guy. Player and then a coach. Four people had him, Four Bogey Dump, Cowers Free Time, Nick's College Student Stepdaddy, and Would I.
6: Hairlip.
8: And...
6: What's the leaderboard now?
8: Now, because of that hit, Cowers Free Time and Four Bogey Dump move up to 8 hits.
6: Wow. On those lists, who does so we should we still
8: who we waiting on?
6: Yeah, for 10. We might get a 10.
9: 8 hits.
8: Let's see. Cowers Free Time on his It's a Short Wife list.
6: That's not fair.
8: He is waiting on Michael Bolton and a guy named Russell Holt, who, a former English football coach, former professional goalkeeper. So, yeah.
6: I'm not going to argue with this guy. He's got 8 hits, so he does his research. So Michael Bolton must be really sick.
8: Yeah?
6: Yeah.
8: With brain cancer?
9: He has shows on the books.
7: Does he?
9: I think he might be coming around.
6: Good. Good. I like Michael Bolton. I think he plays along, has fun with it.
8: Yeah, four bogey dump on his porta potty scramble list.
6: Oh.
8: Also has that Russell Holt guy.
6: No, who is he now? We don't know.
8: I just said he was a former English football player.
6: Oh, he's sick too. Got it.
8: Yeah. Hi. And then also some woman named Esther Ranson, an English journalist and television presenter, worked for the BBC forever and ever, and yeah, she was a television personality in England.
7: Lam Wing Key died in early July.
8: Okay. As long as it's reported within the same calendar year, it's fine. But if somebody
6: Esther Ranson is a bad name for a porn star.
9: Yeah. Yes.
8: Yeah.
6: She had Esther Ranson. She's so freaking hot. Has never been said.
9: Well, that book guy, if he went missing in 2015, did he die then and they just found him?
8: I mean, it doesn't. I don't know that it really matters as far as this is when his death
9: they reported
8: was
9: it.
8: Reported.
6: Yeah, at this point, we could look in the bylaws of the Deadpool. I'm not sure.
8: Well, Lendog was the one that took care of it, so he obviously knows.
6: Well, we could get a 10. If Michael Bolton holds out, that guy's not going to get 10.
8: Well, Russell Holt is on both of those lists, so they could both get to 9 together and then be waiting on this Esther Ranson chick or Michael Bolton to die.
7: So the guy went missing, Nick, in 2015. And then surfaced in mainland China, and they got custody of him.
9: Oh.
7: And he went back to Hong Kong in 2016, and this is due to safety concerns. In the tightening political climate, in Hong Kong, he moved to Taiwan, reopened a bookstore in 2020, and then 6 years later, he died. All so right. He did go missing for a little bit, and now he's gone dead.
6: All right. He's gone dead. And we get 9 hits, right? Oh, 8 hits.
8: Eight hits. Two okay, players with 8 hits now.
6: What's the record? Is it 8
8: 9
6: hits?
8: 9.
6: Oh, yeah. It was
8: 9. The Tupperware turd. Tyler's
6: and that was
8: Tupperware turd.
6: Shannon Daugherty held out that year.
8: Mm-hmm.
6: Yeah.
8: Yep.
6: She saved that 10 hits.
7: And we're almost,
6: I appreciate these people holding out, too, so we don't get 10 hits.
7: Almost in the fourth quarter.
6: Right. Oh, yeah. We got a couple weeks left in the fourth quarter hits, right?
7: Yeah. We're almost to the end
6: of the
7: third quarter.
6: And then, of course, we've got Fogelberg season right around Thanksgiving to the end of the year. So if you get your list ready, you can actually put your name down, everything, right? Now?
8: Yeah, yeah. You can reserve your name. You just can't
6: squat on those names.
8: You can't put in any list yet.
6: Yeah,
8: it is brain cancer that Michael Bolton has.
9: Glioblastoma.
8: Yeah. So it. I didn't look up what Esther Ranson is suffering from. Hold on.
9: I don't think he wanted any disease with the word blast in it.
6: Yeah, that comes up a lot of times, doesn't it? Blast.
8: Esther's, anal blast. Esther's got the lung cancer.
9: The finger.
6: finger one is fine, too.
9: That's not permanent.
6: No.
9: Yeah, I'm going to need quite the comeback to be competitive here these last 3 months.
6: How many hits you got?
9: 4.
6: Okay.
9: One list with 4.
6: Who do you got with the 6 left on that list?
9: Dave Blunt, Dave Coulier, Dennis Rader.
6: Coulier's okay.
9: He's fine. Man. Joe Biden, Lee Corso, and Victoria Jackson.
8: Mm-hmm. No, we just covered.
6: Oh, Lee Corso might be in bad shape. Yeah.
8: Yeah, we just covered Corso earlier this morning. Herb Street says he's suffering from a lot of physical ailments.
9: Yeah, it's too bad. It is.
6: I love Corso.
9: But. Also, they like, yeah, that guy's, how old is he?
8: 91, 92?
6: Yeah, he's in his 90s.
8: Yeah.
9: Yeah, when a guy in their 90s retires, you know, like, okay.
6: He was a little slow at that show, too.
8: The last couple years just felt like elder abuse
6: with
8: him up there on that set.
9: I think Herb Street knows him well enough that if he would have thought that it was, like, detrimental to his
6: well-being,
9: I think
6: he did okay. Herb Street put his hand on the whole time. I think he did a good job with that.
7: He kind of guided him through the whole thing.
8: Yeah. I mean, I get it. I know Corso wanted to be there. It was his thing, but it was hard to watch towards the end.
6: Well, when Todd's 92, you could reach over and touch him every once in a while when I was on the show. I don't know who's going to touch me. I'll be down here drooling, I guess.
8: Not like now.
9: You'll just be older.
7: We weren't able to obtain any quaaludes, so
6: you won't see me. I'll be sunken down the seat.
7: Puss is not able to act on the bet that we had. It was a 50 milligrams of quaalude for every
6: per point.
8: Yeah. So what?
6: And how bad was that game?
8: So it was a 17-point loss.
7: 850 milligrams. That'd be about you know, three good doses of quaalude.
8: Yeah. So the fact that I'm not drooling means we didn't get our hands on the quaaludes.
9: Not yet.
6: You got to pay off eventually, or go double or nothing on the second game.
8: Oof, double or nothing might be lethal.
6: Because that game will be in Green Bay. You might beat the Vikings by then. But
8: and that's not till the end of the season. I think.
6: Oh, they play at the end.
8: I think that might be the very last game of the year.
6: All right. Wenzel Soda kicking ass for
9: Todd
6: you.
9: Todd seems like the kind of guy that might split the quaalude bet with you.
6: Well, Todd will be happy because his Vikings are kicking ass. Why don't you do some Lloyds? God, I keep calling them Lloyds. I don't know where that's coming from. I'm an idiot.
8: No, it's not the last game of the season. It's right before Thanksgiving. They play in Green Bay.
6: And Knicks, Chiefs, and Broncos tonight in Kansas City.
8: Yes. Yeah, you're right, though. Todd would watch me getting ready to take that 850 milligrams of quaaludes.
6: I'll help you with that one.
8: Well, I want
6: one for
8: some.
6: One for me.
8: How about we split it?
9: I had a friend that invited me to the game tonight, but I just can't make it work.
6: That's a quick trip. It's fun while you're there, but knowing you got to drive back that night sucks ass.
9: Yeah.
7: Yeah, that's not a day trip.
6: No.
8: The one time I did that, I slept on the office couch in the middle of the night. We don't have that office couch anymore.
6: I did that. I saw the Steelers two years ago, and I had to get back because we had to work the next day. But that was a game. There was a thunderstorm that came through. They were playing, I think, the Cardinals. And there was a beautiful day all day long, and then the thunderstorm came in, and there was like an hour delay in that game. And I'm thinking, I'm never going to get back. And driving back at midnight on a Sunday night, brutal, brutal.
9: We're going to take the family to that Monday night game in December.
6: Who are they playing?
9: The Patriots.
6: Oh, okay. Yeah. Oh, because your son's a Patriot fan,
9: yeah.
6: Right? Okay. Oh, you're going to feel bad for him if your Chiefs kick their ass?
9: No.
6: Well, you say you always feel bad for the Patriots they lose.
9: Well, when they're playing the Chiefs, like, if they're not playing the Chiefs, I'll root for them.
6: Well, so your younger son's going to get in his face, right?
9: Yeah, they're pretty civil about it.
6: Yeah.
8: Yeah, but I wouldn't be if I was there live. No. I mean, the Patriot fan's son is a grown man. He's married now. He can take
6: football fans should be able to take the abuse, right?
8: Yeah.
9: They understand what it is. It's not.
6: Yeah. It doesn't matter.
9: Everybody's rooting for their own team.
6: Exactly. Like somebody's Todd. Gonna win. Todd didn't troll Puss at all yesterday, right?
8: No. No.
6: When you walked in this morning, you said to save for the air?
8: No, when he walked in this morning, the same thing that happens every morning. We kind of look at each other, don't speak, and we move on about our business. Mm-mm.
7: What did we say here?
6: Yeah, your text yesterday.
8: Oh yeah, you asked me about if the Packers social media was melting down.
7: Oh yeah,
6: they had to be.
8: I didn't look until this morning, and yeah, I did see some of that this morning
7: because there were three calls.
6: You don't take points off the board.
7: Well. Three, like, third down calls.
8: Yeah, like, three drive-killing
6: plays. I was listening to the Homer radio. I was listening to Homer radio coming up from D.C.
7: Did Homer radio question any of those calls?
8: Homer radio.
6: They actually did. They handled it pretty well. They said they did it. They still did it as a Homer situation. They said... you can talk about those plays all you want, but then they just basically said how good the Vikings looked in certain situations and how they turned those things into plays.
7: Yeah, but those penalties helped a ton.
6: Well, that's football.
8: I mean, roughing the passer one was a third down sack that would have killed the drive.
6: Right.
8: You know, and there was a couple other questionable penalties that let them continue on a drive.
7: Roughing the passer one was a gift.
8: It was.
7: It probably wasn't roughing the passer.
8: No.
7: But we'll take it.
8: The guy put his hands out. He did the thing you're supposed to do. You're supposed to put your hands out so you don't land with your whole body weight on the quarterback.
6: He did
8: that, and they still threw the flag on it.
6: Pussies. We're all pussies.
7: That's
6: anymore.
7: What you get for sacking the quarterback.
8: Yeah. I know. What are you supposed to do?
6: Those cheating Packers. I was telling them, gosh, the Viking Homer called them the cheating Packers on the air. It was great. Yeah. Those cheating Packers.
8: All right, so line up the quaaludes.
6: And they're also making fun of the coach, saying, hey, 15 penalties, you're cheating. It was crazy how they were talking. It was funny, though. It was hilarious. If I could push play and record my car,
8: those classless Vikings broadcasters.
6: It was funny as hell. All right, one back.
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1: I'm Jeff Moats on Lincoln's Pure Rock Alternative, 104.1 The Blaze. In light of last Wednesday's ruling by the Nebraska Supreme Court that the city of Lincoln must put three ballot petition initiatives from Good Government Lincoln on the November 3rd ballot that will let voters to decide if changes should be made in the city election process, even put term limits on city council members, there's now an alternative plan that will be introduced by two city leaders later today. Mayor Lorianne Gillibarrett and Lincoln City Council Chair Brody Weber will discuss alternate proposals that they're sponsoring that will appear on the city council agenda later today. Governor Jim Pillen and Nebraska State Patrol Colonel Brian Wather set to announce more details later today about two traffic stops this month that led to the seizure of thousands of pounds of drugs and the recovery of a semi-trailer full of stolen electronic items along Interstate 80. And severe weather is back in the forecast for much of eastern Nebraska today. That would include the Lincoln and Omaha areas under a slight risk of severe weather. Keep it tuned here for the latest weather information. Showers and thunderstorms again possible later today. Otherwise, mostly sunny, breezy, and a high of 88. I'm Jeff Moats on 104.1 The Blaze.
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19: Yeah, you are. Later this week, we're talking to Don Jameson. No way he's going to be in the studio. As you said, Zach's going to be here too?
20: Yep.
19: Heather tomorrow?
20: Yep.
19: All right.
20: And just confirmed for Friday, Austin Anderson stopping by.
19: Austin Anderson. All right. Mr. Fart Spray himself.
20: That Larry the Cable Guy thing calling tomorrow.
19: That's right. Larry the Cable
20: that
19: Guy.
20: That guy.
21: Yeah. What? Yeah. Delta Farce. I remember him from the movie Delta Farce.
20: Yes.
19: Yeah. He was that car guy, right? From the Cars TV shows, right?
20: Yeah.
19: Yeah.
21: Oh, that's right.
20: Mater.
19: He was Mater. Yeah, it'd be good to talk to Larry. It's been a while. Yeah.
22: I forgot to mention that Quiñones was the DJ for my son's wedding.
19: Oh, actually,
22: he did both my son and my daughter's wedding, and he's really good at that.
19: Yeah. All right, cool, man. Hire Quiñones if you want to DJ for the wedding. Yeah.
22: He gets out there, like, he's just got a good personality for it.
19: Yeah.
22: Like, he's like in the center of the dance circle and out there with everybody.
19: We're going to get married in about a year and a half, so I got time for that. So probably in Minneapolis at this point, so.
22: And we didn't have that sort of lead time.
20: Yeah, do it in like January.
19: Oh, it might be. It might be in January.
21: Yeah,
19: they want an indoor one. They want
20: beautiful time of the year.
21: A Viking game too. Make sure the Vikings are home.
20: Oh yeah.
19: Well, the next time the Steelers play the Vikings, we're going to that game, Todd, because up there, I mean, yeah. Because if she's going to live there, I'm going to check out. I'm going to see that stadium. So.
21: Well, we were going to go see the Jayhawks and Sun Devils play.
19: I know.
21: They went to Dublin.
19: Yeah.
21: Is that this weekend?
19: I'm Petersby, Dublin.
21: I'm pretty sure it's this weekend.
19: Is it this weekend? Yeah. Jayhawks, they asked to bet against Missouri. My favorite part about that story was before that game, the Kansas themselves, I mean, the official site on Twitter, put out the slavery post, you know, because Kansas was a free state, Missouri wasn't. And they trolled Missouri about being slave owners. It was hilarious. And it was an official post, too. It was like a video. Of John Brown, the whole bit, you know?
21: Oh, the border war.
19: Yeah, right. And then Missouri beat their ass. But is that this weekend in Dublin? My penis be Dublin.
22: Those teams hate each other.
19: Oh, they really hate
22: each other. I saw a video of Missouri players leaving the field during warm-ups, just flipping off the Kansas fans.
19: I took that video and shared it with Greg Warren, because he's the only Missouri fan I know. Because obviously just a bandwagon Kansas fan because I paid some money there. Yep. But, yeah.
20: 2029, the Vikings and Steelers will play again, but I don't
19: know where it's at.
20: I don't have it here as to where that game is at.
21: Oh, no, they're playing in London. It's the Devils and Jayhawks.
19: That's in London, okay.
21: At Wembley in London. Yeah. I don't know why I thought they were going to do it.
22: You guys should go.
19: The Steelers got the Saints in Paris. I forgot about that. It's like 3 weeks from now.
22: That's romantic.
19: Yeah.
21: We can't take vacations anymore, though.
19: No.
21: We got that note the other day.
19: You got to work 5 days a week, year round.
21: Yeah.
22: And thanks for the insane clown posse tickets, but Jim does suck.
19: He got you insane clown posse tickets, man. Come on. Yeah. So ED is a problem for younger men now, and they're blaming it a lot on their work pressure. Yeah. When I was younger, I blamed it on whiskey. Or sometimes meth. If it would happen, it's usually a drunk D. Yeah, the old drunk
22: what is
19: D.
22: it? Do young people not want to work anymore? Or do their dongs not work because they're so stressed from work?
19: Yeah, what is it? Exactly. What is it? Erectile dysfunction affects millions. And while it's once thought of as an older man's issue, it's becoming increasingly common in younger men. There are many causes of ED, including underlying health issues, news research shows. And then I found that a hard job, it said hard job, I had to look at that. I had to look at that word twice.
22: Is this from the New York Post?
20: Finish the sentence.
19: it has found that a hard job can make things less elsewhere.
20: Yeah, thank you.
19: Right.
20: I was reading this the first time to myself and going, that's where I'll have to bleep Tyler.
19: Yeah.
22: You think that you could use like a dong cage as a cover up for ED?
21: I don't think it would be as effective.
22: Well, no, like, let's say it stopped working and you'd like, you want your partner to feel like it's like, because I think there's sometimes it's hard, for lack of a better term, hard feelings. Yeah. Or people think it might, the woman think it might be them. Like,
0: yeah,
22: oh,
0: I think
22: why
0: women,
22: is it working?
0: Yeah.
22: Be like, no, sometimes I just like it caged up now. Just cage it up and smack me around a little bit.
19: Oh, you do something else to me that doesn't involve my dog.
21: Oh, okay.
19: Yeah. I got it. Yeah.
22: Be because like, hey, I've got this.
19: I can still please you.
22: It might seem like
19: a
22: fetish, but yeah, just like, let's put it in a cage.
19: I got hands and a mouth.
21: Oh,
22: yeah,
21: so she has to take it personally.
22: Right, so she doesn't.
21: Yeah.
22: Yeah.
21: Yeah, because a lot of women think it's them, and
19: it's
21: shouldn't,
19: not.
21: They shouldn't
19: it's
21: think
19: not.
21: That.
19: It's not.
21: No.
19: Unless it is.
21: It's my hard job.
20: Yeah, they say in this study, they found like the
19: my hard job.
20: They tracked cortisol, which
19: we
20: is.
19: We could never use that, right?
20: Which is the stress hormone, and then testosterone. And they said that in a lot of these cases, cortisol would spike, and then testosterone would drop. And that's going to be a problem for your dong.
19: Try that blue chew. That stuff kicks ass, man.
22: Can you snort that?
19: It's basically just a little piece of gum.
21: Right. Can you crush it in a bong and smoke it?
22: Yeah.
20: What are you
19: probably
20: talking?
19: Could. You probably could. I don't know why you would do that. But.
21: Yeah, why not?
22: Just make it feel like more of a party.
21: I think it would get into your bloodstream a little bit quicker. You should try that one.
22: Yeah.
21: Just one time.
22: Do they make Blue Chew suppositories?
21: You can make your own.
19: Ask your dad that.
21: Yeah.
22: A little foreplay with your Blue Chew. Yeah. Oh, no. Yeah, suppositories aren't really foreplay, but
19: yeah, a lot of stress is happening with a lot of younger guys with jobs, right?
20: It's a mental game that, you know, and I think that's the part women don't get a lot of times.
19: No,
20: there's a whole big mental aspect to that,
19: right?
20: That whole situation.
19: Yeah, their vagina is there. You know,
20: we're happy to be there naked with you, and but
19: I'm not saying they want sex all the time. I'm just saying if they want sex, they don't have to do. That part is still just there.
20: Right.
19: You know, I know we're going to hate that, but it's true. And most women that are with a guy they've been with for a while understand. Sometimes tired, drunk, whatever. Stressed, I guess, for younger guys. Yeah.
22: But there's certain things that have to happen around that to prepare it for sex as well.
19: Yeah. Well, I'm not saying that. Yeah, I'm not saying that you're ready. No, they have to be mentally ready too. Women, I get that. I mean, physically... There's lube, Nick. You know that.
20: But dudes can be mentally ready all, you know, and sometimes.
19: Right.
20: Whatever gets in the way.
19: Right.
20: And most of the time it's mental.
19: Mm-hmm. Yeah. The stress, 18 to 20, 826 men aged 22 to 40 working full time found that more stress, the higher chances of limpy. It said limpy.
22: That's a medical term?
19: No, I just said that. Yeah. Five aspects were used to determine stress levels in men. Hours worked throughout the week, decisions making, autonomy, supervisor support. Oh, Jim Sucks is always there for us. You can do it.
22: And he's going to make sure you're always here for him.
19: You can chum up. Colleague relationships and...
20: Fairly certain that's not a talk Jim's ever going to give us.
19: I know he's never going to. If you have trouble working one up, call Jim. Yeah, Jim, help me through this. And promotion pressure. You're right, Nick. What is it? It'll work or they work, Joe. You're right. People get. But low stress groups are. High stress groups are 10 times more than likely to have trouble getting boners in a low strip.
21: That's when they need to go job. To sex coach Jim Sucks. Who did I read about?
19: Sex coach Jim Sucks.
21: Bring this up here. It was one of those, they're updating where a person is and what she's doing now, and you don't really care.
19: Yes.
21: Do you remember this Rachel Dolezal chick?
22: Yes.
21: She claimed to be black. And
19: yes, I do remember her.
21: She wasn't.
19: This was
21: like 10 years ago.
19: Yeah, but I remember that. She was part of the, wasn't she running for NCAA? Wasn't she running for some black organization?
21: I think she worked for the NAACP.
19: NAACP, right, yeah.
21: In Spokane, Washington.
19: And they found out she was a white chick.
21: They found her out.
19: Not even biracial, just white.
21: I think she went ahead and did some OnlyFans for a little bit, but now they're announcing in People Magazine that she's back and she's going to become a sex coach. Whatever that means. You can go to some institute Yeah, this is probably like, you know, getting like your online reverend.
19: What?

0: and do the drills with your players, and I don't think they frown upon that.
1: Oh, no, they do that though. The sex surrogates have sex, and they're allowed to do it.
0: I think that's a different thing than just being a coach.
1: Well, you have to show them how to do it, right? That's just a cuck standing there watching them. Now you touch her there, you touch him there. Todd'd be good at that.
0: Let me show you how to run this play.
1: All right.
0: Yeah. Thanks, coach.
1: Yep, grab your finger there.
2: I'm perusing the website now. They're not mentioning money, but certainly they want money for this.
1: Oh, yeah, yeah.
2: You want Mm-hmm. Here's the deal. Two flexible payments of $4,400, and that's how you become a sex coach.
0: Oh. About $9,000.
2: Yeah. Or 12 monthly payments of $770.
1: All right.
3: That seems pretty reasonable.
1: So if you have trouble getting a chubber, yeah, text puss.
0: Right. Or just quit your job.
1: Or text the show. Or quit your job.
0: Sounds like that's the problem.
1: Yeah, it does sound like the problem. Come on back.
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8: 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In light of last Wednesday's ruling by the Nebraska Supreme Court that the city of Lincoln must put 3 ballot petition initiatives from Good Government Lincoln on the November 3rd ballot that will let voters to decide if changes should be made in the city election process, even put term limits on city council members, there's now an alternative plan that will be introduced by 2 city leaders later today. Mayor Lorianne Gilbert and Lincoln City Council Chair Brody Weber will discuss alternate proposals that they're sponsoring that will appear on the city council agenda later today. Governor Jim Pillen and Nebraska State Patrol Colonel Brian Wather are set to announce more details later today about 2 traffic stops this month that led to the seizure of thousands of pounds of drugs and recovery of a semi-trailer full of stolen electronic items along Interstate 80. And severe weather is back in the forecast for much of eastern Nebraska today. That would include the Lincoln and Omaha areas under a slight risk of severe weather. Keep it tuned here for the latest weather information. Showers and thunderstorms again possible later today. Otherwise, mostly sunny, breezy, and a high of 88. I'm Jeff Moats on 104.1 The Blaze.
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12: Smoke break and hunky hot dog. Want to come and throw out pre-rolls of the live show.
13: Oh, that'd be cool.
12: They're a local guy, and it's a local product, apparently.
14: Yeah. They opened up for in Shane Clown Posse, right?
13: Well, okay. Hope Jim Sucks isn't listening. Don't say anything about this to him.
14: We throw out pre-rolls at the live show?
13: No.
14: Yeah. We'll probably put a nix on that.
12: Pre-rolls come from
13: THC. Yeah, he totally would. But if he doesn't know, it's just he might wonder why there's a guy in a hot dog suit backstage. But
14: I don't think he'd know. That wouldn't faze him.
15: Hey, that not even in the top 10 weirdest things going to be happening backstage.
12: Yeah, they come from a place called Choking Hemp Company in Omaha.
14: So it's just it's the Delta 9 weed probably then?
12: I'm not certain. I can't tell you for sure.
14: It works either, right?
13: No, I don't know. I thought it was cool.
14: Yeah. Well, you saw a guy in a hot dog outfit.
13: Right.
12: Well, that's the trouble. It's cool, and then the people.
14: Do you smell weed at those shows?
13: Yes.
12: You have to deal with. Sometimes they're not so cool.
15: And you couldn't have any because you had to be responsible.
13: Right. No, and I was kind of wondering about that too. Where my nephew's 13. Yeah. It's probably a lot of weed smoke in here for a 13-year-old kid.
12: But they wouldn't have approved that if it wasn't.
14: Get high.
12: He wasn't doing anything illegal. He wasn't throwing lewds out to the crowd. That's what I would like to do. you gotta find him in the first place.
14: Well, they're gonna bring him back, and Puss has to pay off his bet since the Packers lost.
12: Yeah, they say they're back, but they're not around anyone I hang around with.
14: No, we keep saying it on the air. Somebody's gonna find out.
12: Yeah, but nobody's spoken up. Nobody said a word.
13: Well, it might take them a while to infiltrate the streets. Cause then I think they're like, hey, we've made lewds.
12: Yeah, they might have them like all culture. It moves inland. So they may be doing it on the coast right now.
14: Well, we got a bunch of New York City friends, so he's probably going to find some lewds for you.
12: Finally work its way inland in a few years.
15: And the story we had said it was like, these exclusive drug concierge people that had access to them. So I'm guessing that none of your guys would be considered drug concierge
12: people. No, you need a chemist.
15: Yeah.
12: In order to whip up, a bath.

0: It's a quaaludes.
1: But once they hit the streets, you mentioned that, right? Somebody in L.A. or somebody in New York will have it first, and then we'll...
0: Yeah,
1: or
0: but
1: Miami,
0: are they,
1: or Miami for that matter.
0: Are they going to be the same? Is some dude going to cut it with fentanyl? Do we have to worry about that?
1: Oh, God, that would suck.
2: Yeah, probably.
3: It comes in
2: yeah.
3: pill form, doesn't it?
0: Right.
3: But yeah, once the pills are made...
0: You don't know. You don't know.
3: True.
1: I don't, yeah, I don't know how you do that, Tom, without
0: doing
1: fentanyl.
0: Drugs is hard these days. So much to think about.
1: Puss would take a fentanyl. It would take a lewd full of fentanyl, and the Packers lose, and Puss dies. He'd feel bad.
0: Yeah.
3: Yeah. Plus, you guys would have to learn how to do all this stuff.
1: No, he'd find somebody else to do that, and probably not a Packer fan.
0: I didn't watch any of that. Well, I watched a little... Nebraska Cornhusker football until I got bored.
1: I don't watch it.
0: What was the final of that game?
1: No, that was a blowout. Yeah,
2: it was like 49 to something.
1: Boiling Green, by the way, a week before
3: Boiling
1: lost
3: Green?
1: It.
0: Boiling Green.
1: Boiling Green lost it. Yeah, Soylent Green. Because Soylent Green, I always think of that when I hear that term. Tarleton State beat Boiling Green the week before that.
2: They won by 49. It was 56-7.
1: Yeah.
3: I watched a half an hour of that game, and then I went, Texas and Ohio State is on. This has to be an infinitely better game.
1: It was.
3: And
1: it
3: I was right.
1: Yeah.
2: Why is that coach getting so much crap about that post-game, just not wanting to do the interview?
1: You know why? And he shouldn't be, because guess what? They were having technical difficulties earlier.
2: Yeah.
1: And he would say, I can't stand her all damn day. I don't think it was a big deal.
3: Yeah. At halftime, they went to him second, and he's like, I can't hang.
1: Right.
3: My team's down. We're losing. I need to. And so he just went back to the locker room.
1: And they came back and won that game, which is great. I was rooting for Texas. Hey, screw Ohio State.
0: Arch Manning.
2: I hate both those teams, Texas especially.
0: He didn't really look like he was having much fun.
1: If you're a Big Ten guy, you got to be Ohio State, man.
2: I've never understood rooting for the conference.
1: I don't either.
2: I despise that.
1: That is the stupidest thing ever in college football. Even to this day, I'll have arguments with guys. Well, we want them to win. No, we don't. Nope. Every team in my conference, I want to suck.
2: I want them to feel very bad about themselves.
1: Right. You want teams in your conference to lose because you like this team, not that team. And nowadays, especially with the playoffs, it doesn't matter who you're beating. If you're in a major conference, you win 8 to 10. Well, you win 9, 10, 11 games, you're in the playoffs, you know?
0: No, you want all the other members of your conference to eat it and die.
1: Right.
0: So you can win the conference.
1: But you know that whole narrative still exists.
0: Yeah.
1: Well, you want to root for the conference. No, you don't.
0: Well, that's all strength.
1: How many Big Ten fans root for Ohio State? None.
0: One of the downsides of college football is
1: that's a lot of them.
0: Strength of schedule thing.
1: Yeah, all that
0: and
1: crap.
0: What they could do to improve that strength of schedule thing
1: is not play
0: crap teams
1: in
0: the preseason. What I call the preseason.
1: It is a preseason. For a lot of teams, you're right. Good for Texas and Ohio State for scheduling each other. Good for them.
0: Yeah. So I wanted to play.
1: And Kansas and Missouri, that's two major teams playing each other. You know, they're not Texas and Ohio State, obviously, but it's still they played each other.
0: That was a wager that I really, really wanted.
1: Iowa State, they play every year. Yeah.
0: On Saturday, and there's this app that we used to do commercials for.
1: Mm-hmm.
0: And I tried to access that, and it doesn't exist anymore. Or at least my account doesn't exist anymore. And I had like $400 in there. And I don't know how to get into it. They want me to sign up again. And no, I want to get into my old account. Because I liked Utah State plus 27 against Washington. And Washington beat them by 2. So if you're looking to wager on anything, bet against Washington the rest of this season.
1: This is the Todd, man. Todd the Greek checking in.
0: Yeah. No, I'm just mad that, you know, I got $400 that I can't get access to.
2: That's frustrating.
1: I'm sure they'll pick up the phone and talk to you today about that.
0: Oh, I'm sure they will. Just like the guys at YouTube TV. They'll call me and say, oh, here's why you ended up buying the NFL Sunday ticket, you dumbass.
3: God, I'm looking at video of the Cy-Hawk game.
1: Yeah, that score is 13-10 every year, isn't it?
3: Pretty much. 13-16, 13-10, something like that. Yeah. But there's video of here. Now, the Hawkeyes won.
1: Yeah.
3: And there's a trophy, the Cy-Hawk trophy.
1: Right.
3: These two big linemen trying to carry this thing around. It weighs 90 pounds. Why in the hell do you make a trophy that weighs 90 pounds?
1: Yeah, that's usually what the small Amazon girl brings in for you. brings weights to Puss's house.
0: Right.
3: These guys dropped this thing in the middle of the field.
1: Yeah, that's 90 pounds is heavy for anybody.
3: Especially
1: to carry around an awkward trophy like
3: that. Yeah.
0: That's what the Amazon lady weighs.
3: That was also what the dumbbells weighed.
1: I know.
0: She weighs 90
1: and you hid
0: pounds.
1: Behind the cat. You hid behind your door. You're like... made this

0: chick poor back?
1: No, she was fine.
0: 90 pounds.
1: I blame Amazon. Don't put it on her truck if that's what it is.
0: Yeah, or don't put it on anybody's truck. That's a lot. Or give them a hand truck.
1: Send it freight.
2: Nebraska was initially supposed to play Tennessee this past weekend.
0: That's right. They pushed out of that.
3: That's right.
0: They pushed out of that game.
1: Yeah, so that's why they got boiling green.
0: And by the way, in Husker fans' defense, when they canceled, Husker fan was pissed because they want to see games like that.
2: Yes.
0: They deserve games like that. And if you lose to Tennessee, you're still in the hunt, and your team is better prepared for other good teams.
2: And their excuse was like, they said that they, because of the reduced seating capacity, because of stadium renovations.
0: That was lame. Nobody bought that. Nobody bought that.
2: Yeah, it's like,
0: nobody
2: bought that. Come on.
1: Do you actually enjoy watching your team just pound a cupcake, Nick?
0: I hate it. I hate that.
1: It's not a fun game to watch.
0: No.
1: There's no. It's not competitive.
0: No.
1: And
0: there's a lot of false hope.
1: Yeah.
0: I mean, your team still has to execute, but you're still executing against lesser talent.
3: Yeah, but that's what
0: it's like our morning show.
3: That's what you have to do.
1: But it shouldn't be that way.
0: It shouldn't be that way. The Big Ten is looking to at least make 10 games a season, league games, instead of 9.
2: And they played North Dakota this weekend.
0: Yeah, yeah. Oh, I've been reading that. Don't look past North Dakota.
3: That's not North Dakota State.
0: No, it's North Dakota.
2: North Dakota.
3: North Dakota.
0: Yeah. FCS. We're on North Dakota, so we're on there. So
3: we're on a Grand Forks.
0: Yeah, we're rooting for you. Well, at least me and Todd are, and Puss.
1: Yeah.
0: But I won't watch that game. What time's that game?
2: 6:15.
0: Okay. Mm-hmm. Yeah, my boys play Buffalo. Yay. Yeah,
1: I think college football fans deserve better.
0: Of course they do.
1: The whole first month of the season is stupid.
0: And the reason it's not going to change is there's other schools want money, and everybody else wants to beat up on other teams. You know, every team does it.
3: Florida
0: beat two cupcakes. Boiling Green, right?
3: Boiling Green is happy to fly to Lincoln to
0: get their ass
3: kicked for a payday.
1: Right. I know, but it's just.
0: I know it's not. It's not fun. I'm with you, Paul.
1: No, yeah. It's stupid.
3: Well, yeah. there's
0: and we just, love college football too. I just
3: there's just too many college football teams. There's too many in that division. They should cut it down to like 64.
0: Or just those Power 5 teams should all just play each other.
1: Power 4.
2: Right.
0: Oh, yeah. The Power 4 teams should play each other.
1: If you're in those
0: non-conference games.
1: Yeah. Play somebody else from the Power 4.
0: Right.
1: And then the rest of the Division 1 can play amongst themselves as well.
0: Right.
1: But the Power 4 are a different class. Everybody knows it.
0: Right.
1: Stop it. Stop playing these cupcakes.
0: Well, when you watch these pregame shows, they just admit, well, sorry, we don't have many games today. Well, we got Texas, Ohio State later.
1: Yeah.
0: You could hang around for that.
1: Yeah. You
0: know? Now, I know Oregon got upset, but at least they were playing a major conference team in Oklahoma State.
1: Which, by the way, did you see that Oklahoma State quarterback fly into the end zone?
0: I missed that.
1: My God. He took off from, like, the 4, trying to, like, leap over a defender.
0: Right.
1: And then got hit in midair.
0: And then keeps getting flying.
1: And he landed forward still. And he probably landed four yards deep into the end zone. He flew for like 7-8 yards and got hit twice.
3: That's another team you should be betting against all seasons. Oregon is way overrated.
0: Yeah, they are. Yeah. No. Todd the Greek checking it again. I liked that. I wanted Utah State. It was my lock of the week, and I couldn't get the bet in.
1: Just don't go full Jimmy the Greek, okay?
0: Oh, yeah. And tell us why those athletes are better there, Todd the Greek.
1: Please don't do that.
3: Yeah, they're faster.
0: Yeah. Now, I did listen to Cruz talk because I wasn't in the crowd booing them when they were all yelling, you suck, Ted, you suck, Ted. And I know that people that like college football think it's kind of out of hand with the money. But they're not going to win these battles. They want to. I mean, he said they want to. It's bipartisan. They want to rein it in. I'm thinking, well, you know, what's a free market now? So are you for free market or you're not for free market? You know, I wish it was a little better too. But you know, I don't think they're going to change this. You know, if you heard the speech he was given, he wasn't talking about politics. He was just talking about that. But they were just booing him because he's Ted Cruz. In Texas.
1: In Texas.
0: Jim, you suck.
2: I turned on the Big Ten tailgate show. So I just don't want to see the Pat McAfee hour or whatever
0: it is. I'm with you on that. I'm not into McAfee either. He's obviously a star, and they love him.
1: And he's on Monday Night Countdown now, too.
0: I won't watch
1: he's
0: that.
1: He's inescapable.
0: Either. I'll watch the kickoff. If my team's playing, you're right. Yes. How was that Big Ten show?

0: It's okay, right?
1: No.
0: It's not.
2: I mean, College Game Day really is the only good pregame show.
0: The only thing I like about Game Day is the field goal kick. But even that, he draws it out too long.
1: They have Ted Cruz do that?
0: No, they had a guy make it. The kid made it for like $1.2 million. Right.
2: And he drilled it.
3: Ted's proposal on how to fix all of this.
0: It's not his proposal.
2: There's a bill.
0: There's a bill out there. It's basically real NIL money, like name and likeness. Like if you're a star and some company wants to, you know, advertise their heating and air conditioning place, that kind of thing. Instead of just hand, but I love how you did. I did like this, which is so funny. Instead of a booster meeting them in the parking lot, and I yelled at the TV like, "Oh, I don't know, the past 50 years."
2: Yeah. Okay, here's the big tent poles of the bill. Yeah. NIL revenue sharing replaces a patchwork of state NIL laws with a national standard and codifies antitrust protections for pooled media rights and revenue sharing rules. Establishes standardized rules, including one-time transfer framework and a 5-year eligibility limit following high school graduation or age 19.
3: That sounds all sensible.
0: That one does, too.
3: It sounds like something that maybe they should have thought of before they started off.
0: They didn't want to pay kids anything.
3: Yeah, I know.
0: That was that's where they screwed up.
2: Mandates that schools maintain 2024-2025 roster and grant in aid levels for women's and Olympic sports to prevent program cuts, and provides up to 5 years of post-eligibility medical coverage for Division I athletes with sports-related injuries.
3: And the people who
2: hated
3: this the most are the ones who just love capitalism. They love the free market.
0: Until now.
3: Until, well, it's going to cost my college football. I know. I don't like that.
1: Yeah. What's the one? Kids would only be able to transfer one time?
2: Yes.
0: If they transfer the second time, it'd be a year, the city year out.
2: Yeah. One-time
1: but
2: transfer
1: is
2: framework.
1: Is that tied to coaches leaving?
0: You're right. Right. Right.
1: If coaches can come and go as they want to, you've got to let kids do the same thing.
3: They certainly need to address
0: that. Coaches will always be able to come and go.
1: I think there should be an exception for that.
2: Well, and a five-year eligibility limit following high school graduation or age 19. So you get the 23, 24, you're out. You're done.
0: Yeah, there's a guy in his eighth year somewhere. I saw that yesterday.
2: Oh, yeah, because of a red shirt for this. And
0: he drives
2: injury,
0: down to the football
2: stadium.
0: He drives down to practice and Saturday's games from his job.
3: What is he, 25, 26?
0: There's a guy out there who's got 8 years in him. I'm not sure who it is. There's a couple. There was the COVID injury, the COVID year, a couple injuries. He got a. Some judge said, that's the problem with this, was if that goes, they'll always find the judge that says, you know. Otherwise, they put him on there, and all they did was say, you suck.
2: Yeah, the SEC and Big Ten are in support of this bill. And then
0: because they're paying the most money.
2: Player advocates and critics argue the bill aims to cap athlete earning potential and bypass collective bargaining rights.
1: That's what they need to do.
0: It's pro football.
3: Yeah.
0: That's all it is anymore.
3: Maybe had a plan going into
0: they
3: this.
0: They should have. They should have.
3: They really didn't.
0: They should have. All right. Come on back.
4: 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Blaze Army. Huddle up. Our big red game days kick off at JJ Hooligan's 826 P Street. Score game day swag from Modelo, Neutral, Bud Light, Triple B Screen Printing, Nebraska Lottery.
5: We'll get the party started just after 2:30 this Saturday as the Big Red take on North Dakota, the Fighting Falcons. We've got our very own pep band, the Nebraska Red Rooters. We'll see you at JJ Hooligan's, 826 P Street.
6: 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In light of last Wednesday's ruling by the Nebraska Supreme Court that the city of Lincoln must put 3 ballot petition initiatives from Good Government Lincoln on the November 3rd ballot, that will let voters to decide if changes should be made in the city election process, even put term limits on city council members, there's now an alternative plan that will be introduced by 2 city leaders later today. Mayor Larry Gillibert and Lincoln City Council Chair Brody Weber will discuss alternate proposals that they're sponsoring that will appear on the city council agenda later today. Governor Jim Pillen and Nebraska State Patrol Colonel Brian Wather are set to announce more details later today about 2 traffic stops this month that led to the seizure of thousands of pounds of drugs and recovery of a semi-trailer full of stolen electronic items along Interstate 80. And severe weather is back in the forecast for much of eastern Nebraska today. That would include the Lincoln and Omaha areas under a slight risk of severe weather. Keep it tuned here for the latest weather information. Showers and thunderstorms again possible later today. Otherwise, mostly sunny, breezy, and a high of 88. I'm Jeff Motes on 104.1 The Blaze.
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1: Who was the A-team for broadcasting for on CBS?
2: Oh, that was Jim Nance and J.J. Watt.
1: Yeah. J.J. Watt is no Tony Romo.
2: I didn't mind him.
3: Romo's going to get that gig back. I'm sure you don't care. I already did okay, too. But you know, I had who I liked, by the way, for the first half. I had to leave the I listened to the radio for the second half. But we had the dude from the Panthers who lost his
2: Greg Olsen.
3: He's the best.
2: Yeah.
3: He is so good.
2: Yeah, he is.
3: And he got screwed because, yeah, obviously Brady has a bigger name. But
1: so you think they're bringing Romo back?
2: I don't think they are.
4: Greg Olsen is a good rapper, too.
3: He does rap, actually.
4: Well, if you guys heard that, it can't be played on the radio, but I think when he played for Miami, whatever floor of dorm, it was like the seventh or the eighth floor crew or something. Okay. And like they put out a rap song where he was referring to himself as Third Leg Greg and
2: all this. It was quite vulgar.
4: Yeah, yeah, very vulgar. And like, it's not good, but when they were in, I guess when the.
3: I've got to play for Miami.
4: The media before he was at the Super Bowl, somebody asked him about his rapping career, and he was just like, shot him a look, and he's like, no.
3: Oh, I saw, you'll love this, Nick. I saw an interview with the Max Crosby, that dude for the Patriots. Tell me, she with the Raiders. Mm-hmm. And he loves music. He's been doing music since he was 14, and it's not music.
4: Yeah, good.
3: Yeah.
4: He's a guy that I would like if he played for the Chiefs, but, you know, I can't because he's.
3: Anybody have car influencer James Weir, 27?
2: Ooh, I doubt it.
3: Guess how he died?
2: The car accident?
3: Yep. crashed a car, went up in flames.
2: Oh,
3: he was driving a McLaren.
2: Oh.
3: Yeah.
2: Probably so I'm fast. Guessing he wasn't observing the speed limit.
3: You know, high rate of speed. Sunday morning, lost control of the car, hit a curb, and plowed into a tree, killing him and his passenger. This is Paul Walker stuff here.
2: Yeah, but Paul was the passenger.
3: I know.
2: Not the driver.
3: I know.
2: I do not see him on the list here, no.
1: Is the spot where Paul Walker got into his accident memorialized in some way, shape, or form? Because there's a whole, well, it's...
3: Might have been the same tree this guy hit, Southern California.
1: Not an industry, but there's a little shop you can buy James Dean souvenirs at the intersection of the two highways where he lost his life.
3: And that place in the middle of nowhere where lost it. It's probably not middle of nowhere now, is it?
1: Oh, yeah. It's still
3: there. Okay,
1: it's still in the middle of nowhere in Central California. But, yeah, you can buy
3: your dinner. James Dean was James Dean. I realize there's a Paul Walker, I get it, but James Dean, come on.
2: Apparently there is a stump still there from the tree, and they do their best to keep people from putting stuff there, but apparently people do still leave stuff there. Yeah.
3: Well, there's crosses on the highway for not famous people.
4: I thought you were going to start reciting George Strait lyrics or something.
3: It did sound like bad country, didn't it?
2: Yeah.
3: There's crosses on the highway.
1: I'm seeing fewer and fewer of those these days.
3: I think people...
1: Well, I think maybe the highway department removes them.
3: Some of them are pretty elaborate, though.
1: Yeah.
3: There's an elaborate one on the highway between my son's college and back here. It's just really big. It's like they keep it up to date. It's in the middle of a cornfield. The fence is clean around it. There's a fence around it.
1: And how long has it been up? They haven't taken it down?
3: I have
1: down?
3: No idea how long they've been living here. Yeah, I mean, I don't know. You know, maybe the farm guy that owns that farm says, I don't care, you know.
4: Yeah, I one of the meanest stand-up jokes I've ever heard was about those crosses.
3: What was it?
4: Where it was, dude's like, he's like, what's with those? He's like, why does everybody else have to be sad because your friend can't drive? Like, that's brutal.
3: Well, the can't drive part's the brutal part, but he's kind of right about that. Why are we all going to be sad? Because somebody died right there on that
4: spot. I think they do serve as reminders because sometimes they're just like, just in a completely random spot. You're like, oh, that's right. You need to, like, driving's very dangerous.
3: Yeah, I get that. Yeah.
2: Yeah.
3: If there's a turn or something like that in that area.
1: My favorite joke about that is...
3: I love the show too, Todd. Go ahead.
1: Brett Erickson. I haven't seen him in a long time, but I see him on socials every once in a while. But he will point out, you know who the worst drivers are? Christians. And then he points to the crosses on the side of the road.
2: I I've always just said I don't want one of those because don't remember the place that I died in a fiery crash.
3: Right.
2: Remember the place where I did something cool and fun, you know? Don't remember that spot.
4: I don't want to be memorialized with these crappy AI, like you're walking up the stairs to have, like, there's a lot of like bad like AI, but if anybody I know does that when I die, I will haunt them.
2: See, now you shouldn't have said that here because now it's going to be the first thing that I do.
1: Somebody's putting it on their list now.
3: Oh, you walking up to heaven, you see it all. And you're
2: like holding a hot ham and hair sandwich in your hand.
3: You're greeting all.
4: I shouldn't have said anything.
2: Yeah. No, you shouldn't have.
3: I just have you meeting Romeo Crennel in the parking lot there.
1: He's embracing the whole Denver Bronco franchise.
3: Yeah. No.
2: Broncos jersey.
3: You go up there and just greet all the dead Chiefs. That'd be kind of cool.
4: I'd see Derek Thomas.
3: Yeah.
2: Teach him how to drive.
3: We'll have you lying in state in the end zone as Chiefs. I'll put that AI out there.
2: And it'll be in the new stadium,
3: And then how post me and Tommy, the first three in line.
4: The roof.
3: Remembering Nick where he wanted to die.
2: Really? We're going to be the first ones?
3: Well, in AI. We
4: might be the only ones.
2: I was going to say, I might wait until the end.
4: This looks like
3: I'm going to say greatest comedian ever.
2: which will be the best joke told all day.
3: The best stand up ever I've ever seen was Nick Allen.
4: you saw one comedian,
3: and he was okay.
4: Right. Looks like the line for that game: the Chiefs are favored by 2.5.
2: That
3: would make any sense. It wouldn't be.
2: ESPN had a plus one on them this morning.
3: That bitch, bunch of money went on the Chiefs then.
2: Yeah, whatever. Whoever is drafting.
3: How you feeling? How you feeling it, Nick?
4: Oh, I just want to see what happens.
3: So, a buddy of ours who's a good sports guy, but he's also just loses his mind when it comes to his home Boston teams. Our buddy Matt, he was texting this morning because he's still just whining about the Patriots losing them, what, a week ago now, it seems like it was. And he goes, with the 17-game schedule, it doesn't matter. You can go 0-4 and still be in it. Well, we know that, but you don't want to be 0-4.
4: It makes it a lot harder.
3: And he goes, a lot of teams don't care about going 0-1. I said, nah, that's true, but you don't want to go 0-1 either. You don't want to go 0-2. You can win every game. We know that. You can lose a bunch of games.
1: To win the game.
2: Right. Every year they show the stats, like, if you go 0-2, your chances of making the playoffs are, like, 10% or something.
3: Is it 0-2 in 17
2: even
3: games?
2: 0-2, it's your percentage, like the math.
3: Right.
2: You know, I know a lot of people don't believe in math.
3: Yeah, I know that.
2: But the percentages will tell you, you're probably not making the playoffs, even at 0-2.
3: He's just whining because he's 0-1 already. That's why.
2: And his quarterback looked terrible.
3: Yeah. Yeah. Whatever.
1: So we have a suggestion here. And in case you missed it, our friend Dak Kelly.
3: Yes.
1: Was supposed to meet up with this guy from, I don't know, Tinder, whatever. And he thought it was too good to be true.
3: Well, hold on. She's in a hotel for 2 weeks because she's getting her floors shaved. Her floors shaved.
1: She's getting both stories of floor shaved. So she's in a hotel.
3: Right.
1: So the guy says, stand in front of the window naked and then I'll believe you.
3: And we saw the picture.
1: Yeah. And he took a picture of her. Yeah. And he must have sent that picture to her because she sent it to us.
3: Right.
1: And then he texted her later because he didn't like being called out on the radio.
3: Yeah.
1: So obviously he heard our exchange.
3: Right.
2: And again, he wasn't called out on the radio.
1: No.
2: Nobody said his name.
1: Because we don't know his name.
2: Right.
3: No.
1: Right. He's the guy that Kelly was going to bang on Tinder and then he flaked out.
4: I didn't realize he were that Kelly.
1: Right.
3: We know the rules. You just hammer people without their names. I do it all the time.
1: Then he texted, when he texted
3: I know,
1: her back.
3: Used to love.
1: Said, I didn't know you were that Kelly. Can we get together today?
3: Right.
1: And we kind of encouraged her to
3: give him a second chance. He's worried about getting rolled.
4: Right.
3: If he showed up at the hotel. Right?
1: Here's a text message that suggests, because she said, what should I make him do?
3: Okay, got it.
1: Yeah.
2: Penance. Well, little penance.
1: This guy suggested that Kelly pegs him.
3: Wow.
2: That's a lot of penance.
1: Maybe that's what he'd like, though.
4: He might.
1: But that should be her condition. He can come over and visit if I can peg you.
3: How big's the peg?
1: I don't know. They can decide on that.
3: Okay, yeah.
4: Real big.
1: Yeah. Or Nick can decide.
3: Nick thinks it's all gay no matter what, even if it's a woman doing it to you.
4: Well, we've been over that.
3: Yeah, way too much, exactly. We've discussed pegging way too much. There's not much left to say about pegging on this program. except we're all a little curious, except for Nick.
1: Because?
3: Well, the finger thing. You like the finger thing.
1: Yeah. Yeah. He thinks that's gay.
3: Yeah. Not the finger thing.
4: Well, it's a phallic-shaped object. There.
1: Oh, yeah. There's any number of people that are
2: we're going to beat this topic to death again?
3: No, we're not.
2: Yeah. We're gonna, are we really?
3: Well, we're going to peg it to death again.
4: No, let's talk about Belichick instead.
3: Getting pegged.
4: Yes. He loves getting pegged.
3: They didn't play this past weekend, did they?
2: I
3: didn't hear anything. Did you guys hear Carolina
4: play? I saw a video of her running off the field, like, with the team into the locker room. I don't know. I didn't have any interest in following up on anything else. Is his son coaching?
2: No, he's on leave right now.
4: Coke leave?
2: Yeah, it kind of sounds like it. Sounds like there's a whole lot of things going on
3: they
2: down
3: beat,
2: there.
3: They beat Eastern Tennessee State 35-3.
2: That seems like it was probably closer than it should have been.
3: Yeah. And they got Clemson next game. Not that Clemson's great, but
2: they might win that one.
3: It's a named team, right? Okay.
2: Clemson ain't that good.
3: Yeah.
4: And I'm not that worried about the Chiefs tonight. Cause, like, the next four games after tonight are the Colts, the Dolphins, the Raiders, the Chargers.
2: By the way, Cleet was out in Vegas yesterday.
1: What was the
2: Raiders and Dolphins?
1: What was the Kugler game?
2: He was in Cincinnati.
1: Okay.
2: The Bucks and the Bengals.
3: You guys got to be careful about those Bears. They can score, man.
2: Yeah, they look like they might be legit. I don't like that.
3: Yeah, the Bears can score. And also the Lions came back and won that. That went to overtime.
2: Bears defense doesn't look that. I mean, they were giving up points to the Panthers hung 31 on them. I don't think their defense is all that great. But
4: I saw people attributing the Bears' powers to Caleb Williams' new mustache.
1: Oh.
3: Is it pencil thin? Something like that?
4: No, it looks like it could be fitted in the 70s.
3: Like a gay bar mustache?
2: Porn stash?
3: Yeah. It's a gay bar mustache? Okay, got it. Right.
1: Does your dad like it?
4: Probably.
2: I think Caleb's a little too old for Mark, isn't he?
3: Yeah, Nick, you could be 0-1 tonight. You're fine. Because you do have an easy schedule after that. So,
2: yeah. Hope you are 0-1.
4: Play the Broncos again. I want him to win, of course, because it's the dirty Denver Broncos.
3: The dirty Denver Broncos tonight. Bombeck.
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3: Ate too much junk this weekend. Just way too much junk. A couple of Italian subs, some pizza, just booze, yeah.
4: What kind of pizza?
3: Actually, I was always told Ryder not to get this stuff, but they've proved it. I was never a big fan of Little Caesars, but it's pretty good.
1: They redid it.
3: No longer
1: sucks.
3: No, it doesn't suck. Yeah. It's really good. I apologize to you for that.
1: Sauce, and then I tried it some time ago.
3: I must have done something to that. Yeah.
1: It's pretty good.
3: Yeah.
4: I mean, their deep dish is good.
3: Well, I had some hot dogs too, Nick. We had a pool party.
2: So God, you did eat crap all weekend.
3: All weekend, man.
2: Wow.
3: I know.
1: Quest bought me some chicken and waffles on Friday night.
3: Yeah.
1: Those were good.
3: Did you put out?
2: Well,
1: pretty much. Yeah.
4: Yeah. The official date.
2: We put out concert tickets.
1: Yeah. I put out a call to our buddy Brett at Red Zone Tickets.
3: Yeah.
1: Todd and Tyler paid spokespeople for Red Zone Tickets, and we got some tickets, and we saw Lenny Kravitz, and
3: Lenny
1: it was great.
3: Lenny Kravitz, yeah. That's a great show, man.
2: Oh, man. I've wanted to see Lenny forever.
3: Yeah.
2: And yeah. I'm pissed that I hadn't until now.
4: Well, did he have an opener?
2: No.
1: No.
3: Well, that's even better.
2: No, why? Went on at 8:15, played till 10:15.
3: That's right.
2: Done.
3: Because old people want to see shows early, man.
4: That was one of the things I appreciated about the Insane Clown Posse show was it started circulating online, and this band's going from 7 to 7:15. There's going to be a 15-minute break. This guy goes from 7:30.
3: And they
4: adhered to that schedule.
3: Well, how'd you move out all the drum sets and all the guitar? Oh, I'm sorry.
2: No.
3: 28 people hospitalized. I love these headlines because you know it's not in the U.S. when it's listed like
1: in
3: this.
1: In ICP's defense, no one at Lenny Kravitz was throwing pre-rolls into the crowd.
3: Oh, that's true.
1: I would have appreciated
3: that. Did you
1: smell
3: any weed at that show?
1: I didn't smell any weed, no.
2: Oh, yeah. We did see Gary Curtis there.
1: Yeah.
2: Gary was, I wasn't able to catch up with him, but I saw him as we were coming in, and I texted him, and then I didn't get the text from him until we walked out of the venue afterwards. We were all there together.
3: We all know that Lenny's a black man, but he doesn't play black music per se. How many black people were in that crowd?
2: I don't know. It was a Gary? Packed. It was a packed. The place was jammed, man. I don't know.
4: Yeah. Did anybody have their faces painted?
2: No.
4: See, it's a little boring.
2: No.
3: It was better music than ICP.
2: But, I mean, Lenny had a full three-piece horn section, guy on keyboard. It was a good band, man.
1: We were down on the floor, and much of the concert I got to see. Because people, when they record on their phone, they have to record the entire show.
3: Yeah.
1: And they have to hold the phone a foot over their head.
3: Yeah, it blocks people.
1: Yeah, so stupid. It essentially makes you close to 7 feet tall.
3: Right.
1: As you're holding your phone up, I wish they would just take those away from people.
3: So do I. I mean, if that situation, that they hold them up in the air and forever, you know.
1: I'm used to sitting.
3: Was that push in front of you? Because he's taller.
1: We were standing, you know, down on the floor, and you know, they almost every song, somebody had their. And I kept trying to move to get out of the way of people who were holding their phone, because there were some people, and I applaud you for not doing this, who didn't hold their phone up all the time. I understand taking a picture, maybe getting 10, 15 seconds of video, but you don't need to record the whole show,
3: especially if
1: somebody is standing behind you. It's as annoying as putting someone on your shoulders.
3: That you should hop on Puss's shoulders.
1: I should have.
2: Well, there was a guy standing.
4: Is that Todd Brandt?
3: While your two wives are over there and you guys are on, he's on your shoulder.
1: Yeah.
2: during the encore break, there was a lady standing next to us with her husband who looked over at Christy. He was like, if you guys are here, who's with the puppies?
1: Yeah.
2: She obviously recognized us.
3: All right.
2: But there was a guy standing next to me, Todd. I think he was behind you at one point late in the show. Like a group of three women in front of him wanted to take a selfie with the stage in the background.
1: Right.
2: And they all kind of grouped together, and they're holding the phone up to take the selfie, and the phone is literally right in front of his face. I mean, that's zero regard for this guy. And I mean, they were standing right in front of me, thankfully off to one side. But I'm like, it was a real dick move.
3: Yeah, I'm with you. If you want 5 or 10 seconds of the great band you're seeing, that's fine. But if you did the hold up for the whole song or the whole show, it's just kind of stupid, right?
1: Yeah.
2: Well, and at certain points of the show, when it was like when he kicked into the last song of the main set was "Are You Gonna Go My Way?"
3: Yeah. Got it.
2: And people, you know, at that point, an army of about 100 phones all went up,
3: right,
2: in front of us. You know, I mean, no matter where you were standing, it was.
1: They should just do like, you know, when you go backstage sometimes. So there's just a photographer, all right, and he emails you the picture.
2: Yeah.
1: That's what somebody should do. There should be the designated concert recorder, and then he emails you the concert footage if you need it to put on your social media.
3: That's a great idea. You're right. I don't know how they're going to do anything about it in the future. They have to do something.
2: Well, I mean,
1: there's comedy shows where they make you put the phone in a bag.
3: Why not do it? Why are you doing a rock show?
2: They have arena rock shows that do that. Yeah. Tool does that.
1: I thought so.
2: Yeah.
1: It's not unheard of.
2: And I don't know that they use the bags for Tool. They're just militant about if we catch you, you're out. Right. There's no warning. You're just gone. But I know that like the last one or two songs, he'll say, all right, cool. If you want to pull your phones out, go ahead now. But up until that point, they will run you.
1: Right. We'll smack it out of your hands and crush it.
2: Oh, they just throw you right out. I mean, there's no tolerance.
3: I wonder if there's been situations. There has to be situations. People are drinking in concerts all the time where somebody just gets it, the S of it, and just knocks it out of somebody's hand in front of them. I want to see the show and just knocks it down.
2: I'm sure it's happened.
3: I bet that's happened.
1: Oh, I'm sure it has.
2: I wouldn't have blamed this guy next to me if he'd have smacked the phone out of these these women's hand as they were taking the selfie.
3: It was in her face, right?
2: I mean, it was the way this lady was holding the phone. It couldn't have been more than a foot in front of his face, mm-mm, right there, as he was. And to his credit, he didn't say or do anything. I don't know that I would have.
3: Did Kravitz talk to the crowd at all?
2: Yeah.
3: How long was the poop break? I mean, he probably had to go poo or something.
2: Oh, the encore break was
3: maybe. Oh, encore break. I thought there was a something in the middle of the show.
2: No,
3: it was encore. Okay.
2: No, it was just an encore. He played one song for the encore.
3: Right. What was the song?
2: Let Love Rule.
1: They can stop making us wait for encores anymore.
4: Yes.
2: Yeah.
1: We all read the set list on the internet. We know what's coming. You know, so don't make us anticipate.
4: Was he wearing leather pants?
2: No.
1: No, he
2: had denim. A leather jacket.
1: He had jeans on.
3: Todd and Puss were in leather pants, though.
2: Mm-hmm. Right.
4: Cool.
2: Yeah.
3: And they both wore dreads, too. Yeah.
2: And that is the one thing, Todd, that you will know. Like I know with the Sphere, and like when I saw Metallica in St. Louis, there's no encore break because there's nowhere to go.
1: Right.
2: You know,
18: oh, because they were in the round. Right.
2: They were in the round in a stadium.
3: Right.
2: There was nowhere to go.
3: Yeah.
2: So they just played through the set and were like, all right, thanks. Good night.
3: Yeah.
1: They could have dropped a blanket over him or something. Yeah.
3: That'd be funny.
2: But I mean, backstage.
3: And then they pull the blanket back up.
2: Backstage was a 10-minute walk from the stage.
3: Right.
2: You know?
1: And if you make enough noise, we'll lift the blanket
3: yeah.
1: and I'm sure, play one more song.
2: I'm sure it's the same thing at the Sphere with all those shows because there's nowhere to go.
3: No, you're right.
2: They're just, we're going to play the set, and then right. when we're done, show's over. Yeah. Go home. You know?
3: So how long did that show last? What time did you get out of there?
2: 2 hours, about 10:15.
3: Perfect.
2: Yeah.
3: All right.
2: Yeah, and I mean, I played, I thought of one hit that he didn't play.
3: What was it?
2: Stand By My Woman.
3: Okay.
2: But other than that, pretty much any Lenny Kravitz song you could think of, he played, and he sang. There's zero aging in that guy's voice. He sounds just as good as he did in 93.
3: Yeah.
2: It was a great show.
3: Just hot, right? Yeah. Yeah, guys, a seventh floor crew, Nick, is somebody get back to us on that.
4: Oh, the Greg Olson, Miami Hurricanes rapping?
3: Yes. Talking about he had a wiener, yeah.
4: Right, and what he wanted to do with it or have done to it.
2: There was a video of him going around online this weekend. He's obviously coaches youth football for like his kids or something.
3: Mm-hmm.
2: And he's in the locker room chewing these guys out going, I don't care who you are. If you ain't out there blocking, you'll sit.
4: I saw that.
3: How old are these kids?
2: Probably 12.
4: I think they're in middle school.
2: Yeah. He's like, I don't care who you are. You can go fill the water bottles. If you don't get out there and block and help your teammates, you don't play.
3: Oh, that happens at 12, definitely.
1: It should.
3: Definitely, yeah. Happened to me at 12. My son at 12, yeah. I mean, there was no physical abuse. Well, when I played, there was. And that wasn't good. But, yeah.
4: You had to see your gym teacher's balls.
2: No, I liked it.
3: Wiener.
2: I liked it. I liked
3: it. Probably saw the balls, too, right?
4: Yeah, I bet you did.
1: Yeah, prep them for some real football. Yeah.
2: Well, they said, like, guys who are ex-pro athletes usually are harder on kids.
3: That's
2: about
3: right.
2: That, you
3: I'm
2: know,
3: sure they are.
2: The process is more important than the outcome.
3: Right.
2: You know, do things right and the outcome will take care of itself.
4: There did you guys see that clip of that Washington special teams player?
3: What's he doing?
2: Oh, yeah.
4: He's running down. It's a kickoff or a punt, something. He
3: goes through like three guys and then makes the tackle.
4: Two guys. Yeah, he throws
3: amazing.
4: Two guys to the ground. And then he also tackles the dudes. Yeah, it's one special teams play. He's put three guys on the ground. Yeah,
3: that's the highlight reel of all highlight reels, man.
4: Yeah. Yeah.
2: I think it might have been four. He fought off the first two dudes, stiff-armed a third, and then tackled the ball carrier.
4: Yeah, that was awesome.
3: Saw this great tweet this morning about Scadaboo. It says, please, let's enjoy Scadaboo while he's here because he's not going to remember his name in 3 years.
1: No.
2: Yeah. No,
3: but that dude is fun to watch.
2: Oh,
3: man.
2: He's a big dumb animal, isn't he, folks?
3: He's fun to watch.
1: Yeah, I've been watching him longer than you have.
3: I know. I love watching that dude, man.
2: He's not here for a long time. He's here for a good time.
4: He's Alan Jackson.
2: Yeah.
3: He's not wearing that stupid skull cap. He's wearing the regular helmet. He's just lowing his body and kicking ass. Good for him. That's some football. But you're right. He might not remember his name in 3 years.
1: What commercial is it where he's headbutting everybody?
3: Oh, is that your commercial for that now?
1: Yeah, I saw that.
2: Yeah, he's like the maitre d' at the restaurant. Oh, Mr. Scatto, come bring it in, Jim. Bang.
1: Yeah. I don't know what the commercial is for.
2: I forget what it is for, but I did see it this weekend.
3: I saw him and Dart. They did it a couple times with each other. If I was Dart, I wouldn't do that. It's going to hurt, dude. I'm just a quarterback here.
2: They both seem to be kind of big, dumb animals.
3: Oh, yeah, I think so, too.
2: Yeah.
3: We know Dart's an idiot, but he's a decent quarterback. Tomorrow, Heather Jones is going to join us on the program.
1: Isn't he an Ivy League idiot?
2: No, he came from Ole Miss.
1: Oh, okay. Yeah, thinking of somebody different.
2: That's Ryan Fitzpatrick you're thinking of.
3: Patrick Fitzpatrick.
2: He's been out of the league for like 5 years.
1: Eh, somebody else. Yeah, whatever.
3: Heather Jones tomorrow on the program. Nice.
2: Larry the Cable Guy.
3: Larry the Cable Guy phoning the program, too.
2: Mr. Skin.
3: And Mr. Skin. Nick, you'll be, no comedy anymore.
2: Wow.
3: Oh, good luck tonight. You know I don't mean it, but good luck tonight. All right. Go Broncos.
2: Yeah,
3: see everybody
2: Broncos.
3: In the morning. Get your tickets to the live show. See you later.
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104 won the Blaze. That was Ozzy Osbourne. My name is Lex. You are going to be stuck with me for the next couple of hours, so hang tight here. We are going to be talking about some spooky shows that are about to be premiering because, guys, I think I can officially say we are in Halloween season, right? No one's going to, you know, get mad at me for that now, hopefully. I've been saying it since July, but this time I'm saying it a little louder and a little prouder, but we'll talk about that in a little bit. I'm also going to tell you when you can hear your next keyword for Get the F Out of Here. And we're going to talk about a band who said that they want to work on a new album. Someone who we thought would never release another album. This has been an exciting weekend, and I'm so pumped to tell you who it is. 104 won the Blaze, Linkin Park.

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Greta Van Fleet on 104.1 The Blaze. I think it's officially safe to say we are in Halloween season. I've seen advertisements for haunted houses, and everything is on the store shelves for Halloween, so I think I'm safe now, which also means the spooky shows are coming out. We've got Ghost Adventures premiering their next season, September 30th, and it is their 30th season of that show. That is absolutely bonkers. 30 seasons is crazy. And American Horror Story will also be coming out with their 13th season, which is supposed to combine a bunch of characters from all the other seasons, like living in the same universe. So that will be very interesting. I'm intrigued to say the least. And I always watch Ghost Adventures. Listen, I know it's corny. I know it's out there. And I know Zach Bagans is weird, but I love it, and I eat it up, and I will watch it every season it comes out. 104.1 The Blaze, you're listening to Lex. Here's Ice Nine Kills.

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If so, your next keyword is coming up here in about an hour. You've got about an hour until your next keyword. That is my way of preparing you. That is your chance at a trip to a major city in the U.S. You will get a round trip airfare, plus you will also have a hotel for a while you are staying, and all you got to do is enter keywords. It's so easy. 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

104.1 The Blaze. There is a band that said they would never release another album, but this weekend, the band themselves, the lead singer, Gerard Way, if you know who I'm talking about. If you don't, that is the lead singer of My Chemical Romance. At the closing show for their big old tour they just did, he said that since the fans have kept them alive so long and they've had so much fun getting to tour like this, that they want to make another album and we deserve it. And I could not be more pumped to hear from Gerard Way himself that we are going to be getting another album. Now, he didn't give any details. They said they want to work on it. So we are in the infancy stages of this album happening. But I don't care. I'll wait as long as they need for another My Chem album. 104.1 The Blaze. 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

Stone Temple Pilots on 104.1 The Blaze. Slipknot, as we know, released a new surprise track last Friday called Arsenal. It is the very first single on their own record label, Sickest Records. And people are very 50-50 on this song because some people are like, yeah, the breakdown sounds like old Slipknot. And then other people are saying, no, this is not it. This is not good. Well, Jim Root came out himself on Instagram and left a comment saying, this track is not reflective of the new album. This is just something that they had completed that they could put out and that they wanted to get out there. It will not be on the new album, and the new album will not sound like that song. So I guess if you didn't like that single, take that for what you will. And if you did like that single, sorry, because the next album isn't going to sound like that. I don't really know what to expect from this band. And when they're on their own label, they really kind of make their own rules. 104.1 The Blaze. Let's play some Beartooth.

0: gather the masses. 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

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You've been hanging with Lex. I am on my way out for the day. However, you can't leave just yet because in just a couple minutes, Animal is going to be on and he is going to give you your next keyword for get the F out of here. Your chance to win a trip to a major city in the U.S. You can win a hotel and round trip airfare. So stick around for that. You'll enter the keywords over at KIBZ.com. 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Have a fantastic rest of your day. 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
3: Lo and behold, we have made it this far into a mud day, which, yeah, with the rain this morning, there probably is some mud happening. 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There's also the text to win number, your chance to pick your vacation. Yeah, you choose where you want to go. We'll take care of the airfare and the hotel. That's it. Yeah, good to go. Ready? Okay. Again, your word this hour is state. We'll give you another word in the 5 o'clock hour. All right. Away we go. We got a rockiversary today. We'll get caught up on things we may have missed over the weekend. Some pretty good deliciousness happening with the Blaze Rock Buzz next hour, powered by your State Farm agent, Minnie Krikac. Let's see. Rush, I'm going to take care of that for Rich here in just a second. President from Blood of Your Empire. This is Sleepwalking.

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They are the Black Keys from the Brothers album, Out of the Blaze Library, and Howlin' for You. We had a lot of fun at the tailgate this past Saturday, and from what I could tell, everybody was having a great time. We will do it again. It is another night game as the Big Red take on the North Dakota Fighting Hawks. And, yeah, we'll be at JJ Hooligans with goodies from Modelo, Budweiser, Neutral, and Nebraska Lottery, plus Triple B screen printing. We'll get things going on just after 2 o'clock again this Saturday for another night game for the Big Red. We actually have a chance for you to win Husker tickets. It's on our Blaze Facebook page as I speak. You can go hit up and throw that emoji, GIF, meme, whatever works for you. And you could score tickets. We'll give those away on Wednesday. So you have time to set up whoever you're going to set up and bring whoever you're going to bring. Hit up our Blaze Facebook page and get in for those Husker football tickets.

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1: Who the hell are you? What are you doing here? They came at me. And pretty much I got pushed back from here. I fell on the ground at that point. That's when Beal decided he would fight back. I grabbed him back. And I held him back like, you need to get the hell out of here. 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

White Zombie on the Blaze. A slight nerd alert. If you have not seen Supergirl. It's on HBO Max. It's a streaming service, but yeah, it's on there now. It's good. It's good. I get it. I mean, I guess you could say the darker side of Superman. She's just, she's got a lot of issues, but it was a good movie and, I enjoyed that. So I wanted to see it before I sat down with my 5-year-old to watch it. Cause she's a superhero fan, just like anybody could be. So I just wanted to kind of see how deep into the drinking. Cause she likes to drink. Supergirl likes to have her beverages. As I saw many of you enjoying over the weekend as well for our tailgate this past Saturday. And again, we'll see you on Saturday for some more fun. Another night game coming up. Shinedown on the Blaze.

0: Blaze Army. Huddle up. Our Big Red Game Days kick off at JJ Hooligan's 826 P Street. Score game day swag from Modelo, Neutral, Bud Light, Triple B Screen Printing, Nebraska Lottery.
1: We'll get the party started just after 2:30 this Saturday as the Big Red take on North Dakota, the Fighting Falcons. We've got our very own pep band, the Nebraska Red Rooters. We'll see you at JJ Hooligan's, 826 P Street.
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evidently, as MCR wrap up their tour, news on stage bestowed upon the crowd by Gerard and company. We will talk about that on the Blaze Rock Buzz, which is coming up here in just a few. 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

0: Breaking Benjamin on 104.1 The Blaze from We Are Not Alone, So Cold. Blur in there, too. We're going to do question of the day. We're going to throw that at you here in just a few. Also, I have Black Label Society tickets to give to you. Blaze Rock Buzz, well, they did it. MCR on stage, their Black Parade North American Tour finale. Quote, you guys deserve another record, alluding to MCR 5. That's what we know. So new music coming from My Chemical Romance. Also, on the Mastodon side of things, they have now issued a statement after the details of a lawsuit filed by the Brent Hinds estate against the band's core members is now public. And, of course, they're saying it is a meritless lawsuit. A business dispute with the estate of our dear departed friend Brent was made public. We strongly deny allegations of ill intent on our part. And you know what it is because the band is continuing, but Brent was not a sole founder. There are other guys in the band who started the band, and, of course, with the loss of Brent. So that's what the estate is going to try and they're going to try and how do I say this? They're going to try and pull some money out of the band, you know, for their upcoming dates, because if they play any songs that have Brent's, you know, songwriting abilities within them, that's what the estate is seeking. So I'm giving you the very rough edges of what that is about. And also, there's a live Linkin Park album coming. Did you know? In fact, the Unshatter documentary, which is out at the end of the month in theaters here in Lincoln. Mr. Hahn, a.k.a. Joseph Hahn, says it was good for us to get together and have that opportunity to tell our side of the story. It's your place, Rock Buzz, powered by your State Farm agent, Vinny Kreekekak.
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It is Grace on 104.1 The Blaze. Question of the day, and you can thank Phil for today's question of the day. I love this, too. With the cool temperatures we had yesterday, and I know it's going to be a little on the warm side, but then we got cooling temps coming in. It does feel like fall. All right. Something we all like to chime in on is food. What is that perfect fall meal? Like, comfy? Oh, yeah. Got your warm feelings on the inside happening. What would it be? Something simple as chicken and dumplings. Maybe it's chili. It's that perfect fall meal. What is it for you? Animal@kibz.com. There are no wrong answers because it's question of the day and it's what you think. Bear too.

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0: Nirvana on 104.1 to Blaze. Yes, it's true. I do have Black Label Society tickets to give away. And we just wrapped up our register to win, by the way, on the website. We are full on into Godsmack Dorothy mode as we dive into less than a month away from our birthday bash going down at Pinnacle Bank Arena. Myself, Lex, Nate Nation, all hooking up tickets to Godsmack this week as well. So there's a couple of different opportunities for you to score some tickets. We still have a Rockiversary today. Also, I see that you may have missed this. Pet Lovers, the Girl Scouts. That's thinking, man. In fact, it could have been done last year. Could have been done for the last couple of years. Is the Girl Scouts are doing dog biscuits this year.
1: Yep.
0: 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I know, terrible joke, right? But here comes Patch Pals, blueberry-flavored cookie for dogs. May have missed this. If you, in fact, I mean, I know a couple of people that may spoil their puppers just a little bit.

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Letdown, that would be Blake Coddington. His band is actually, well, they're kicking off a tour. 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

Blind Melon on the Blaze. Ah, all right. Well, it's the news you've been waiting for on your Monday is that the Cyclospora outbreak that plagued thousands of people across the country, they are now calling it at an end. So the investigation of Cyclospora linked to shredded iceberg lettuce served at fast food locations all across the country. And it seems that now the decline, they're calling it over. So they're going to continue to investigate the cause of the contamination, which has not yet been identified. I think we know what it's from. I just don't think they can pin it down and actually name it on anything. And then, of course, it was blueberries there for a while, and it's strawberries. There was a problem with strawberries. Yeah, it's, you know. How about grapes over the weekend? I'm like, I got to wash those. I mean, not that I don't wash food anyway, but my peppers that I grow in my backyard, my tomatoes, I wash those, and they're in my backyard. It's like, yeah, just give it a rinse. It doesn't seem to be that difficult.

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Our big red game days kick off at JJ Hooligan's 826 P Street.

Sublime on the Blaze. Question of the day. All right, with the cool temps, and today is, again, going to be on the warm side, but things are starting to cool. We're starting to get that, you know what it is, fall. What is that perfect fall meal for you? We always like to talk about food. Food's a thing that we, you know, we all have in common. Food, we always like have a favorite thing. What is that perfect fall meal? Is it chicken and dumplings? Is it chili and cornbread? Is it, or cinnamon rolls? I'm not going to argue with you over cinnamon rolls or cornbread. I don't have enough energy for that. That perfect fall meal, you know, maybe baked mac and cheese. It's your answer. Animal at KIBZ.com. It's our question of the day. Motionless in white.

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0: 30's Grace on 104.1 The Blaze. I actually had to do the digging for our person of interest today. Texas man makes the show. Yep. And you can, of course, always submit. It can be Florida man, Florida woman, Iowa woman. It's up to you. Animal at KIBZ.com. But Texas man. Yeah, Texas. Dallas Cowboys. Makes the show today.
1: Yep. It's later.
0: It's good. Oh, and Black Label Society tickets.
1: Yep. I have to do that, too.
0: The plan is this week is for us to get together for another tailgate this Saturday, another night game. Huskers taking on North Dakota, the Fighting Falcons. Fighting Hawks. Fighting Hawks? Yes, the Fighting Hawks this Saturday. And we'd love to see it. JJ Hooligans, we've got our own pep band. We have a lot of fun. And there is a Facebook contest for Husker tickets for the game this week. Yep, hit up our Blaze Facebook page and get your meme, gif, whatever funny little thing you want to throw into the thread, and you're in.
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0: Bees Army. Huddle up. Our big red game days kick off at JJ Hooligan's 826 P Street. 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
1: We'll get the party started just after 2:30 this Saturday as the Big Red take on North Dakota, the Fighting Falcons. We've got our very own pep band, the Nebraska Red Rooters. We'll see you at JJ Hooligan's, 826 P Street.
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0: 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Things are cooling off. You can feel it.
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0: Zakk Wylde and Company. Have you seen the new Zakk Wylde Ozzy tribute track? The video, I've seen that. It's good. So if you would like to go to the show, I would love to take care of you. You'll need to throw me an email. animal@kibz.com. Black Label Society on the 26th of this month. Stir Cove. Yep, it's outdoors. No idea what the weather's going to be here, but be like between now and then. Obviously, none of us can predict that. It's all science fiction at this point. But if you'd like to go to the show and you're like, yeah, that sounds like a good time, animal@kibz.com. On the other side of Black Things, it would be Blackstone Cherry, their new track, Deep, on the Blaze.

System of a Down. We've got another one of those get the F out of here keywords. It'll be in about an hour. If you can hang out with us, give you a chance to pick your trip. Yeah, you pick the major city you want to go to, and we'll do the airfare and the hotel, take care of you. Oh, and you, well, the decision is on you. Not only this, where you're going to go, but also who you're going to take. Good luck with that. Stuff up on KIBZ.com. The Linkin Park movie, Unshatter. The movie is playing at the end of the month on the 30th of September and then the Saturday, October 3rd showing. Two showings at the Linkin Marcus Grand. If you wanted to see that, and we'll talk about that on Blaze Rock Buzz next hour as Mr. Han chimes in about the movie. And also the Mastodon lawsuit and MCR dropping some news on stage at their Black Parade finale, their last stop. Nickelback.

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great photos by our friends at SB Photography on Facebook, and we reshared that post of Shinedown and Dexter and Moon Rocks, who were just were out at the Nebraska State Fair a couple of Saturdays ago. Texas Man makes the show today. I did the searching. I did the looking. I did the research. 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Austin, Texas woman warning others about a man who she claims attempted to pick her up and her drunk friends by impersonating their Uber driver. The video was posted showing a man walking down the street during the evening hours. She's pursued by a group of women who claim he tried to pick them up moments earlier by saying he was their Uber driver. "Hey, I thought you were my Uber," she says. He goes, "Ah, no, I'm fine. So where's the car?" And this goes on in the video, the viral video that's out. So she says, "I'm going to make you famous. I'm going to make you famous." And then, of course, then all the comments start chiming in of people around the world who are like, you know. It is absolutely a crime in certain states to be an Uber driver and attempt to pick up a passenger. In fact, some states like North Carolina specifically forbid this. Even if there's not a specific statute mentioning ride share, this behavior can lead to other criminal charges. This has happened in 2015 where a Texas guy was posing as an Uber driver. It's happened a couple of times in Texas. So they do bring this up, and of course, they offer several safety tips on the site. Of course, double-check the rides, check the plates. But I've got a guy pulling up going, I'm your Uber. It doesn't match the car or the plate. I'm borrowing a friend's car. So it is just one of those friendly warnings from your good friend Animal. Make sure you check your ride shares. Make sure you're getting in the correct car.

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3: 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You, of course, have to pick your friend as well. But we'll do the airfare of the hotel and make it as easy as possible for you to go and enjoy a vacation or go see some family you haven't seen in a while. Yeah. Making it as easy as possible. AC/DC.

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Murray and teaming up with Jeremy from A Day to Remember with Always Let You Down. Bill Murray will be at the Steelhouse in less than 10 days. Yeah. Rockiversary. The album Get Born from the band Jet, the Australian rock band, released 14th of September 2003. It has sold almost 5 million copies. It is it was the record for this band. They gave that kind of cool sound that I don't even know what you call it. Of course, their most popular song, Are You Gonna Be My Girl? Well, that's a good question. Are you gonna be my girl? Written by Nick and Cameron, the song is often cited for similarities to Iggy Pop's Lust for Life, especially the drum pattern and the guitar riff. But the band says, no, Are You Gonna Be My Girl has more in common with maybe 60s Motown tracks, especially the stop-start structure of My Generation by The Who. It's a rockiversary. The band Jet, Get Born, the album, released on this date, 2003. Are You Gonna Be My Girl? 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

0: look who's celebrating a birthday today. Craig Montoya, bass player for the band Everclear, Santa Monica. Your place, Rock Buzz. Mr. Hahn, Joseph Hahn. He says, we thought it would be good to a good opportunity to have this movie and to tell our side of the story. Again, Unshatter, the Linkin Park movie, is in theaters on Wednesday the 30th and Saturday, October 3rd. You can get tickets on KIBZ.com. It will be playing at the Linkin Marcus Grand. Mastodon, the band, issuing a statement after details of the lawsuit filed by the Brent Hinds estate against the band's core members became public. Of course, the band denying the allegations, and it is one of those business things where the family, the estate, is going to want something for the band to be playing some of those songs that Brent was, of course, a songwriter on. So that's probably where this comes from. And MCR, the tour finale, alluding to MCR 5, as they wrap things up at the Alamo Dome in San Antonio, they do want to make a new album. New music coming from MCR. Also, since we're talking about documentaries and stuff, there is going to be an official Def Leppard documentary coming soon as well. Jamai's Rock Buzz, powered by Vinnie Krikac, your State Farm agent.
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Stain on the Blaze. You can still get your Get the F Out of Here keyword in for the 5 o'clock hour. The word this hour is Portland. No doubt. That's reminding me of the show Portlandia. Also, our question of the day. You can still play along. Yesterday being kind of cool and cooling temperatures are here. You know, it's a warm, little bit warmer on the side today. But what is that perfect fall meal for you? What would it be? Chili seems to be running away with it right now. Chili. And we're not going to do the debate between cornbread and cinnamon rolls. But chili seems to be running away with it. I did get a couple of chicken and dumplings because that's always like a great fall yummy thing you throw in the pot and let it cook for a while. Oh, yeah. Oh, forget about it. Animal@KIBZ.com. It is our question of the day, that yummy fall meal. Dead Poets Society, the new song, Cold on the Blaze.

Rage on 104.1 The Blaze, Nate Nation. I'm back. Had a good vacation. Took a week off to get some stuff done and just to relax, man. It was time for me to just unplug, get away, and now I'm feeling good. I'm feeling back. We got some cool stuff coming up this week, too. Real cool stuff. Some stuff starting later this week I can't even talk about other than to talk about that it's coming. Still got your chance at concert tickets, trying to get you the F out of here. Of course, we got the 9 o'clock news tonight, too. And new rock from Breaking Benjamin playing that show. Oh, that one's sneaking up on us real quick at the Mid-America Center on the 20th, actually, here just a couple weeks away. Not even a couple weeks away. Oh, actually, that's next weekend, isn't it? Oh, snap. Well, here's their latest. It's Breaking Benjamin's Something Wicked on the Blaze.

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3: 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Once again, a tornado watch has been issued for the entire listening area until midnight tonight.
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It's STP on 104.1 The Blaze. Yeah, trying to get you the F out of here. Three keywords a day goes to the end of next week. Yeah, next week. You got two more weeks here listening to your keywords. 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